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St. Mary. Old Naba, St. Catherine. Clarion Dan. That's some churches to go on down the aisle. Families. Respect, you know, respect. Mama Lola. Good afternoon. Sister Paula Miller, good afternoon. Start again.

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1: Sister Louisa, Eminem, Full Lotta Little Family. Hey, morning. Good afternoon, sir. Respect our manners.

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Family oriented station. As I get that vibe there, you know.

0: it, me love it, me love it. I love it. Make it play right down, right to the end. Even here, the voice of ours, one and only sister Bridget to the Blue Chair. Father God, as we come here this evening, give me the thoughts them. We forward here, but me and the man around the thing here, me and the director, me and the orchestrator of whatever is going on right now. Father, give me the energy there, give me the positive vibration there, give me whatever it takes to send the message out to the people and all the Father God. Father God, don't make me have to pressure myself. Just make me give it to them nice and easy and make them take it nice and easy. All nations, Father God. Everybody, all churches, all place of worship, all nations, let them just take in with the vice boss of a gift to them positively in the evening. In Jesus' name, watch your man, the prayer man, God. In Jesus' name, I pray. Amen. But look here, man, look here. Brother Coca Cola, me just run at Jesus' place, go, you know, and give him thanks and praise. And you forward. So do you think, see how we are? Do you think, see how we are?
1: You have to do your thing too.
0: Sure.
1: Can't too much.
0: Never too much. Go ahead, my brother.
1: Yes, you're comfortable on the microphone.
0: Yes. Why you say that?
1: Just a check, man.
0: Yes, man. Nice. Yo.
1: You have to comfortable enough.
0: What? I saw it there. I saw it feel. Yeah, man. That vibration there. You know?
1: All right. God. Anything. We come before you through your Son, Jesus Christ, the only way we can get to you. God, we give you the honor and the glory. Give you thanks, oh God, for another beautiful Monday night. Another night we are on. Mr. Blair, aka Spiritual Vibe Boss, new segment. And I'm just asking you, Lord, just to take control of him, Lord. Lead him in the way you want him to go, God. Let him not be himself. God, we thank you, God, for waking us up this morning, oh God. Thank you, God.

0: 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Don't deal with listeners, don't deal with friends, deal with family.
1: Sure, real talk.
0: Because we are family around here. So God, I'm asking the Lord to touch down in each and every

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1: Yes, Papa. Yesterday, Father's Day. How was it for you? How was it for you?
2: Great, you know, because, you know, really, you know, the whole part of excitement, you know, we get a little, get a present from the son and
1: sure,
2: his wife, line up a meal and thing, and
1: yeah,
2: just take it nice and easy, you know?
1: True. Sound good.
2: Yeah, the

0: Yeah, we just celebrate. We just celebrate life. Yeah, you know. And I have to say respect to that the ones where we send out that gift to you, you know. Yeah, man.
1: Yeah.
0: Yeah, man. Yeah, man. And you know, people, this is Coca-Cola Smith. You know, a man from the streets like me, Richie Blacks. Bless up, bless up. You know, and we are dealing with life from a different perspective. DJ GK, manners and respect.
1: Yeah, man.
0: See, we are dealing with life from a different perspective. You know, we are be honest. We are be clean. No more galley
1: thing. Yeah, real.
0: Yeah, family life we are dealing.
1: Oh, no, them things they have to pass.
0: True, true.
1: You can't continue, you know. You have to change up your family grounds, you know.
0: For real.
1: You can do that no more.
0: Cho. Yeah, man. So I just said they never done. Manners and respect, you know. Every time, yes, sir.
1: Yeah, man. Yeah, big respect.
0: Blessings.
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0: Now, for some respect to my grandkids, them, you know, young people, me say me full joy my L. My grandpa them call me and hold out on the line. That's a reminisce. That's a style. You know, what's up thing there? Yeah. Yeah, man, that was something there. That's a reminisce and all the vibes, and it was nice. My son called me. Yeah, man, me, sister Miller, big ups, yeah, man, Shelly, Deborah, I'll wave her, shout me up this morning. Yeah, you said, somehow, seeing them, we couldn't read all of them. Me, I tell the truth, we couldn't read all of them. Couldn't read all of them, star. Seeing. So some of them not read it, but me gonna read them same way. Seeing? Yeah, man. So watch on man. Me could just continue down the ride. Continue the ride down the road and me could give thanks and praise. See you. Brother Wayne G, again me say, it is
2: 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And we are gonna want to give you the music in HD now. Crystal clear.
0: Shake up on the foot, shake up on the foot. We have started from a different perspective, one different style. Rough it up, vice boss, rough it up. Voice of the one, when you hear it, you're gonna say, what? Sister Colin Brown, good afternoon. 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

0: advising them, I'm advising them. 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Hey, sometimes we got a full church for one day. See, I meet some people where I deal with truths and right, I deal with realness, and all of them still in there. I got anything, and all of them. 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See, now me, I show the pastor, look there, let's see one I had. Let's see one, catch up one night beside the lady, so, yeah. So, me, I say, look here, you see, we're in our role. Make sure, say, on from the yard, on the sound of prayer. Bust one Psalms, seeing what of the evil from around you. Seeing, because then we follow God's church. Seeing, then we follow God's church. Seeing, but you see, this is a trainer when it load up, when it stop, it stop. And say, yo, shake off.
1: Jesus, and it's about to leave.
0: Sister, then,
1: to heaven.
0: Hold on, I wish you would ask a pull up. I wish you would ask a pull up. I'm not very good on you. Let me see. Sister, then, respect. Right, Reggie. Are you that Reggie? Man, no, man, I have to tap this and play a song. No, this is the general. I don't want to. Yo, I say, no, I'm not going to think. It's from I. Forward upside this family here, my life changed. Me not grow anything. My friend said, forward, brother Jimmy. I go forward that favor. Bonnie, come over here. Come and get the microphone. Yes.
2: 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I want you to give them the music in HD now. Crystal clear.
0: Not that song, man. This song for the general. I must say that's why I feel for get up. One song with it real. Listen what it said. Listen the lyrics them. June 26th, Josie Patties. Wellington, we're coming. I put.

clean, know your talks, know your chats, know who you are carrying in your place, know who you are putting in your car, man. Yes, I am. That's a spiritual vibe show. When a vice boss right here in Carmel, Ready HD. And we say all gospel, 24/7. Brother George, good afternoon. 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By the rivers of Babylon, Central 96.3, here we sat down. 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

0: Easy now, man. Yeah, man. DJ GK, respect the man. DJ GK, every Friday night is what? I'm going 8 to 10 p.m. every Friday night. See, nice upon a Sunday, 4 to 7, the man in the ramp and play every song like you feel like you want to go to heaven. Yeah. See, man? Yeah, it's the spiritual vibe show, the vice boss here on Caribbean Radio HD. Hey, Central 96.3 FM in Jamaica. Good afternoon. Good afternoon. Good afternoon. Good afternoon, everyone. With a church name up, so again. Hey, me have to big up the them kids that were mash up the pep name. Brother Pep, Wagwan, Pastor Pep, but General Latino. You know? Yeah, man. Sister Sonia, Sophia. Good afternoon. Yeah, man. Park Mountain Primary down in St. Elizabeth there. Big up on yourself. Everywhere. Every time. See, Muffet. Wow. We are fine. Brother G, thanks. A long time you have to tell me for this, you know. See, yeah. Sister Altia, respect. I have to check my chat room with the people. Now, for going at, yo, look here, man. Muffet. Want to go in that chat room, yeah? Sister Altia, you know if you get in there, right? It's CaribbeanRadioHD4.com. 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It's 8:29. I'm here. Vice boss there, man. I'm not going to go until 10 p.m. See, I'm not going nowhere. See, I'm going, hold on there. I'm going to show on the, hold on. Jesus, you want to say, no. See, I'm just cutting 10. You know, I'm apart. Guess I'm apart. See? Yeah. So look here, with me, my mission here is to make people know that them can change around them life. See, them can change around them life and do good things and do the good for the goodness of God. You know, for the goodness of the people who are around you. See? Yeah. Can't remember, you know. The show name Spiritual Vibes. And the motto is changing the way we do things positively. So it's the way I used to buy a car, you just like you just say the car is pretty and nice. I never check it out. You just I'm driving to work. And when I check it out now, down the road it stop on you. No. We're not none of them thing there again. Even when you have, watch out now, I have a great nice thing. When you look at man. Yeah, check him out. You can't get every information about him. You look at Oman, you can't get every information about them. Check it, their credit good. Check it, them background good. Check everything, man. Everything. So, it's a spiritual vibe show, I said, with the vice boss here on Caribbean Radio HD. Yes, on 96.3, all the way down there in Jamaica. Sister Rosa, big up. So, this is your brother Coca-Cola Smith, the prior. Hey, we're going to set, hold on, man. We soon set things, man. We get us on sitting today, you know. Thanks, Whitney. Thanks for them shopping there, yeah. So, look at the man. If this man can't sing gospel, I sing uplifting songs. I don't see why we can't change. See, Terry Lennon, anyway, big up yourself. See, you too. See, watch out, listen to this.
1: Times change. Things and times change.
0: Yeah.
1: Things and times change.
0: Yeah.
1: Things and times change.

0: Moving forward, warrior.
1: And times change.
0: It all the way. I say, and then me I bring big up the Caribbean. You know. Welcome to the World Cup. It is my team for the Caribbean, but a Brazil.
2: I along these streets today. Guide all the youths them along the way.
0: Hey, GMP.
2: El Shaddai. The lions are called.
0: Yes, sisters. Follow me now. I'm going to tell you what I'm going to put on my tie. Oh, land. My grandson, give me tie now.

0: 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Yo, man, no, Port Palm Beach, Port St. Lucie, Indian Town, them just are going to Miami. Yo, Fort Lauderdale, West Palm Beach. 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
2: Guide all
0: you know, now, man, you know.
2: Guide all the youths them along the way. El Shaddai.
0: Yes, Coca-Cola.
2: El Shaddai.
0: Garcia.
2: I answer call.
0: No, that's Gracie.
2: Guide over.
0: Welcome on Orlando, man. Now worry yourself, Sister Jolito. I know where to Orlando.
2: El Shaddai.
0: Dial you're not going to get. Dial out there.
1: Yeah.
0: Sister Eva, out of Palm Beach, listening.

0: the Fort My Chat Show, Caribbean Radio HD 4.com people. Get in it. Jump in it. Yeah, man. Scorpion Queen. Scorpio Queen. Yeah. Trooper, you link me up today. What a thing. That's a Scorpion General. Scorpion King. All right. Look here, man. We are continuing the vibe here now. Yeah, me not cool it up. Me not content. See? And that one, yeah? Central 96.3. Central Family. It's a Funa artist. See? Funa artist this. Papa Wayne G. I never know, say, you know the artist. In person. See? Respect our manners. What a free artist, though. I can't even read the HD artist, though. See? Mama Lola. Now worry yourself. Soon forward, yeah?
1: New life.

0: soon get somewhere. 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

No, Nado. 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You have the word feed. What the word name again, man? You have one word feed, man. Yeah, man. Make Rona be real and nice, man. No. False, nothing. See? Righteous. Yeah, make Rona be righteous and real. Yeah, man.

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Me, I wonder where you're going with that student. See, so, when I say, hey, Vice Boss, yo, jump up, more time, and say, yo, we rude, the way we rude, and run along Satan and kick him up with the book of Acts, kick him up with some Psalms, kick him up with Matthew, yeah, man, kick him up with Genesis.

0: the boy, yo. 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
1: New life.
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2: Be cautious and alert to the risk of
0: West Palm Beach. It's bubbling. It's bubbling. It's bubbling. It's warm. The temperature's warm. Hey, one, you know, so one big sitting going out of I-95 today. One big sitting going out there, star. Yeah, yo. Floridonians, be careful. Mr. Bus a prayer before you left your yard at daytime, morning time.

0: night time. Yeah, man. That's the Spiritual Vibe Show right here with the Vice Boss on Caribbean Radio HD. 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

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We see it. I'm gonna check it out. 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Juicy patties. Yeah, we said we go up there where they eat some patties. We meet some patties. We order like two of each patty. We order spinach, we order chicken, we order beef. I ordered four cars. I think I 12 need to get enough. So, but some, yo, them things are going, see? Them things are going. And this Saturday, June 27th, we'll be there from 11 a.m. to 3 p.m. Yeah, we'll be there doing a live outside broadcast right there at Juicy Patties. It's going to be at 4815 South Military Trail in Green Acres, right next to a big Publix. Alibaba, big up on yourself, because we know the check-in, you know. We know we're checking, so come out. It's gonna be from 11 a.m. to 3 p.m. And we'll leave from this, go on next outside broadcast. Me soon telling you I wish outside broadcast you go. See, but come in, man. Come get in a party. See, and them have juice too. Yeah, juice a little, man. Them have some natural juice up there. See, forward out, man. See, so it's gonna be June 27th, place to be. Place to be is 4815 South Military Trail out there in Green Acres, Florida, right? Yeah, man, a whole heap of sitting there going to give it. See, patties are a whole heap, man. You want to put your own patty between your cocoa bread. Yo, me say, hungry day, yeah, hungry and alive. Because certain things, you can't say for the tuk-tuk, right? You can't say certain things for the tuk-tuk. But remember, it's Caribbean Road HD. That's the voice boss here every Mondays, 8 p.m. until 10 p.m. And now we do, we just come here for just, you know, just show people something real. See? Yo, one, back in the days, me not go anything. We don't like where I turn things where Christ had before. See? Now them things no more, man. Marlene Banton, big up, Banton. Been a year from Minister, me don't want to talk to you. We don't want to talk to you. Because people, me have one thing on a Jamaican name, Exodus Foundation, you know. We feed people all over the world, all over Jamaica. Seeing, we even went down to Westmoreland the other day to give us some stuff. Two triple met down there. Seeing, and we have a thing, a firewood, you know, we combined with the Seventh-day Adventist Church of God down. Our thing that. Seeing, anyway, see Exodus Foundation, member of Vibes Wars thing. Donovan Matney, anyway, there.

0: companies in the thing. See, can them see where we are though. And I don't know, man, yo, we're not rich enough, we're not have it in about look how we have, we just church it. Seeing, and that people, that is my and my tithes that, you know. We tell a man, you know, I want to watch my thing, you know, and my tithes that. Cause sometimes we don't have it, we never make certain people know me, I don't, we just see me, I say, and make it happen. Seeing, so you know, anyway, see, Sean Paul, big up yourself, man. Jerome Hamilton, big ups, man. Seeing, yeah, the part of the thing. Cause them say, you know, we are do things. Seeing, Donovan, anyway, the man. Seeing, I'm gonna talk to the boss and we can hold a reason come Wednesday. Please and thanks. Anyway. St. Thomas people, ready? Are you ready?
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0: Any kind of party you want, Miss Miller. Any kind. Hey, Andy. You're taking up tour. Up to the break. October. Palm Bay, we are forward, you know. We are forward. Was a nice vibe. Tell them about it for the next side, yeah? I'm one, look here, number one, the fathers them for roll out for the next hour, 9 to 10 p.m. Oh, and the mothers them, want to tell me, want to give the man them for them food yesterday, for them dinner yesterday, I want to take them or whatever. Please, and thank you. As you go to the break. Woman of purpose. Hey, David, walk one. Watch out.

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Respect, respect, respect. Respect, respect. Where are you at now? Where are you at now? I want to come over now. I want to, yo, follow over there, chat with them. I could have some fun over here. So I don't tuk-tuk alone. I want to be fun, man. Yo, come over Caribbean with the HD4.com. 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Follow, somebody type it in for me, no, man. Oh, well, I don't want to mess up nothing, you know. You know what? DJ GK, put in the chat room there. 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That's DJ GK. Hey, brother, you go on. You think I turn up? So we know you're a real selector. We know you're down at it. Down at what I go on. But we never do on. You alright, sis? Before they get messed up. Seeing some, we don't have a number, so you have to call me. But call me like 10 after 10, yeah? After 10, mommy. Because I love you. Miss, yeah, man. Link me up, man. Yeah, man. Bless up. Yo, prayer for you, you know, man. Prayer. Oh, my daughter, them are going. Link me up after 10, yeah? Please, I'm honest. People them. Brother G, respect our manners. And you say, can't do this. You know, if I'm the man, I beat me. I say, yo, go over there. Thanks, sister. Big up your son, too, you know. Growing up, moving up to the top of the hour, moving up to the break. It's gonna be Palm Bay, it's 27th, right? June 27th. After we left Juicy Beef, we are going to Palm Bay. Come represent your country. Come on, you get good afternoon. Mama Cuisine. All security officers at Central Village. Security porter of Central Village. Good afternoon. Good night. Hey, David, respect you, man. Mama, good afternoon.

Sharon, good afternoon. Sister Faye! They fought it to the flat. We're heading to the break, right? Heading to the top of the hour. What's your new forward? All man Ginep. I don't know, invited to you. I invite everyone. Black and Chan, happy Father's Day, man. Peter. Good afternoon.

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0: 24 hours side. If me not there, someone else there, forgive it. DJ GK there. Yeah, man. Princess Sweetie, good afternoon, good night. See? Okala family, good afternoon. Yeah. Boston, New York City, Antigua, Barbuda, Puerto Rico, Haiti, Sao Paulo. Good afternoon. Good afternoon, St. Kitts. Good afternoon. Good afternoon, Germany. Good afternoon. Yeah. Good afternoon, everyone. Good afternoon. I'm inviting you all, guys, on TikTok. I'm inviting you all to join us. 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People over there jump up, man. Yeah, man. Join them, man. Good, yeah, good night, my sister, right? People will jump up. So, every Monday, my dear man, on Wednesday too. Alben, good night. My dear man, on Wednesday too. See, 9 to 10 p.m. See, yeah. Yeah, man. Yeah, man. You have the great Billy Slaughter here. You have the great, great brother, talk about brother Gary. Hold on, July when again, brother Jay. Well, sitting there, go on up here, no people. The meeting of the G's. God, brother Gary and Wayne G. Up in Florida, yeah. Port St. Louis is the place to be. It's going to be a praise house. So, you know, thing, yo, the thing are going to turn up. It's going to turn up. It's going to turn up. It's going to turn up. See? Ah, the day is, I think it's the last Friday in a July. See? Yeah, I think it's the last Friday in July. Get yourself ready, man. Get yourself ready, man. That's going to be nice. See? Get yourself ready to buy some tickets. That's going to be it's an online event. See? Yeah, man. It's going to be a... Good to see you. Oh, thanks so much, Sister Swaby. Yeah, man. Yo, the church, fire money. It lively, you know? We love that. When I drive, come down there. Yo, me say one man in a church there. In the close to we there. One big man, you know? They mess up the man sweat them off a care what I'm going to give. And it's just, yo, I don't really ever feel, you know? It's when you feel the glory of God, you have to just leg off certain things. See? Yeah, man, just leg off certain things and just, you know? Yeah, man. Yeah, man, I said the man go on away. And, you know, the entire team down there, respect our manners. See? And we have come down there the 27th, you know, we have come down there again the 27th. Palm Bay. We have come back to Palm Bay the 27th for the Caribbean style black party. June 27th. And it's going to be, we're going to have an outside broadcaster as well. We're not left up our juicy parties are down the way of our own. See? Place to be is Fred Pope Regional Park, down in Port St. Louis there. See? Yeah, man, we're far on. We'll see, brother, give the microphone, man. Yo, I checked him, and I said, yo, you have to come together, look a nice of a place. Yeah, guy, people want niceness. See me? The 27th, Sister Princess, baby. Sister, what come on? All the state, Sister Miller, all the state for the 27th. We are rolling along there, you know. Oh, you know, so we are get a bus. Brother G, what do you think? We need to get one bus go down the man. Money, what do you think? We need to get one full up on bus and go down a Palm Bay. 27th of June, yeah. We can meet up at juicy parties and then we'll just roll. Yo, Star Convoy, yo. Yeah.
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0: Yeah, Convoy and go down a black party. Don't go Palm Bay. Yeah. So, Sister Princess, at the 27th. Princess Sweetie. Yo, Reverend, my name's Sweetie, yo, I remember. But Saturday, June 27th, 1:30 to 8 p.m. A whole heap of time now. See? And we are rolling about, it's about 4 p.m. we are rolling. Maybe earlier too, depends how, yeah, we think global, we think international, you know. We can set up this and set up, yo, hold on, man. So, roll out, see? Yeah, man. When DJ Happy Vibes, big up.

Nipper, DJ Papa Noel. Oh, God. What a big sitting, man. A big, big, big sitting. So it's going to be Saturday, 27th of June. People, I think it's a free thing to, you know. I want free song. Yeah, man. So big ups to BCASCA. Bass. Well, we can't pronounce that. But then represent the Caribbean American Heritage Month.

Kerrigan's Tide Block Party come June 27th. All the way there over in Palm Bay. See, we're going to roll up. Brother G, you're going to dead it. Me, you're going to dead it. Send Oprah, go dead it. DJ Ren, you're going to dead it. When me and Brother Shaw, go dead it. Sister Ingrid, you're going to dead it. Yo, you think we're going to put it? Yeah, man, Sister Miller, you're going to call me a spit, you're going to dead it. Every, yo, we're going to go dead it. Money, you're going to dead it. Connie, you're going to dead it. Sister Overcomer, OST, get yourself ready. Sister Nama, get yourself ready. Sister Velma, get yourself ready. See? Yeah, get yourself ready. Get yourself ready, star. See? So look here now. We're going to flip the thing now.

0: 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Good afternoon. Over there, said Richie Blocks, right? Joe, up there. See? Yeah, man. Florida, 103.1 HD3. Sure. Joyce. Sister Joyce. Big ups. General, big up. We need a gospel comedy night in person. Don't worry about that, man. We have everything locked. Me like where you are. Me love where you are, talk. Chat up with things, them. Rap. Look here. Yeah, we have some.
1: 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I want to take.
0: We have, let us hope, boss. Push up your head. Let us hope, boss. Push up. Yeah, we have comedian. Whoa, runner, man. See? Thanks to the Rose, yeah? Thanks to all those who've been sending gifts. Respect among us. So, look, you know, we are going on one thing, we have a whole of vibes. The presence of the Lord being felt. So, we draw out. So I'm drawing out to them on. Ready. We say we're ready like Freddy. Right? It's the Spiritual Vibe Show. Wow, 9:10. It's 10 minutes on the downside of 9 p.m. here in West Palm Beach. And you're listening to the Spiritual Vibes, what the Vibes Boss right here on Caribbean Radio H.

0: Comet Queen.
1: But we're feeling on them. 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

Central 96.3. 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

0: the thing right now. 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
1: Now can you lift your hands and say,
0: Marvin? 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Taylor, good afternoon. 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

0: Let me take it down. It's on 916. It's 916. Now you're here. Hey, it's Caribbean Radio HD. And you're listening to The Vibes Boss right here on Caribbean Radio HD. Yes. It's every Mondays, 8 to 10 p.m. And on a Wednesday, it's 9 to 10 p.m. And look here now, a 24 hours worth of niceness. Yeah, we just glorify God. We just, yo, tell you this now, man. People, look here. More on the like and share the thing, you know, man. 2,000 something. Come on, man. Like, touch up the screen, man, and like up with something, man. Come on, man. Come on, guys. Let's do this. And in the meantime, go over. Go and get involved. Get in the chat room. Get in our chat room. Over there. We are a whole heap of room over there. See? Furnished room. If you want furnished room, if you want unfurnished room, you want bringing all the things there, no problem. See? HD4.com. 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Right? Get in the thing, man. Get nine, man. Road Craver Music. Come, join the chat room. Join the chat room, man. Yeah. It's all gospel. I will play every artist. Hold on. I'm not sure if I will play every artist. But yo, right now, Mr. God a pass up and down and I have to make him know say right as so. See? Make him know say right as so. Right as so, right as so, right, yes sir.
1: I want to give the

0: bed.
1: Hey, Samuel, good night, sir.
0: With no regret, no guilt or shame this time. No, not this time.
1: Yo, don't itch, don't itch.

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0: me say, yo, look here, the people, man. 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Pastor Kelly, good night, sir, good night. You what? Yvette, well, I'm not here. Look here, I can't spell, but I can't pronounce here. Yeah? Sure, what go on? Oh, well, I got to tell family, big ups, someone, big ups, big ups. Tell me that. Log on to it, yeah? Yeah. Ashley, anyway, yo, them give me support, but look here, no, man, look here, no, man. Don't wait for nothing, man. Just make the move, man. It's not about putting your pants in your shirt. I say, go, you put your shirt in your pants.
1: Vibes boss up too. Vibes boss up too.
0: Yo, look here, man. Another joke thing. You see, me, you see, it's the way I'm doing the thing. Lisa straight. Good night. But the thing I wear for because I know some people out there wear. I saw we have to get to them. See? Yo, this is not hard, you know. It's not hard, man. Me, I'm telling you, you know. In the hard star, do hard. A love. See? A honesty. See? Your man, a spirituality. Just get yourself caught up in a righteousness and you're good. See? Just get yourself caught up in a righteousness. See? Pray a day. You have your Bible. Yo, right now, Bible there on phone. Bible everywhere. See? Everywhere. See, so yo, we could change up with style, man. We could change up with style, man. Change up style, man. It's a spiritual vibe show with a vibe boss right here on Caribbean Radio HD, where my motto is changing the way how we do things positively.
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0: Queen B, good night. Johnny Ranks, good night. I'm a friend of rolling. I find them, Reverend.
2: I say a prayer every night. 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
0: One little soul boss, good night. Palm Beast, anyone coming to the show? We have got a line up sitting. We have got

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Respects, respects. 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

0: you something. 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A whole heap of things we just put aside. 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And it's like, when my buck, unstoppable boss, what go on? Yo, yeah, man. When we tell some people, say, yo, and they must say, what you say? Yo, I was worried when I talk to the big man I see of you, the justice, Mr. Pinto. 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I say, yeah, Mr. P. Can't be the last, you know? I'm not going to run into the people. I'm the last. Things say, yo, I want to say, well.
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0: Me say, yo, when we drop on America, you know, LA, me a head to, you know, drop on Miami, I'm going to play in a good long for the land. And me look, me see concrete. So me say, what is going on? Well, the same thing like Jamaica, man, tough and hard. Yeah. Anyway, me think that, although it looks so, it play like a bungle up, you know, and just like, you know, people, the same thing. See? I mean, I tell them, I got you, yo, I face it, man. A whole heap of man use me boy, man.

0: See, Miss Mention, respect, you know, she's here. This is one of our presenters, man. Every Fridays, 10 to 12. Yo, she no ramp. Big artist, though. In New York, fastest rising gospel act in New York City. That's Miss Mention. Anyway, look here. Boy, the world traveler, big up. The tune just come, so car. Watch a singer. Listen to a singer. Me say, in a easy.
1: 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Crystal clear.
2: In the process of filming this video that you are about to see, we heard something scary, something chilling. We heard gunshots. I got flat on the ground. My sisters, I think they were probably in two.
0: It's 8:29.
2: To react. But it just reminded me at that moment of the relevance of the song that we were going to sing. Sometimes it takes a mountain. Sometimes it takes a gunshot, or sometimes sickness, or sometimes pain for us to remember that God still exists and that He is still good. So sometimes it takes a mountain.
0: Listen, just listen.

0: You know, from when we have them style that pull on, we have them style that lock up in a style. Brother G, I say, yo, brother, more step out, you know. More step out. I mean, I say, step out, you know what? You say, as slippers me away. Some of his, he say, yo, music me a deal.
1: In the process of filming this video that you are about to see, we heard something scary, something chilling. We heard gunshots.
0: Christmas take! Sister Ingrid, good afternoon. Oh, it's a good night.
1: I think they were probably in too much.
0: All security officers.
1: But it just reminded me at that moment of the relevance of the song that we were going to sing. Sometimes it takes a mountain. Sometimes it takes a gunshot, or sometimes a sickness, or sometimes pain for us to remember that God still exists and that He is still good. So sometimes it takes a mountain. Sometimes a troubled sea. Sometimes it takes a desert to get a hold of
0: you. And a joke, you know. And a joke. Listen, please. Guys, please listen. My grandson, big up. Sing, give me time. Yeah. We'll line up yourself, you know. So I'm pon the next half an hour. Yo, we'll just tell me what going on yesterday, yeah? The Father's Day thing, yeah? All right. Continue. Four, some sisters them, you know. Yeah, man, some sisters them, yeah.

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What you need to do is go to the chat room, caribbeanradiohd4.com. I can't talk to it. 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
1: Your love is so much strong.
0: Hey, Pastor Higgins. First woman Higgins.

0: and some things that have happened to me now. Yes, I am.
1: Your love is so much strong.
0: Sister Nicolene, good night. Hey, servant. Can you please post your time in the chat room? Please, sir. And tick tick or tick tick on the chat room. Wherever, man. But he's here every weekdays.
1: To trust you and to
0: Pastor Angela, good night.

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Thank you, Sister Nicolin. Yeah, man, let's share. Share from your Sister Sweetie. Sister Sweetie, can you share?

0: disrespecting my listener boy. Sister Walcott. Sister Walt to the cutter.
1: Of filming this video that you are about to see, we heard something scary, something chilling.
0: She said foul, she said pull up, and we do that.
1: I got flat on the ground.
0: Guys, please share, like up the screen, man. I'm not like up the screen, come on, man, like up the screen.
1: But it just reminded me,
0: Servant David,
1: of
0: that's a general
1: relevance of the song that we were going to sing. Sometimes it takes a mountain, sometimes it takes a gunshot, or sometimes sickness, or sometimes pain, for us to remember that God still exists.
0: Yes, Mama Joy.
1: He is still good. So sometimes it takes a mountain. Sometimes a trouble.
0: Fire Rose, what's up? What's up, sis? When I see you, just get by the phone. Listen to the song. Listen to the song. Give me a rough out there. Good night, Mars.
2: That I never faced.
0: Thanks for the likes.

0: Covenant New Testament Church. Good night.
1: Your love is so much stronger.
0: Hey, Pastor Avril. Good night, sir.
1: That was
0: I said big ups to Bones. 96.3.

0: song nice. 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But more and play one next song. 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See? Can we go? What a little 50 minutes reason? Will it, you know? You know? Bony Father's Day thing. See? Oh, my sound. Watch out. Next song.
1: I remember when I was growing up, I used to hear the old folks sing this song. Oh, I didn't understand what they were singing about, because I really didn't know what they were going through. But now that I've grown up to become a man, I understand what they meant when they sang.

0: they were going through. But now that I've grown up to become a man, I understand what they meant when they sang this song.
1: Baby Smush!

0: DJ Ryan, respect, sir. 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Oh, America girls, good night.
1: Take my hand, take my hand. 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
0: I'm your step father. You can't hold me, you know. I can't go anywhere. Anywhere you want, I can't go. 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No, I'm not afraid of nothing, Father God. I'm not afraid of nothing. So right now, the way all me see things and the way all me position myself, guess what? Guess what, people? Guess what? I'm to the vice boss, right? It's in the time. Yes, in the time. Guess what? I'm to the vice boss.

0: Sister Chloe VT. 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
1: Thank you, Jesus. Yeah. Oh, yeah.
0: One Sherry, good night. Z, good night.
1: Early this morning.
0: Honey Henry, good night.

0: I'm bringing things up to $5,000. 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
1: I heard his voice.
0: What a pleasant night.
1: Softly to me.
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1: As my child.

0: Ricky. 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Good night.
1: That's when I'm committed.
0: Grace Episcopal family.
1: My life to him.
0: Good night, sir. Hey, Pastor Edwards.
1: Yes, for me.
0: Father Winston.
1: Yes, I am committed.
0: Hey, boys in Jamaica.
1: My life to it.
0: Pastor Lincoln and Dana. Play with me.
1: I know he cares.
0: Sister Rosalie, where Pastor him again? Where Pastor him again?
1: I am committed.
0: On Alpha Air.
1: It was in the dark. He revealed himself.
0: Sister Bernice, good night.

0: testimony. Good night, sir. Hey, Mookie Dan. Respect no man. Yo, say all them youth people. Say all them youth are not playing no man. Yo, we could be doing things. We could have been, yo. You see, you one brother named Brother Joe on the radio station. You think him easy? You think? You see, Jamaics. Hold on, brother G. It's 949 right here on Caribbean Radio HD. And I'm in Florida, to be exact, West Palm Beach. Yes, and I'm here every Mondays, 8 to 10 p.m. Yes. On Wednesdays, 9 to 10 p.m. Up next will be my good friend. He's in Florida here too. Boynton Beach, to be exact. DJ Ren, Wagwan, my friend. Yeah, man, he's going to be here. I'm going to burn it. Yo, look here, man. We're going to play around. We send positive vibes, good vibes, you know? Yeah, man. Real nice, nice vibes. Seeing, and that's what they want. That's why I'm in the vibes, boss. Seeing, I'm showing them spiritual vibes, where my motto is. We can't remember the motto, you know? I'm not in a lie. Anyway, where there is no vision, the people perish, but they that keep the law, happy are they. So yes, so my motto is making that change positively. See, making that change positively. Change your life. Change up the thing what you do. Change up the things and change up the way you do things. See, boss, bad boss, Smith. Good night. Oh, Mr. Jip, DJ Jip, where you there? Spanish Town family. All the whole of Capitoland, Seaview Gardens, Gordon Town, Old Dar, Boss and Catherine. Yes, Papine, August Town. Hey, I have to say RIP to my family. Mepen. One of them Mepen in my place, you know. Uncle Cass and the family down there. RIP. See? Uncle, drop out to the people. See? Yeah, man. Drop out to the. I just want them thing there. See? Yeah. Uncle Cass. Family. Link up. One needs to link up. Yeah? RIP to my family then. See, anyway, I guess I may kick it off with the father thing. I would say respect to the fathers then. I could just go out with it. See, my grandson, give me this scene. Watch out, daddy. Oh, I would have to laugh at myself. I can see what I'm going up here. May I forget everything in front of me now? We change up nice shoe there. So, my sister Claudette, I want your mother to laugh about myself. I tie. Sister Christine, no, go on. Anyway, I could have done it with that one. I could have done the father thing with that one. Yeah. I want some big ups. I'm not putting in a chat. I want to eat yesterday. I want to cook for the husband. I want to be a father. I want a grandfather. I want a stepfather. I want a whatever father. What did you do yesterday? What did you all did yesterday to say, hey, father?
1: You see, I just want to take some time right now to say, thank you, my love. For each and every little thing.
0: I wish it was a black, sir.

Up next will be DJ Ren. Shelly! Hey, we have a Troy. Blade all day in Tivoli Gardens. Thanks for the link. Bombs in the UK. Hey, brother Roy, good night, sir. Hey.

0: see, I just want to take some time right now to say thank you, my love.
1: As I take the curtains down.
0: For each and every little thing.
1: All fathers. Listen to Kevin with HD. Good night. Detroit family. Blessings, blessings.
0: Just where I'm coming from.
1: Campus Cafe family. Hey, money on touch. Good night.
0: I'm staying.
1: All instant family. 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

0: Hey, Fen Fen, good night. 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

0: 4815, that's 4815 Military Trail, Green Acres. Hey, it's going to be from, we're going to be there from 11 till 3 p.m. Then we move on down to Palm Bay. They're going to be out there from 1:30 and they're going up until 8, but we're going to be there a little bit later, okay? Can we come shut it? Brother G, down. Hey, this Saturday, people, we're on a t-shirt. Any event in our hour, too, we're on a t-shirt. See? We're on a t-shirt, yes.
1: No, I just got me a deal in there.

0: 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Thanks, everyone.
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0: 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Remember, you know, this weekend, we're up on this, we're in the street, the outer road, seeing Joseph Pattinson is going to be there, and Donna Bambi. The all color, all countries, all Caribbean countries, and the foul within the flag, and all pretty colors. Seeing Prodigy, Blazing Posse Band, yo, hey, fool, I got a whole heap, and we're gonna have entertainment for the people them too, yeah? So that's forward. Forward, please, and thank you. See, that one I carry to him, that one I carry to him. Husband, Ellie. Good afternoon. Good night, man. I'm on up.

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beholding evil and good. We give you thanks for this day, Jesus. Today, I thank God for his goodness and that his mercy endureth forever. Let the redeemed of the Lord say so. He whom hath redeemed us from the curse of the law and from the end of the enemy. Today, upon the authority and the shed blood of Jesus Christ and the word of God, which is settled in heaven, which is his throne, I decree and declare every weapon fashioned against us can never prosper. I decree and declare that I shall not fear though an awesome camp against me. My confidence is in God alone. I decree and declare that every plans of the enemy against my life has been aborted in the name of Jesus. That the enemy of my soul is defeated and confused. Now we send back distress, depression, oppression, sickness, diseases, poverty, lack, envy, jealousy, malice, and strife, and every diabolical assignment of the enemy. We send them back to the enemy in the name of Jesus. We decree and declare that the God of war, Jehovah Sabaoth, the Almighty God, Everlasting Father, the Prince of Peace, will rise upon our behalf and take full control of his people.

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0: Hey there, my friend. Where are you heading to now?
1: Well, I'm heading to Church Without Wall. Have you ever heard about Church Without Wall?
0: Church Without Wall? What's that?
1: A place to worship. A place to give thanks unto the Lord. A place to be exalted, where you can be lifted up.
0: Really? So how do I know about this Church Without Wall?
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0: And how can I? From 1 to 3? And where?
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0: Aeration. May I tell you, sir, about Aeration. Dr. Wayne G, yeah, man, Jay was representing every time.
1: Wayne G, them say a them a lot the city, but you are on the world. Hot daddy.
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1: Ladies and gentlemen, the captain has switched the fasten seatbelt sign off. You may now move around the cabin if you so desire. We do recommend, however, that while seated, you keep your seatbelts comfortably fastened in the ward in the event that we may encounter any unexpected turbulence. Thank you.
2: 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Don't

Ladies and gentlemen, the captain has switched the fasten seatbelt sign off. You may now move around the cabin if you so desire. We do recommend, however, that while seated, you keep your seatbelts comfortably fastened in the ward in the event that we may encounter any unexpected turbulence. Thank you.

good afternoon, good afternoon to you. Yes, you, and you. Thank you so much for joining us on another Monday like today. It's the 27th day of June 2026. It is now 17 minutes after the hour, wherever you are. Let me say thank you for joining us. The name is Uncle Wayne G, of course, and I'm going to be taking you all the way up until 7 p.m. tonight in Jamaica, 8 o'clock here in New York City. As a friendly reminder, we are broadcasting live out of New York. And we say good evening to those of you joining us online. Thank you so much for joining us.

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What in a massa? Where you get that one from? Late again, we in G.

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0: No we engine higher. What in a massa? We ain't get that one from. Late again, WNG.
1: Lord, I lift up your name. 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

0: evening, good evening, family. I'm here with you all.
1: We see.
0: I am nowhere.
1: Blessing.
0: I'm right here in the building.
1: Go.
0: Good evening to you.
1: Receive your healing.
0: It's 4:42 here in New York. Make it 3:42 in Jamaica.
1: I found you.
0: Good evening, family.
1: Receive
0: your miracle. His name is Patrick Reed. I say good evening to the Essence. Good evening, the Essence. Gotta say good evening to the radio family all over the world. Thank you so much for joining us. Kind of scared the Essence earlier today, right? I'm not on the island. Stop it. I'm tempted, though.
1: As Peter and John passes through.
0: Let me say good evening to Mr. Perry.
1: Silver.
0: And all the wonderful staffs over there at Perry's Mini Mart. Good evening, to you. Stuffton Enterprise and Hardware.
1: Even.
0: Mr. Stuffton and the family, good evening to you.
1: Won't you please receive
0: JC Grant.
1: Your blessing.
0: And the family, good evening.
1: Oh.

it's raining here on the outside. It's really raining on the outside. Yeah, so in case you are heading out, please make sure you take your umbrellas with you, or umbrella with you. It's raining. I don't know. A lot of people gonna call out from work tonight. It's raining here in New York. My God. Really? I don't know what to say. Anyway. Ty. Good evening to Sister Terry and Francis Johnson. Sister Gertrude Army. Ty. Good evening to you, Ty. Ty, don't be upset with Uncle Reggie. You know, yesterday, Ty, last night, you see, Ty, when I remembered I didn't play your song for your birthday, oh God, tears come to my eyes. So you wasn't alone. And Mommy didn't even text me. Ty,

You know, Uncle Wayne G got you like that. All right. Good. All right. Also, yesterday, I said I will be giving away. I wanted to give away 2 Bibles yesterday. Nobody called in and said, Uncle Wayne G, I want to win the Bible. Absolutely no one said. Everybody was just paying attention to Father's Day. And nothing is wrong with that. I was hearing Brother Gary this morning said they need to suspend Father's Day. Brother, you're wrong, man. You can't do that. After we there, I try to make people ensure that them stick to ensuring that fathers get the credit that they need. You can't do that, bro. No, man, we can't suspend it, Brother G. No, sir. No, Brother Gary, the father will not go agree with you, sir. No, sir. Not at all, my brother. So we have to do Father's Day for the fathers. No matter what. Have to do Father's Day. Right? Anyway, so I wanted to give away a Bible yesterday. 2 Bibles. One would made courtesy of International Bread of Life Ministries. Right? And then the other one, I would be on my own. And the 2 Bibles would be

We are going to do a giveaway yesterday. It wasn't anyone's fault. So we're still going to give it away. Am I going to be able to give it away today? I am not sure. But we can try to give away one today and then possibly one on Wednesday.

observe all those things in my brain, then, you know, it makes it easier on my side. So if you want to win one of these prizes, then we're going to open the phone line at the top of the hour and take your calls. And when we take your calls, then if you wish to win, then you're in for something. Yeah. You just tell me you want to. You know, I'm not saying you're going to call because of that. We're going to open the phone line anyway.

you have one of those Bibles already, and you say, oh, my pastor don't have one of these Bibles, so I would really want to give my pastor a present, but I remind you, it will be signed and stamped by International Bread of Life Ministries. Let me make it clear. So even though you're giving it to

0: praise. I will. Come on, Patrick Green, lay down, please.
1: Unto thee.
0: I said, Dear Saints, play a song today from Latoya HD.
1: Songs of praise.
0: Beautiful, beautiful rendition.
1: I will give.
0: I'm telling you, I had a caller and request for her to play it back from the top, man. Yeah. Song the praise.
1: I will offer thee.
0: I said, song the. I gotta take it back to the top until the time comes up for the hour. It's 68 degrees. It's got a little bit, you know, it's a light rain going on the outside at this time.
1: Oh.
0: This was like raining a little bit heavier.

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4: Please join the family of the late Bishop Dr. Gigi Cooper, founding bishop of the Apostolic Church of God Seventh-day in Jamaica, as we honor his life, legacy, and ministry. 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

to you all, guys, and I know you're looking forward to doing well in your new school year coming up in the month of September, for some, maybe August for some. And I want to wish all of you the best. And you did it all. Anyway, Ty, let me say, here goes your song, Ty, and I hope you will enjoy this one. It's from Jodian Pantry. Of course, you're a Clarendonian girl, right?

beautiful song for the children. Since I don't have much to give, I give my heart. I tell you. Oh my God, what a beautiful song. Let me turn the change of pace a little bit. Let me say good evening again to every single person locked in right here on Adoration Gospel FM, New York Central 96.3 FM over there in Jamaica. Is it raining on the island?

us in Jamaica. And if I play that, then why not play one from JC Lodge? This goes on to the

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Even though it's a JC Lodge, let's work in it for Ty and Sister Terry and Francis. Let's go.

0: Hold on there. Listen to Ty singing. Hold on a second, man. You think Ty is playing around here? Hold on there. Here you go, Ty.
1: For the nights you sat up with me.
0: Hold on.
1: Doctored me, prayed for me.
0: Don't just.
1: For the time and the tears.
0: Hey, do it again, Ty. Do it again one last time. 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

the mothers. We came out of Father's Day at midnight on Sunday. And we end up right back to the mothers. Oh, what a thing, eh? This is Monday evening.

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2: Joseph was a humble carpenter in the small town of Nazareth. His days were filled with the sound of tools carving wood, the smell of fresh shavings, and the satisfaction of honest work. His engagement to Mary was the brightest part of his life. Mary was kind, faithful, and full of grace. He dreamed of the day they would be married and start a family. But one day, Joseph received unexpected news. Mary was pregnant. This was not the life they had planned. His heart sank. How could this happen? Mary was a virtuous woman, he was certain of her character. Yet, the evidence was clear. Joseph wrestled with his thoughts late into the night. He didn't want to humiliate Mary, but he felt he couldn't marry her either. In his quiet moments, Joseph decided to end the engagement secretly. It broke his heart, but he thought it was the only way. That night, as Joseph lay in bed, sleep came slowly. His mind was heavy with worry. Finally, he drifted off, and in his sleep, he had a dream unlike any other. A figure appeared, radiant and surrounded by light. It was an angel of the Lord. Joseph felt an overwhelming peace and awe. "Joseph, son of David," the angel said gently, "do not be afraid to take Mary as your wife. The child she carries is from the Holy Spirit. She will give birth to a son, and you are to name him Jesus because he will save his people from their sins." The angel's words were clear, and the message struck Joseph's heart deeply. God was at work. This child was part of something far greater than Joseph could comprehend. When Joseph woke, the dream was vivid in his memory. It wasn't an ordinary dream, it was a message from God. The fear and doubt that had gripped him the night before were gone. In their place was a calm confidence and a sense of purpose. Joseph decided to trust God, even if it meant facing judgment or whispers from his community. He knew this was God's plan, and his role was to obey. Joseph went to Mary, his voice steady and kind. "Mary, I believe you. God has spoken to me. We will face this together." Mary's eyes filled with tears of gratitude. Joseph's support meant the world to her. The road ahead wouldn't be easy, but they had each other, and they had God. Joseph stood by Mary through the months of her pregnancy. He shielded her from gossip, defended her honor, and ensured she was cared for. He took her to Bethlehem when the census required them to travel, despite the hardships of the journey. When the time came, Mary gave birth in a humble stable. Joseph held her hand as she brought the Savior of the world into the world. They named him Jesus, just as the angel had commanded. In the quiet moments that followed, Joseph looked at the tiny baby in Mary's arms. He marveled at the miracle before him. This child would change the world. God had chosen him, an ordinary carpenter, to protect and raise his son. Joseph continued to trust God's guidance. When Herod sought to harm the child, Joseph didn't hesitate to obey God's warning to flee to Egypt. Time and again, he showed his faith through his actions, protecting his family and fulfilling his role in God's divine plan. Though Joseph's journey was filled with challenges, it was also filled with God's presence and peace. He learned that trust in God brings strength, and obedience opens doors to his greater purpose. Lessons from Joseph's story. 1. Trust God's plan, even when it's difficult. Joseph faced a situation that seemed impossible, but he trusted God's message. When we rely on God's plan, we can find peace and direction, even in uncertainty. 2. Love and protect those around you. Joseph chose to honor Mary and care for her, showing selfless love and compassion. We should strive to support others, especially during difficult times. 3. Obedience leads to blessings. Joseph's willingness to follow God's instructions brought him peace and the joy of being part of God's salvation story. Obedience to God's will lead us to greater blessings than we can imagine. Did this story of Joseph's faith and trust encourage you? Share it with someone who might need a reminder to trust God's plan. Don't forget to like, comment, and subscribe for more animated Bible stories that uplift and inspire.

I don't think I would be doing justice. So because of that, that's the only reason. I don't think it is fair for me to, you know, jump over to A. But tell you what, we were playing one from the third cut of No Charge from Cheryl Rosegreen. So let's take it back from the top as promised, right? I'm going to drop it to Terry Lee later on. Don't worry.

0: Jamaica, don't forget, July 5th. Make no other plans. Kevin Downswell, Uncle Wingy, Brother Gary, in one space, the Anglican Church Hall in May, Pentlaren. That's the fifth day of December. And let's say the first Saturday.
1: That's why I am the woman I am today.
0: At the end of July, tickets will be available on the island. So make no other plans for December 5th. Mm-hmm. Kevin Downswell coming to Clarendon.

are. You're serving the public. Good evening. Spalding's Market. You have a market in Spalding. You know that, right? Spalding's Market. 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Big up on yourself. All the biggest places over there in Manchester. Clarendon, St. Catharines, St. Anne, Trelawney, City of Kingston, Jamaica. Good evening. Charge me.

0: gotta drop you one more from Cheryl. One more from Cheryl Rose Green. One more from Cheryl Rose Green, man. I gotta do this. I gotta do this.
1: Oh God.
0: Let's go, Cheryl. What a Monday.

0: Good evening, caller. You're live.
1: Good evening, Uncle A.G.
0: Evangelist Morgan.
1: I don't care about you. You're back at my yard.
0: Oh, God. How you doing, my brother? How you doing, sir? How are you?
1: I mean,

0: Yeah, man, I love that, man. I love that. You see the thing about it? You see, the thing about myself and Brother Gary, you know, God have us at this time for a reason.
1: Yes.
0: And we're not going
1: right
0: to
1: time.
0: Yeah, man, we're not going to be here and huffed up and puffed up. We're gonna make people have a great time in ministry and make
1: That's
0: sure
1: right.
0: ready
1: That's
0: some.
1: Right.

0: in a one of them crab. Yes, what they call them? Snow crab, they call them.
1: But they come alive when the human nature is reached to the kingdom. They come alive.
0: Yes! Yes!
1: You may see them
0: and
1: think that

0: hold you, you know. When him hold you, you know. When him hold you, you know. What? You see how they increase crabby eye and crab will let you go. He don't have no problem with that. No matter where you squeeze.
1: I know them, man.
0: Yes, man.
1: I
0: yes,
1: know
0: man.
1: Them.
0: So,
1: yes,
0: let me brother have good time, man. He give

0: You're too hard for this.
1: That's why, hey, look here. That's why a lot of people said to me, you know, I prefer to call DJ Robert, because when I call one time, I get you.

0: Uncle Winky, good evening.
1: Hi, good evening. How are you?
0: How are you, sir?
1: I am good. How are you?
0: I'm good, sir. I'm good.
1: Wonderful. Where's Sister Florence?
0: She are here. That's at Nicole.

0: Are you hearing me, Sister Florence?
1: Yes, sir. I'm the same one, man.
0: All right, you hearing me?
1: Yes, I'm hearing you, sir.
0: How you doing?
1: I'm

0: Listen to me. Tell me, Sister Florence, when you were born, you see, stay a little time with me.
1: Yeah.
0: When you were born, you see,
1: yeah,
0: compared to now, tell me some of the things that you were doing when

0: I want to say good evening to your Uncle Wayne T. And we are still celebrating new fathers, so we can't put our Father's Day as yet.
1: You can't do that.
0: Yeah, we want you to feel extra special. One day is not good enough for you at all.
1: Thank you so much.

0: so unusual and
1: yes,
0: so powerful.
1: That's true.
0: My God, God downloaded in your spirit and you really poured out and you were blessed.
1: Yes.
0: You blessed us.
1: Yes.
0: You blessed us very much. Yes. Uncle Wendy, you don't know that Sister Florence was my pastor's deceased pastor's wife.
1: Oh, we are
0: here, they were here at Tesla.

0: talk to Sister Florence every now and then?
1: Not really, because not. They used to just come up on weekends for church, I didn't see much of them. I didn't get to see much of them.
0: Okay.
1: No.
0: What a small
1: but
0: world.
1: I enjoy them while they were here. Yes, I enjoy them while they're... And it's just the other day I heard Sister Pam enlightened me that she was at Cascade New Testament Church of God, and she was really Sister Whitaker. I didn't even know that she was Sister Whitaker.
0: Oh, Pam?
1: Florence Whitaker. Yes. Whitaker is her surname.
0: Hold on a second. Story come to bump now. So, Sister Pam was Sister Whitaker.
1: No, man. Sister
0: Florence.
1: Sister Florence Whitaker is the lady that Sister Pam is taking care of. But all the time you mentioned Sister Florence.

0: You see how the radio, just bring people together. You see how important it is.
1: I tell you, I just love my radio station today. You see why I was so disappointed yesterday? You see why I mean, this radio station means so much to me. You'd never know.
0: I can't imagine.
1: This radio station is a part of me, man. If I even slip over to another station, something inside me is pulling me back to this station. I have
0: of
1: to be
0: course.
1: Listening to every word that is said on this radio station.
0: Of course.
1: Yes, man. I just love my radio family. Thank you very much for being the one that God used to start the station.
0: Yes.
1: The Lord Jesus.
0: Yes.
1: Boy, you're such a wonderful blessing to us. We can't stop singing your praises at all, Uncle Randy.
0: Oh,
1: yes,
0: God.
1: We can.

0: before I saw Night Carol AI. I don't know if you remember that song. You remember it?
1: AI?
0: Happy Father's Day in Heaven.
1: What do you mean?
0: No, I don't know if she's the person, but it was a very powerful song. Happy Father's Day in Heaven. Can you find that song and play it for me this evening?
1: If I can find it or you want me to play it back, whichever. Make up your mind.
0: I know you can't find it.
1: Please
0: play it for me.
1: Yeah, you better say it that way.
0: It was wonderful, man. It was wonderful.
1: Yeah.

0: did. Mm-hmm. That's why I asked you to plead again for me today.
1: Mm-hmm. No problem. Yes. No problem. You want me to play it now or later on? Wait, make up your mind.
0: No. Let me make sure of no, sir. Because you know how you're so slippery. Today I was saying that, but Uncle Wade didn't say anything about the question that he was
1: Hold on.
0: About the Bible yesterday.
1: Let me hold this song a minute. Let me hold this song a minute. You know you all are something, yeah? Let me

0: for the answer that I give. That is all one of them is. And the other one, you would have to give me the answer. You would have to give me 12 answers for the question that I would be asking.
1: How many questions do you plan to ask? How many questions answers do you plan to give us?
0: One question. Listen to this now. This is interesting. Before I play the song that you request. So I am going to give...

0: Uncle, you can't make things so hard. 12 months.
1: You get it. No, but look at it. You get in a study Bible that Uncle Wagey used to study. But that is easy. The Bible I used to study can't be an easy Bible. And it's not a little Bible. You get a big Bible, big Bible. When you open that, you look at the print, you know you're reading a Bible.
0: But the answers
1: for the question is pretty easy.
0: So, maybe we'll throw it out first and then think about it.
1: All right. So listen. If I give the question, anybody cheat by, because all these answers are can.

0: What?
1: I've read the Bible like you know, Uncle Man.
0: What you mean? That the world, we don't read the same Bible. The same Bible.
1: Yeah, but you see, like me, you know, my brain is like a strainer these days. My mom up in age, my brain is like a strainer. So you put, I have to give thought to the thing before I answer.
0: You didn't say that to me that I am not up in age. You did not, right? I hope you didn't do
1: that. your brain is a little clearer than ours.
0: Why you
1: so
0: said?
1: You have to give us a little time, the elderly, a little time to think about it before we answer.
0: You keep moving the goalposts. You're not saying that I'm not elderly.
1: No, sir, I wouldn't call you elderly at all.
0: Why not?
1: You're not reaching so yet, uncle. You're still green,
0: okay,
1: uncle.
0: So,
1: you're an orangey man.
0: All right, so at what age? Yeah, elder. What age you start a elder? Tell me. Okay, you're gonna be surprised. I am going to surprise you this evening. At what age?
1: When you reach my zone.
0: But we don't know your zone. I don't know your age. And one thing you don't do.

0: Take your time.
1: When you talk about 60, when you talk about 60, 60 is like 50 these days, you know. When a man is 60 these days, he's actually 50.
0: Oh, how could he be actually 50 when he's 60?
1: No, I
0: you're taking 10 years off a person's age.
1: I know the number goes up, Uncle Wendy, but I mean, when you look at 60-year-olds these days, they are pretty young. Look at you and Uncle Gary, how energetic you both are.
0: I don't know Brother Gary's age, but what I'm saying is, I understand what you're saying, though.
1: He was in the 60s, too.
0: That's what he said?
1: He was in the 60s zone as well. Yeah, I think so.
0: Him not look like, him not there, no. Listen.
1: That's what I'm saying.
0: Brother Gary.
1: You're young.
0: Brother Gary, listen to me. Brother Gary not there nowhere up there, so you hear me? So don't worry about more fella him about him in his 60s. Him look like 60 to you. Eh? At the grace of God. At the grace of God, anyway. The grace of God. That's what happened. But I do understand you, because honestly, when I was growing up over there in Portland Cottage in Clarendon, when a person like 40 years of age, they used to look like 70 years. So
1: people understand
0: what you're saying.
1: That they were 60. People who were 60 in those days used to have a lot of gray hairs in their head. And now they're looking much older, but not now.
0: That's true.
1: You're pretty young when you're 60 these days.
0: You're so right.
1: So I am further up there.
0: Mm-hmm.
1: I have reached the age that the Bible speaks about in my 3 scores and stuff.
0: Mm-hmm.
1: And this is when I'm feeling so old. I'm feeling pretty old. I don't know when I reach this age, because, I mean, the body's talking now.
0: Mm-hmm.
1: The joints, the parts are talking loudly.
0: Right.
1: You know, the Bible, Proverbs speaks about the grinders, the sight, and the feet, and all those things.
0: Right.
1: And I'm now experiencing these symptoms. So I am talking about old.
0: Mm-hmm.
1: When I talk about elderly, you know, this is when I'm talking about old.
0: Okay.
1: I never used to feel like that when I was in my 60s. I was more very, very energetic then.
0: Right.
1: Working medical ground and all that sort of thing. But now I'm feeling it.
0: Mm.
1: I'm feeling it. No, things are changing fast.
0: I do understand that. And

0: And the other one, I give you the answer and you furnish me with the question. Either one of them. Which of them you want to try?
1: I would want to think about it for some clues. Because I'm not good at thinking. I'm not thinking. My brain is not very clear again. So I would want to think about it before I answer you.
0: All right. If you think about it, call me back.
1: Yes.
0: I'm going to be here until 8 o'clock tonight.
1: You want the question?
0: Yeah. What you want? All right. Tell me what you want me to do. You decide. Should I give out the question?
1: Then I think-

0: fathers them, you know, all over the globe, all right? Daddy, I love you. All right, there you are. Yeah, Sister Chung, represent on that one. Hey, let's jump to the phone call. Hello, caller, good evening, you're live.
1: Good evening.

0: happened? Tell me about it. What happened?
1: Uncle Reggie, my school stopped the pep.
0: What you mean? Your school?
1: Uncle Reggie,
0: it's St. Elizabeth.
1: The student that get the highest mark in 2026 pep come from Park Mountain Primary School.
0: What? We are going to send our newscaster go and come down and come find them. You serious? Tell me about it.
1: And my grandson get the Pastor Monroe College.
0: Big up your grandson.
1: Another one.
0: What's his name?
1: Another one. Last year I have one to Monroe, and this year I have one to Monroe again. But I feel good for my school, Uncle Reggie. We get 9 Monroe this year.
0: What?
1: We get 8 Hampton, and we get others from other high school. I feel so good.
0: Excitement in a Jamaica. I tell you, big up the children there. Pep come true, pep come true, man. Pep come true.
1: I tell you, you see this school, Uncle Reggie?
0: Hey.
1: That the school all of me picnic them go.
0: Yes.
1: Me go there.
0: Yes.
1: Me go there, no?
0: Yes, of course.
1: And in a one night time, parents that take all them picnic from Park Mountain School, so they not go on with nothing.
0: Wow.
1: But no, people are run with them. People are run with them.
0: Jesus! Park Mountain, primary school, big up on yourself. No, sir.
1: Oh, my God.
0: Jesus.
1: Me, I tell you, I feel good. I say when me hear the result to them, and I tell you, no, like, me cry. Me cry when it's, me go over there, no, and my grandson run out of his class and come grab me up and say, Grandma, me, I go, man. Jesus Christ.
0: Excitement.
1: They do well.
0: Yes.
1: They do well.
0: Excitement.

0: Me say, no man, me have to go call you and make you know say with the on top.
1: Listen, let me talk to you after, later tonight or tomorrow. I'm going to invite them into the studio up there at Central 96 to G. No man, we have to invite them in the studio for chat to them children. Me have to invite them. All right?
0: All right.
1: So we talk to you after, later on. Take care.
0: All right.
1: All right, good. Yeah, man. Oh, you mean?

0: Jody and Pat. Let me play that one for the parents then. This Jody and Banji goes out for the parents. Good evening to the chat room family here at the Caribbean Radio HD4.
1: Gonna break.
0: Well, Anna, man.
1: These chains around me.
0: Jody and Pantry.
1: Gonna learn to fly again.
0: Big up the students, I say.
1: Maybe
0: every child.
1: Do it.
0: All the children. Turn up the

0: God.
1: We'll all be trying.
0: What you say?
1: Soon these eyes.
0: Do what?
1: We'll see the sun. Might take time, but I'll see it.
0: Turn up the radios. Let's go, Jordia.
1: And I'm back on my feet again.
0: Give me the reggae now.

great writing. The writing part is awesome. So Terry Lynn, anywhere you are this evening, big up yourself. I promised that I was going to drop the Terry Lynn in this evening. Yes, I promised that, right? I promised that, right? Here we go. Brand spanky new Terry Lynn. Well, that name is a killer. What is that killer? A killer. A killer.

0: Hola there!
1: Hey, Terry! 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Jesus! 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

0: Tell you, Carrie Linen. 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You find it.
1: Me farmer.
0: You find the first one in gospel music since you took your baptism.
1: Lift me, Lord.
0: You find it.
1: Yeah.
0: Lift me higher, Lord. I'm telling you.

0: here in the chat room.
1: Oh, never let me go.
0: Sister Thompson, I see you in the chat room. What a Monday evening.
1: Go.
0: What a vibe, man. Sister Norma Walcott, I see you. Beautiful of me, I see you. All right, it seems like somebody I messed it up now. Good evening, Carla.

0: The news comes up next. Don't go away. Don't worry about it. Let me take it from you. Hey, Brother Gary, big up yourself, you know. God know what he was doing, and he still know what he is doing. Caribbean Radio. Sister Sharon, good evening to you. Good evening to you, ma'am.
1: Oh, yes.
0: I'm telling you. 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

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They just took you out of baptism, you know, brother. 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

0: Beauty. 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
1: Shining bright. 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
0: It's still light rain here in the city of

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0: 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I am Alexa King-White, and today is Monday, June 22. 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In local news, 16 Asians are taken into custody after landing in Portland. Idle High to merge with Cumberland High amid financial challenges. St. Elizabeth student tops 2026 PEP examination. In international, woman killed after Tesla on autopilot crashes into Texas home. Three killed in Canada shooting. Two children die in parked car as Europe battles deadly heat wave. In sports, Roswell claims maiden national hurdles crown. Select XI rally to thrilling victory over Sri Lanka. West Indies woman defeat Sri Lanka by 5 wickets in World Cup clash. In weather, bridge to build after tropical wave moves away. 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

Welcome back, and now the news in detail. We begin with the local news. 16 Haitians, including 2 children, are in police custody after reportedly landing along the northern coastline of Portland shortly after midnight.

currently being held at the Fort Antonio Police Station, where they are expected to undergo screening and medical examinations. Investigators say the group was detained after residents alerted the police to suspicious activity involving several individuals seen disembarking from a boat on a beach in the area. Authorities believe the vessel landed undetected and are now trying to determine whether additional persons may have left the scene before police arrived. The latest incident is part of a series of Haitian arrivals along

interlaces landing are ongoing. The government has confirmed that Idalay School and Cumberland High School in St. Catherine will be merged as a part of efforts to address long-standing financial and operational challenges at Idle. Education Minister Dr. Dana Morris-Dixon made the announcement during a news conference on Monday, saying the ministry is still working through the details of the process. She cited infrastructure at Idle and issues surrounding the school's lease arrangement

are ongoing regarding whether the idol name will be retained as part of the merger amid concerns from some parents to school officials about preserving the institution identity and sporting legacy. Officials say the transition is intended to preserve staff employment and provide greater long-term stability for both institutions. And finally, in local news, a student from St. Elizabeth has emerged as Jamaica's top performer in the 2026 primary exit profile PEP examination. Tasania Beadley, head girl of Park Mountain Primary and

when her results were announced, although she did not expect to place first nationally. Beadley said she was initially nervous when she entered the examination, but quickly gained confidence as the test progressed. She will begin her secondary education at Anton School in Melbourne, St. Elizabeth. Principal Carleen Williams health credited the students committed to the excellence and determination of teaching staff for her outstanding achievement. The result is especially significant as Park Mountain Primary was among more than 600 schools affected by the passage of Category 5 Hurricane Melissa last October. Despite disruptions to classes and damage to infrastructure, Beadley excelled in the examination, which was sat by more than 31,800 grade 6 students across the island. That is it for local news. It is now time for interviews.

car struck Martha Avila, who was inside the home at the time. She was airlifted to hospital, but later died from her injuries. Investigators say Butler told officers the vehicle was operating in autopilot mode when the

who was also injured in the crash, was taken to hospital for treatment. Residents in the neighborhood say they heard shocks by the impact. One neighbor described the sound of the crash as like thunder and said security footage showed the vehicle traveling at what appeared to be an extremely high speed moments before the collision. The incident remained under investigation. Three people, including a police officer, were killed in a shooting in the Canadian city of Montreal on Monday in what authorities are describing as a tragic and shocking incident. Police say the shooting happened shortly after 11:30 in the morning in the Côtes des Neiges area of the city. Officers responded to reports of an active shooter and exchanged gunfire with a man armed with a long gun inside a building. Montreal Police Chief Fadi Dar confirmed that one male police was killed and a female officer was seriously injured but is expected to survive. A civilian also died during the incident while the suspected gunman was shot and killed by the police. Authorities say the motive remains unclear and investigations are continuing. Police have urged the public not to speculate despite reports that the shooting occurred in an area with a large Jewish population. Canadian Prime Minister Mark Carney says he was horrified by the violence, while Quebec officials describe the incident as a tragedy that has deeply shaken in the province. The area was temporarily locked down as the heavily armed officers

as police brought the operation to an end. And finally, in international news, two young children have died in France as a severe heat wave continues to grip much of Europe, forcing authorities to implement emergency measures to protect residents. The children, aged 2 and 4, were found unresponsive inside a family car in the southern French town of Carpentras. Investigators say the extreme heat is believed to be the most likely cause of death. France has recorded its hottest average temperature ever for the month of June, with temperatures reaching more than 29 degrees Celsius nationwide. More than 1,300 schools have been closed, while over half of the country's regions are now under the highest heat alert. The extreme temperatures have also disrupted transportation, forced the cancellation of outdoor events, and prompted officials to advise vulnerable residents to remain indoors. Elsewhere in Europe, citizens in Spain have

Cleveland Sports Report. There was a major upset at the national championships as Roswell captured the women's 100-meter hurdles title in a personal best 12.4 seconds. Roswell held off defending champion Megan Simmons, who finished second in 12.47, while Kerika Hill of MVP Track Club was third in 12.67. The victory was Roswell's first national senior title, and her winning time is the fifth fastest in the world this year. Demario Prince won the men's 110-meter hurdles in 13.31 seconds, ahead of Jerome Campbell and Sharvis Simmons. Alana Reed bounced back from disappointment in the 100 meters to

Danielle Smith and Alzari Joseph spark a dramatic collapse. Smith, Diana J. De Silva, to leave Sri Lanka reeling. Joseph then joined the attack, taking 4 wickets as the visitors lost their final 7 wickets for just 48 runs. Sri Lanka was eventually bowled out for 108 in 24.

0: in as many matches, setting up a top-of-the-table showdown against England at Lord's on Wednesday. 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
0: It is now time for the weather report.

Forecasters say a ridge of high pressure will build over Jamaica by Tuesday, bringing generally stable weather. However, a ridge is expected to move across the island on Wednesday, increasing the likelihood of afternoon showers and thunderstorms, especially across central and western sections of the country. Looking ahead to Thursday,

two children die in parked car as Europe battles deadly heat wave. In sports, Rosewell claims maiden national hurdles crown. Select XI rally to thrilling victory over Sri Lanka. Windies woman defeats Sri Lanka by five wickets in World Cup clash. In weather, rage to build after tropical wave moves away. And that is it for the Central Evening News. I am Alexa King White. 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

0: us at 47 Manchester Avenue in Mape and Clarendon.
1: All right, I tell you, that was the news. I wonder if Miss King White is still here with us. Miss King White, you
2: yes,
1: still
2: here? Yes, sir, I'm still here.
1: Okay. Good evening. How are you?
2: Good evening, sir. I'm doing great.
1: Things are tightening up. I mean, I'm excited. Earlier, we get one of the radio family callers from St. Elizabeth and said she was so excited. That's Rose out of St. Elizabeth. That, so, I mean, the top student is from the Breadbasket Parish. How is the mood? How is the mood there in the country today, knowing that PEP result is out?
2: So the mood is quite, it was shifting every minute.

0: I was telling Rose out of St. Elizabeth that I am sure that Miss King White is going to jump on the winning student down there in St. Elizabeth.
1: Yes, I mean, working.

0: you know, I'm sure you're going to be talking to her, correct?
1: Of course, most definitely.
0: Thank you so much, Ms. King White, and have a great evening. See you tomorrow.
1: You're most welcome. Thank you.
0: All right,
1: you.
0: Bye-bye. So there you have it, Mrs. King White. Don't forget to join us tomorrow evening, 6 p.m.

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Yes, the vibes master with the good gospel news. 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

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And sometimes we hear people say things from our eyes at our knee, and then we go back. We just hang on to them, and we just call on to them, and we don't really, you know, check the scripture for ourselves and see what it really means. The last time I checked, though, if I'm to move my hand, and I

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0: 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As a matter of fact, up to yesterday evening I heard it.
1: Oh,
0: and I was
1: tell me something.
0: Uh-huh.
1: Where the battle is.
0: Don't you hear

0: Bible that we read every day. 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That's all.
1: Yes. And there's a lot of different versions.

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1: That's right. 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
0: All right, hold on. In all seriousness, just out of the box.

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0: I mean.
1: Me got that out already.
0: Ministers, don't do that. Come on now.
1: So inside,
0: stop it.
1: Inside is not affected.
0: Yeah, come on, ministers. You need to. You all need to stop. 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
1: No, man.
0: I mean, you all need to stop. 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

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Good morning, good morning, good morning. Welcome to Caribbean Radio HD4, the home of the Brother Gary Radio Show. And this is your friend, Brother Tony Smith. Welcome to our Wake Up and Pray Morning Show. May God eternally bless us all as we go through this program today. Yes, my friend on Caribbean Radio HD4 over there in South Florida, and 103.1. Good morning, good morning, good morning. And my friends over there in New Jersey and Pennsylvania, and Caribbean Radio HD3, 103.3. Good morning, good morning, good morning. And God bless you. Welcome to our Wake Up and Pray Morning Show. And yes, our Caribbean Radio HD4 friends, and 97.9, also in South Florida. Good morning, good morning, good morning. And welcome all to our Wake Up and Pray Morning Show. And yes, you're all attuned to Caribbean Radio HD, the home of the Brother Gary Radio Show. And this is your friend, Brother Tony Smith. Let me just read a passage of scripture for us right here before we go much further. And I'm looking at 1 Thessalonians chapter 4. I'll be reading from verse 3. For this is the will of God, even your sanctification. Abstain from fornication, that every one of you should know how to possess his vessel in sanctification and honor, not in the lust of concupiscence, even as the Gentiles which know not God. That no man go beyond and defraud his brother in any matter, because that the Lord is the avenger of all such, as we also have forewarned you and testified. For God has not called us unto uncleanness, but unto holiness. Praise God. I read the 8th verse and stop right here. He therefore who despises not man, but God, who has also given unto us his Holy Spirit. And we'll stop right here this morning. This word of God was blessed, is blessed, and will forever be blessed. May God eternally bless you all. Amen and amen. Let us continue to worship God in the early mornings here.

Yes, cleanse me from every sin and set me free. Good morning, Sister Carolyn D. God bless you. Good morning, Sister Marcia Chesterfield. I see you have a six beside your name there. What does that mean, eh? Good morning, honey. God bless you. Nice to see you. Sister Norma from West Palm Beach. Good morning, good morning, good morning. Good to have you all. Let us continue our prayer right here. Some time have passed, but most righteous God, unto you again, Lord, be all the praise, Lord. Unto you, Lord, be all the honor and be all the glory, because you are our Lord, because you are our God, and because you are our King. Yes, Lord, there is none other God but you, Lord. There is none other King but you, Lord. And so we bless your name, and so we magnify your name, and so we give you, Lord, all the praise, all the honor, and all the glory, because our entirety is unto you, God. We love you. We bless your name. We magnify your name. And we give ourselves to you, Almighty God. Yes, the God of all gods, the God of the magnificent Trinity, the Father, Son, and Holy Ghost. We bless your name and we magnify your name this morning. As we come before you, Lord, in prayer, we're asking the Lord to see to your people right now, God. We all need to have that consciousness of you and to serve you in spirit and in truth. I ask you, Lord God, to bring that consciousness in us all, regardless of our denominational status, Lord. Help us to have that fear of God Almighty, to trust you and you alone. Help us, God, to come to that place when we really accept you as Lord and Savior. We don't just confess to the world that you are our Lord and Savior, but we must confess to you too, Lord, and live the life among the world that Jesus Christ is Lord. Touch us this morning to come before you, Lord, because we come before you this morning with a need, Father God. We all come to you this morning with different needs, whatever it might be. Yes, God, we come, Lord, some looking for, some seeking for healing, oh God, for their sicknesses. Some seeking for healing for their broken hearts. Some seeking for healing for their broken families. Oh God, some was in an accident recently, Lord, that having pains all over the body. Some was diagnosed with all kind of sicknesses by the doctors. And they need you, God. They need you now more than ever before. So have mercy, Lord. As we come before you, Lord, we humble ourselves before you. And we just want to magnify and to praise your sweet name. Yes, God. I'd like to start praying, God, for the fathers or the parents, Lord. The parents or the parent colleagues. That means those who are taking care of a family that's not their own. I ask you to have mercy upon them, God. Bless these parents and parent colleagues. And help them, oh God, to be the people they ought to be. Some would love to be God, but because of circumstances beyond their control, they cannot do it, God. I ask you to help them this morning, God, to reach that place where they can be the provider they ought to be, that they can be the man they ought to be, so they can be the woman they ought to be in their homes, and that they'll magnify your name in spirit and in truth. I ask you, oh God, as I touch the family right now, oh God, that they'll have a mercy upon them, Lord. Have mercy in that you help the man to be respectful to his wife, and the wife be respectful to her husband. Help them, oh God, to understand that the family structure is very, very important. Draw them to you, God. Hallelujah. Draw them to you, God, and help them as a family, Lord, to worship you
in spirit and in truth, because the lot of things that is lacking in the home will be provided. I ask you to bless them, to keep them, to guide and protect. Be with the children too, Lord. Help them to be respectful, God. Help them to be obedient and do that which they were told to do once you are told the right thing. Have mercy upon them, God, as they shall go to school. Help them, O God, to be smart, to be brilliant, to be dedicated, that they'll be the people that they ought to be as adults, that they might be good addition to society. Bless them, God. Bless these children. Bless them, I pray, and help them to be thine. Those of school age, God, help them to realize that they are being taught and they need to listen to their teachers. We bless your name, God, and we magnify your sweet name, and we give you all the praise in the mighty name of Jesus. I ask you, God, to be with us people, Lord. Whatever we are doing, Lord, help us to listen unto you, Lord. Help us to realize that you are Lord of Lords, that you are God of Gods. You are the conquering Lion of the tribe of Judah. Bless you, God, I pray. And help me, help us, God, to be thine in everything. We give you the praise, Lord. We give you the honor and the glory. And I want to say thanks in Jesus' name. Amen and amen. Pastor Angela, good morning again, honey. God bless you. I forget to tell the thanks for heating up the chair so much for me. God bless you, honey. Have a wonderful day. And my friends on Central 96.3, Central FM 96.3 out there in Jamaica, God bless you. God bless you. I'm glad to be on your show this morning. I pray, God, that you will hear something that will change your life somewhat. Somewhat that God will be given the glory. That God will be blessed and all honor and glory given to him. I just pray, God, that we will be obedient to his call this morning. Yes, yes. To God be all the praise, to God be all the honor, and to God be all the glory. You know, sorry. The Lord wants us to be completely dedicated to him. And this morning, we're going to do just that. No, just listen to this worship song and give God the praise.

Yes, and should eternity ends and start all over again, even then I will praise you, Lord. But you know, eternity is not going to end, because it's eternity. But she determined to praise the Lord as long as she have breath. And that is my desire too. And I trust God that that will be your desire. If it has not been before, but as of today, as of now, it will be your desire. That until eternity ends. And if it should never start over again, you will praise the Lord. God bless. God bless. No, welcome again those who came on late to our Wake Up and Pray morning show. And this is your friend, Brother Tony Smith. Let's continue prayer right here. Most righteous God, we thank you, God, that you are God who is not disturbed by our much calling. And so as we come this morning, Lord, we are bringing our sick folks to you, Lord. You know them, O God, all by name, by nature. You know the nature of your sicknesses, God. You know exactly where they live. You know everything about them. And I give you the praise, the honor, and the glory. And you ask the Lord to be with our sick folks, God. They are seeking, Lord, for a healing in the mighty name of Jesus. They desire a healing in the mighty name of Jesus. Yes, God, they are calling for a healing in the mighty name of Jesus. And I pray this morning that thou will see it fit to send their healing to them wherever they might be right now. Mighty God of Daniel, have your own way, I pray, Lord. And just touch your people. Just touch them, God, and they'll be healed. But like this sick child's father said, just send the word only, and your servant shall be healed. I pray, oh God, that if it's just the word, Lord, send the word, and your child will be healed in the mighty name of Jesus. Because we're seeking healing this morning, God. So many folks have broken bodies, God. Pains everywhere, so to speak, God. Because they cannot mention just one. It's more than one place, God. So have a mercy upon your people, Lord. And bless them, God. Some of them might not have any pain, God. But their sickness look grim. Very grim. Oh my God, very, very grim. I ask you to have a mercy, my God. Have a mercy upon those folks. Have a mercy upon the family structure. Because some of those folks, oh God, was the backbone of the family. And now they are struggling. They are suffering. Oh God, and they are wondering, where will they turn next? So I ask you, oh God, to visit that family, Lord, or those families. Visit them this day, oh God, and touch them, I pray, in the mighty name of Jesus. If it comes to shaking up the family tree, Lord, shake up the family tree, Lord. Rough it up, God. Let some folks who are on top go to the bottom, and some in the bottom rise to the top. Anyhow, you can bless.

to your families, God, because these families, some of them, oh God, was tricked by some robbers, Lord, of their life sent of their life savings, Lord. I ask you, oh God, to have mercy. Some of them was tricked because of some insurance scam, because of whatever scamming they're going on with, Lord. And some of these folks have been tricked out of a lot of money. And they're old guys. I ask you to have mercy upon them, Lord, and to bless them this day, God. I pray that their finances will be returned, Lord, and these criminals be caught. To you be all the praise, God, the honor, and the glory. Be with your people in every area of society, oh God. I pray that you'll have a mercy upon them, God, and that they will know how to be grateful unto you, Lord, to give you all the praise, to give you all the honor, and to give you all the glory. Yes, God, think about sick folks, God. I think about those in the hospitals, Lord, those in the nursing homes, those who are at their homes, Lord, at their homes, but they can't move. They can't do anything like my friend in New York. I ask you to have a mercy right now, Lord. Bless, keep, guide, and protect. Like my good friend over there in Atlanta. I ask you to have mercy upon them, God, because they are the backbone of the family, and they are incapacitated right now, God. They can't do anything. I ask you to have mercy upon them, Lord. I ask you to have a mercy upon them, God. Send your blessings, I pray to God, in many different ways, like you can. Send blessings, Lord. Financial blessing to some who needs it. Blessing of health to some who needs it, God. And yes, Lord, there are some families, oh God, they need a job. One good, well-paying job. And God, most of their problems will be solved. I ask, oh God, to provide good jobs for your people. And help them, oh God, to be grateful to you for that which you have given them. Yes, God, in praying for good paying jobs, Lord, I think it's only fitting to pray, oh God, that some of these employers, their businesses be blessed, Lord. Their business, Lord God, will see success, will see progress, Lord, where they can be paying these employees the decent rate. Have a mercy, God. Bless, keep, guide, and protect, like only you can. Like you, only you can, Lord. Have a mercy, I pray thee right now, God. We need your help. We need your blessing. We need your keeping care. We need your tender mercies, God. Have a mercy, Lord. You are all we have. And yes, God, you are all we need. So have a mercy, I pray. Lead on to a complete victory, God. And we give you all the praise, mighty God. We give you all the honor. We give you all the glory. We say thanks for this session. In Jesus' name, amen and amen and amen.

0: Yes, I am also determined to live for my King. And I trust God that you are also determined to live for your King. If you never had that thought before, then think about it right now and be determined to live for your King, to serve Him, He who loves you before you know yourself. Yes, serve Him in Jesus' name. Brother Errol Brown, good morning. God bless you, my brother. Nice to see you. Sister Mavern, nice to see you, honey. Sister St. Miss, right? Good morning. God bless you. God bless you. God bless you. You know, I want us to continue praying right here. Most righteous God, thank you again. Thank you again for so much love, so much protection, so much blessing. Yes, God, I ask you to be with your people this morning. Oh, God, especially those sick folks, oh, God, who are suffering, God. I ask you to be with them in a very special way. I ask you, God, to heal them. In the mighty name of Jesus, you have done it before, God. We have done it before. And I pray, oh God, that you'll do it again. Have mercy upon your sick folks, God. Bless them. Keep them, guide and protect them. Let them be able to walk again. Let them be able to rise again, Lord, in business, in their faith. Faith towards you, faith towards your family. Bless them, God. Keep them, guide them, and protect them. Some, oh God, need some faith to go back to church because they are church hurt, Lord. A lot of folks get some church hurt, Lord. But help us, oh God, not to back down on God because of our unfaithful friends. I give you the praise, Lord. I give you the honor and I give you the glory. I ask you right now, God, that will help your people to understand that thou art God and that you are God all by yourself. You don't need anyone to help you because you are the Almighty God. You do everything and you do everything well. Mighty God, have mercy on your people, Lord. I thank you, Lord, for this Caribbean radio that we, the platform on which we stand right now, Lord. I ask for your blessings for Caribbean radio. Be with Brother Gary the visionary. Be with Sister Char and his wife. And help them, oh God, in the thick or thin, when it's convenient, when it's not convenient, in good times or in bad times, that they'll continue to work for you and for you alone. Bless them in special ways, special areas, in business, in their social living, whatever, God, bless them, I pray, and help them, oh God, to be good examples of your love, of your care, and of your ministry. Bless them in Jesus' name, I pray, oh God, for all of us on this platform, God, whether we are called DJs or presenters, pastors, whatever we are called, God, I pray for every presenter on this platform. I pray for our blessings. I pray for our keeping care, for our families, for our properties. 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And help us, oh God, to do that which you want us to do. Help us to be faithful to you and to you only. I pray that every unsaved presenter on our DJ on this platform, God, we learn to love you more. I pray for every DJ or presenter's soul salvation. Have mercy upon us all, O God, and help us to accept you as Lord and Savior of our lives and serve you without reservation. You are our Lord, you are our God, and you are our King. Be with us, Lord, I pray. And bless us in Jesus' mighty name. You know what we need, God. You know how badly we need it, God. We need to live for you and to serve you, God. Have mercy, Lord, I pray. I say thank for this session. In Jesus' mighty name, amen and amen and amen. Praise God.
1: Anything can take place. rejoice in the presence of God.

Yes, there's something about that name, about the name of Jesus. It's a name above all names, the name through which salvation is brought, healing is brought, and everything is done. I just remember that I heard on Saturday of the continued or the prolonged illness of Captain Baker and the mighty God of Daniel. I know that you know everything, Lord. And so I know that you know all about Captain Baker over there in England right now, Lord. I ask your God to have a mercy upon him, Lord. I ask you, oh God, to touch him this morning like you never touched him before, God. But that touch that only you have, oh God, it raise the dead, it heal the sick, it gives sight to the blind, it give voice to the dumb. That touch, mighty God, that give deliverance in every area. I ask you right now, God, to touch Captain Baker wherever he is right now, Lord, to touch him in the mighty name of Jesus. I ask you, Lord, to give him that touch that no human being can give. It's a divine touch from Almighty God. See to Captain Baker's needs.

keep him, guide him, and protect him. And yes, God, I say thanks in Jesus' name. I ask, Lord God, to be with all the pastors, Lord, and the church which is yours, and help us all to

doing that which they ought to do for the cause of Christ and Christ alone. Bless every one of us who stand to minister, Lord, that we will worship you in spirit and in truth and do that which you have called us to do.

over us, God. And that goes across the line of politics. We're not speaking politics, but we're speaking to those who are set in authority according to your word. And so now I pray for the... I pray, oh God, for the ruling politicians of this country, from the greatest to the least, however they're classified, God. I pray that they will have mercy upon every politician. I think

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Not speaking of religion, there is God, the God of all gods and the Lord of all lords. Bless our politicians, I pray, God, and help them to bring us to a place that only you can bring, Lord, to a place of peace, to a place free of war. Grant thy peace, Lord. Grant thy protection. Have a mercy. Let me call out by name President Trump. Be with him, I pray. And help me, O God, to be obedient to you and all that he does. Bless his cabinet and bless your position. And I want to say thanks for everything in Jesus' mighty name. Mighty God of Daniel, I bless your name, Lord. I magnify your name, Lord. And I give you all the praise. Mighty God, I give you all the honor. And I give

0: Yes, I have a lot of thanking him for too. And I gave God the praise and the glory. Well, I just slowed down for a minute because my time has come to almost an end. And I hope to see you all on Thursday evening at 2 o'clock. Let me say good morning to Mama Yvette. God bless you, Mama Yvette. Nice to see you. Hey, Spiritual Advice Boss. How you doing, man? Nice to see you, man. God bless you. Have a wonderful day, man. Say hello to Mama Lola for me. God bless, God bless, God bless. Sister Karen D from Great Britain. Nice to see you, honey. God bless you. God bless you. I trust God that you all are having a wonderful time. Like I said, my time is up, and I'll see you again on Thursday evening, Thursday afternoon at 2 o'clock. But I still have a lot to thank God for. Eh? Praise God.
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0: good morning to East, West, North, and South. Can I say good morning to everybody all about wherever you are? Good morning. How is everybody? Thank you very much, Brother Tony. And good morning, good morning. Where do I put my something? I think I have it right here. Yeah, Sita. Good morning. Good morning. How is everybody? Thank you very much, Brother Tony. And good morning, good morning.
1: Life is a series of battles. Some we win and some we lose. But it's never about how many times you fall. It's about how many times you rise. The only thing that can truly defeat you is the decision to stop trying. This is your reminder. Refuse to be defeated. No matter what obstacles stand in your way, you have the power to overcome them. You have the strength to rise again. This journey is about resilience, persistence, and the unshakable belief that you can, know that you will, succeed. Resilience isn't something you're born with. It's something you develop. It's a mindset that says, I will not let this defeat me. It's about making the decision every single day to keep moving forward, no matter what. Resilience is when you're pushed down, but you get back up. It's when you hear no, but you keep searching for that yes. It's about adapting to life's challenges and finding a way, even when there seems to be none. Every person has a well of strength inside them, whether they know it or not. The key is tapping into it. How do you tap into it? By refusing to give up. By knowing deep down that you are stronger than whatever is trying to break you. The pain, the setbacks, the disappointments, they're not meant to destroy you. They're meant to build you. Each failure is a lesson. Every challenge is a chance to grow. Pain can either break you or make you stronger. The choice is yours. Persistence is the driving force behind every great success. It's not about being the most talented, the smartest, or the strongest. It's about who can keep going when everyone else has given up. It's about who refuses to be defeated. History is full of people who were told they weren't good enough, who were rejected, who faced overwhelming odds. But they didn't let that stop them. They kept pushing, kept striving, and kept believing. And in the end, they achieved more than anyone could have imagined. Most people give up right before they break through. It's because the moment just before success often feels like the hardest. You feel like you're giving it your all, and yet you're not seeing results. That's the tipping point. That's the moment where most stop. But the persistent, they push just a little further. They endure just a little longer. And that's what makes all the difference. Persistence means being committed to the long game. It means understanding that success doesn't happen overnight. It's the result of years of hard work, but the persistent sacrifice and unyielding determination. You have to keep going, even when it seems like nothing is happening. Mental toughness is the ability to stay focused, stay disciplined, and stay strong, no matter what life throws at you. It's not about having an easy road. It's about being strong enough to walk the hard road and not turn back. A strong mind doesn't crumble in the face of adversity. It doesn't get overwhelmed by doubt or fear. A strong mind knows that challenges are temporary, but the results of pushing through are lasting. If you want to refuse defeat, you need to strengthen your mind. Doubt will creep in. It's a natural part of the process. But mental toughness is about recognizing doubt and pushing past it. It's about silencing the voice in your head that says you can't and replacing it with I will. The world is full of distractions. But if you want to succeed, you need to keep your eyes on the prize. Mental toughness is about staying laser focused on your goals, even when distractions, temptations, and challenges try to pull you off course.

You have a choice. You can let life defeat you, or you can rise above it. You can choose to let every challenge, every setback, every failure define you, or you can choose to refuse to be defeated. The power is in your hands. Decide today that you will not be defeated. No matter how hard things get, no matter how many times you fall, you will rise again. You will keep going. You will refuse to let life's challenges break you. There is a strength within you that is greater than any obstacle you'll face. Tap into that strength. Believe in it. And let it carry you through the toughest times. In the end, victory doesn't come to the most talented or the most gifted. It comes to those who refuse to give up. It comes to those who persist, who keep going, who refuse to be defeated. Remember, defeat is not the end unless you make it the end. You have the power to rise. You have the power to keep going. You have the power to refuse to be defeated. So stand tall, stay strong.

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1: Good morning. Want to say good morning, Cap 25, good morning, sir. I pray we'll Brother Victor, check by here something for me now. Mega vibes. Good morning, me Charge. Want to say good morning to Sister Norma, good morning. Auntie Karen Dunkley, good morning. Vibe Boss. So want to say good morning to my good friend, Auntie Lola. What's up, baby? I'm over here at Caribbean Radio, HD4.com. Good morning.

good friend, Auntie Jacqueline Porter. Good morning. Remember, follow Sister Jacqueline direction, please. She know what our numbers is for the day. And for those who are on Caribbean Radio HD, TikTok, remember to follow Nikki Lee. As you join, the first thing you can do for us is download our app. It's right there above my head. If you can't download it, just send me a text and get the link. And just press on the link. Auntie Antoinette, do you have an app yet? Auntie Antoinette, do you have an app yet, baby? The number is...

Hey, brother Coca-Cola Simi, good morning. Sister Nicole, good morning. Auntie Carleen Mary Brown, good morning. Auntie Chini, what's up, baby? Auntie Velma, good morning to you, girl. I pray we are. Remember that tune here? Anybody remember that one here? You know, you miss it.

I'm begging everybody on TikTok, please, we don't want to talk about the show. Press the follow button for me now, please. Just press the follow, like, and share. That's all we're going to do. Yeah, when you come on to TikTok, we don't want no money, we don't want no gift, we don't want nothing. Right? Good morning. Cap 25, good morning, me Charge. Sammy Drysdale, good morning to you, me Jay. Morning, sir. Come on, two in a row, come on. See you, there.

I love you. Come on, somebody, man. I want to say good morning to Brother Ray, man. Good morning, sir. Sister Anne-Marie Hyde. Hey, Brother Charles Dixon. Good morning, sir. Brother Charles and Sister Sugar. Good morning to you both. Sister Christine, good morning, Melbourne. Auntie Mel Bennett, good morning. I want to say good morning to my friends in Palm Bay. No play, play. This Saturday we're going to lay, lay. It's going to be crazy. Auntie Yvette Richards. Jesus, wake me up this morning. What about you? Pull it up. I want to say good morning to my friends in Jamaica. Listen to Central 96.3. Clarendon, good morning. Portland, good morning. Styles FM Radio 96.1. St. Thomas, good morning. St. Mary, good morning.

Love you. Thank you, Sister Andrea. Hear the man do, hear the man do again. When we rate Jesus about, listen to the man do. The man said, we put food by your table. Show up when your bills are due. Which other man do that? Be honest. Which other man do that?

Come on, somebody. Share the TikTok with somebody now. And remember, the program continue over here at YouTube. My God, what a man. Show up when your bills are due. Yo. Hey, thank you for the follow, Gospel Dali. Come on, tap the screen and follow the page to me now. Show up when

I die to save you. For you to know. For you, so you will know. Yo, what a man. What a man. Brother Victor, check your radio for a minute, please. I want to say good morning to Image from Canada. Good morning. Do me a favor now. Do me a favor now. You know, hear that part of the song. I want to tell somebody this morning, you might feel like you're by yourself. You might feel like you don't have nobody in your circle. You might feel like you are doing this by your own. Me have good news for you. Listen here. Listen here. Sweet delight. Sweet delight. So you would.

0: Yeah, somebody say must pull it up again. But here me I go do. Here me I go do. Here me I go do. Me I go pull it up. Me I go pull it up for Uno. But me I go beg on a favor. All of who say pull it up right number one for me right now. All of who say pull it up one more time. Right number one. A full no radio show. A Uno make that show you be with what it is. A Uno support our sponsor. A Uno support our people. A Uno make brother give it up on the radio and I go on with himself. A Uno make me get up a mind that without me using. What is something name? Without me using alarm. You know, I'm not use alarm, I wake up a morning time. God wake me up and put me in my right mind and say, come charge it. Come go help the people them. You might in your house this morning and you feel like you're in there by yourself. You might depend on the job and you say, Jano, his struggling is real. But I just want to encourage you this morning to tell you, say, I know you're alone out there. Don't think I you're alone, them pick pan. So if you believe in that song this morning, you believe that God in your corner, right number one for me this morning. Press the follow button, press the like button. Tap the screen for me now. We are got 50,000 this morning. Everybody before 7 o'clock. Now, could see if we can reach 50,000 before 7 o'clock now. Good morning. Just tap the screen for me right now. You love what I go on, you like the music. And that would do every day, we don't do nothing else. Straight 100%. Every day, you have a radio station where you can go listen and hear gospel non-stop. You will know. Anybody there this morning have any high blood pressure, any diabetes, any high cholesterol? Anybody there will have any symptoms of that? Anybody with there work hard? More hooking up with a baklame product. It's called the BioCleanse. Good morning. More and give 10 people a buckle this morning, no charge. 10 people may give a buckle. If you know if anybody will have high blood pressure, diabetes, high cholesterol, me know Jamaican have one of that. Me don't know if everybody from the island, but most Jamaican have either diabetes, high blood pressure, high cholesterol. Me want to hook up 10 persons this morning. Me will go now a buckle of me cholesterol, me cleanser. All you have is simple though. Good morning. Thank you for those words, the encouragement. Thank you, Fiona. Appreciate you, girl. If you not press the follow button yet, press it now for me. And to see you download the app here, you have an app now. And may I give 10 more? Yesterday, I give it 10 Lexi. May I give it 10 more this morning? 10 people I get at Alexi this morning, right after the news. May I go tell you how you can get it. As a matter of fact, if you go over YouTube now and write in where you're listening from, I'm going to call your name, you win yourself for Alex. Alexi, I can't call her name because it will chip out for those who are listening to it. And the device where you can listen to it 24-hour non-stop gospel. All you have is simple, sir. If you have one of your hosts this morning, just say, my girl, call her by, if you name Bev, you just say, Bev, enable skill, Caribbean Radio HD. But right no more and give. Go over YouTube, Bro Gary Radio, and YouTube. Write in where you're listening from. That's all. And if we call your name over YouTube, you're going to pay $20 for the shipping. The shipping at 18 something. Most of the time, $15 or $16 for the shipping. Anyway, you're there. The package I'm going to put in. So let's go over this right now. Bro Gary Radio and YouTube, and write in where you're listening from. That's all. And you get yourself Alexi this morning where you can listen to it. And remember, before you get here, you have to download the app. Yeah. So this morning, the first 10 people who write one. The first 10 people who write number. No, you know what? We want to see the difference. The first 10 people who write number 4. May I give you a buckler cleanser this morning, courtesy of me. Yes. Free. Just write number 4 right now. If you're there this morning, write number 4. May I give you Alvarez Spencer? Yeah. If after the news, be telling all of Owen Lexi. If first 10 people write number 4, may I go now back like my cleanser. If you have diabetes, high blood pressure, high cholesterol, you need it. If you work hard, you need the cleanser. It give you energy like crazy. Every day I take 4 before I go to bed. every day me take no three. Depends on what me eat, me take three. But me take me normal two. So the first four 10 person write number four. Me not put in the number for buy your life and you just call them right now. See number ya 3844 276 4279. You will get a bucket of the cleanser courtesy of me, Brother Gary. May I give away 10 buckle this morning courtesy of me anywhere there this morning. 10 buckle. That's where all of right number 4. That's the number 844 276 4279. I don't know why I have to play that up on my phone. I have to get this fixed this morning.
1: I'm telling you what I can testify for now, Mr. Squeeze, I'm getting sleep. I'm taking this product since the 18th of last month. And I don't check my A1C as yet. I haven't been back to the doctor, not until next day for my physical report. I couldn't sleep. I wasn't getting any sleep. And I could tell you, when it sits at 8, 9 o'clock at night, I want to sleep. And I am getting sleep. So I know something is working there. I yes, something is working, Mr. Squeeze. Yes. So when I go back to the doctor now, I'm going to see good result, because right now I'm getting sleep. Because Mr. Squeeze, I'm going through menopause still. I'm just 56. I'm not ashamed to talk, but it's like it just upstore everything. It just send everything off balance. Yeah. It just send everything off balance, and sleeping is one of the things that I wasn't getting. I'm alert. Like probably if I fall asleep for an hour after that, I'm alert and up all night, you know. Alert, not sleeping, but just laying down. But no, no, sir. Not since 2 weeks ago when I started to take them products. Yeah, 2 weeks ago. No, sir.
0: Good morning. Hello, good morning.
2: Good morning, Brother Gary. How are you doing this wonderful Tuesday?
0: Great, great, great. No complaint. Good morning. What's on your mind this morning?
2: What's in my mind this morning here at BioLife Health and Wellness, and right here on this morning program, as you said, the BioCleanse. It's always good to start off with the foundation product, which is the BioCleanse. Ladies and gentlemen, my name is David Anarchy. I am your nutrition coach, and you can catch me here on the Brother Gary Morning Show between 6 and 10 weekdays. Brother Gary, I've been giving away the BioCleanse. I'm going to continue with that. The BioCleanse is an organic herbal product made from specific herbs like aloe vera, psyllium husk, and many others, which actually does a colon cleanse. And when you do a colon cleanse or a blood cleanse with the BioCleanse, it get rid of the toxins in the body and gives you more energy. It also helps you to stay healthier, less likely to have blood pressure, blood sugar, cholesterol, and other ailments. It also gets rid of inflammation from the body. And this morning, how many are you giving away, Brother Gary?
0: I'm giving away 10 out of my 20. How much can I add to that?
2: I'll tell you what I'll do. I'll match you. So you do 10, and I will do 10.
0: That's
2: not a problem.
0: Like a plan.
2: So that's 20 we're giving away before 7 o'clock, before the news, right?
0: Yes, sir.
2: All right, no problem. So ladies and gentlemen, wherever you are, whomever you are, even if you have used the product before, we're giving away 20 products this morning. That is it. The phone line's already blazing. I like that. Okay. 20 bottles of the BioCleanse will be given away. Now, maybe you don't need the BioCleanse. Maybe you need the diabetic formula. Maybe you need the blood pressure formula, the cholesterol formula, the joint formula, the eye formula. When you do give us a ring, talk to me about that. Maybe I'll work something out for you where you can get a huge discount. Or maybe I'll throw an extra bottle of one of the eye formula or the joint or the blood sugar, the diabetic formula itself, and all of that in. But give me a call right now, ladies and gentlemen. All right? I'm not going to ask you any trivia jumping it off this morning. I'm simply just going to say, if you're serious about fixing your health, just give me a call right now. My number here is 844-276-4279. 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That's 844-BRO-GARY. 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And I will extend the BioCleanse to you. 844-276-4279. 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All right? 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Once again, we're giving away the BioCleanse and also other products. 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The number is 844-276-4279. That's 844-276-4279. That's 844-BRO-GARY. Thank you so much, Brother Gary.
0: Thank you.
2: We'll catch up in sweet.
0: And
2: soon.
0: Good morning, Sister Cynthia. That's the number right there. You see the number, Sister Cynthia? Let me know if you see number girl. She's asking a question, and how can I get one to buy? Call that number, 844-276-4279. Drop back the song, you know, man. For those who in their home, those who driving to work, y'all gonna work, but by the time you get up here, the money can't reach. Find a man, find a man, find him. Hey, 40 flat, good morning.

Me not lie, that song is serious like a judgment day. Good morning, good morning, good morning, good morning. God's love, good morning. Thank you for the follow, God's love. Thank you. Yeah, man, share the page for me now. And remember, if you download the Brother Gary app, you know, that's how we ask for this morning, you know. Press the follow button. And if you do, you like what I go, you like the energy. I'm Monday to Friday.

0: That's how we do it. Talk about Jesus and talk about real life. Talk about real issue. Thank you very much. Yeah, man. So we don't ask everybody this morning we're there. As soon as they're there, just tap the screen for me and share the page. Tap the screen, share the page, and look over your head. Over your head, over my head. Once over your head, me ask them if you download our radio station app. We have a full, we have a brand new, a real Caribbean gospel radio station. Yeah, you're gonna love it. We are not the kind of gospel we play everything. We are celebrate Jesus. Everything we are celebrate Jesus. Everything we are celebrate Jesus. We play. Good morning. Let me jot that one for somebody. Let me show you some kind of song we play. Everything we are celebrate Jesus Christ. Let me jot that one for somebody. What time is it now? 6:45. These are the kind of station we is. Let me check the one you and come back.
1: Yes, Brother Gary, greetings in the name of the Most High Jah. Graham Smorgon telling you, say, we cannot do without our Lord and Savior.
0: Jesus Christ.
1: We say, the Lord is our light and our salvation. Of whom shall we fear? He's the strength of our life.
0: Mm-hmm. Yes.

0: Good morning.
1: Energy, my brother.
0: All the way up.
1: The steadfast love of the Lord never ceases. His mercy never comes to an end. They are new every morning. Great is his faithfulness towards us. Lamentation 3:23. Up.
0: See it there.
2: Yes, brother Gary. Greetings in the name of the Most High, Jah. Graham Smorgon telling you, say, we cannot do without our Lord and Savior. We say, the Lord is our light and our

Yes, brother Gary, greetings in the name of the Most High Jah. Gram Smog and tell you, say we cannot do without our Lord and Savior. We say the Lord is our light and our salvation, of whom shall we fear? He's the strength of our life.

0: in the present. Hey, good morning.
1: Grand rising, Lana. Grand rising.
0: Good morning, me charge.
1: I'm sure the big dub, you know.
0: So we're not have them, man. Oh, now nobody's going to play with
1: you. Here, I said, wait. I'm going to give a big expensive dub this morning.
0: You know, say I'm free dub them. I'm free dub. Free this. Because we don't want...
1: You know, say expensive dub them. Anybody can play them dub them.
0: You're the bad man. Yo,
1: bless
0: brother.
1: Bless up yourself.
0: Do you. Good morning. No, let me tell you the truth. I put myself in a position where me ask God for you with me different. And this man, I just want to drop some songs
2: like this.
0: To the people in where I work. A brethren called me yesterday and he said, yo, you know, a certain time, I live with my mother. I'm 59. And he said, Brother G, yesterday me listen to the station and me you drop Cartel and Miguel. And he said, yo, he said, a film station this. He said, when it turned to gospel and things, we're not going to play a certain kind of music. And I pronounced this publicly today. From once this song of Big Up Jesus, we call it gospel. That's a gospel. Because enough guy out there sing some song and they not celebrate Jesus, to celebrate them. Drop the tune here again. Bojo Banton, alongside Morgan Heritage. Sammy John's the other song here for you. Kevin, that song here for you. Dan Carlos, that song here for you. All of the real man, they believe in themselves. All of the woman, they know you love Jesus.
3: It's so good.
2: Yeah.
3: Praise most high.
2: Yes, brother.
4: A bunch of bands and dancing.
2: Yes, Boss, Brother Gary, greetings in the name of the Most High Jah. Gram Smorgan telling you, say, we cannot do without our Lord and Savior.
0: Jesus
2: we say, the Lord is our light and our salvation, of whom
0: Princess Diana,
2: the strength of our life.

0: Good morning, Machaji.
1: Good morning, my brother. But stop, don't stop playing that music there.
0: May I pull it up?
1: Peter Grant Park on the right too.
0: May I pull it up back? One more time for you again. See ya. Good morning, good morning.
2: Yes, good Brother morning. Gary, greetings in the name of the Most High.
0: If you believe in Jesus Christ, this one is for you.
2: Yes, sir, we cannot do without our Lord and Savior. Yeah,
0: no.
2: The Lord is our light and our salvation.
0: Who shall I fear?
2: He's the strength of our life.
0: Real talk.

0: good morning.
1: Good morning, Brother Gary.
0: Good morning.
1: The light of the world is Jesus, man.
0: See there.
1: And you are influencing a lot of people that nobody know that you, God, could use you so in that manner.
0: Thank you, my boss. Yeah, thank you, sir.
1: People that you use the word of God to influence. Big up Grams Morgan. Big up them man here. All of them man here. Big man them. Rasta. We full of power. Love you, Brother Gary.
0: Thank you, my daddy. Thank you, sir. That's Evangelist Morgan from Jamaica. Good morning, sir. And your family. Dr. Wayne G, good morning, sir. You know, me you squeeze out to AI. And if you know, say me hear them. You know. Father's Day, me I listen. You know, squeeze out to AI.

0: over YouTube and write in where you're listening from. May I give away 15 Lexi this morning. But you can't start listening to Caribbean with a full every day, nothing. If you have a Lexi in your house right now, write number 4. 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But the Alexa, you have to pay $20 shipping. Hello, hello.
1: Sing for the Savior, yeah.
0: I wake up this morning, I'm going to say, I'm to do something different this morning. Because when the brethren call me, I ask me, say, say my listening ready. 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Try it now. 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You know, nothing to worry about. 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

0: Hold on, the brother. Here. Hold on, the brother. Here. You can't play the best, man. Here. You want new man in war, you can't play the best, man. Here. Make you look like, say, I want best, man. I sing about Jesus. How are you, though? How are you, though? Me play news and come back, and after we news, you're going to drop. Make a show you. Not a joke thing. And a joke thing. Some people take the name of Jesus as a joke. When you call upon the name of Jesus, demons run. Tear everybody run. For you know, really have to run. You ever see some things that go on in life, you call upon the name of Jesus? Let me go to the news and come
1: for
0: back.
1: Jennifer C.
0: Everybody right now, do me a favor now. All out upon the TikTok. Go over YouTube right now and write in where you listen from. Bro, Gary Radio. May I give away 15 Lexi this morning. 15 may I give away. 15, what is Alexi? Alexa. May I give away 15 of them right now. Go over there and write in where you listening from. Bro, Gary Radio on YouTube right now.
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0: Anywhere there.
2: Credit card.
3: Executive Director of JAMP, Jeanette Calder, is requesting what vetting standards are applied before ministerial appointments are made. She also questioned whether cabinet appointees should be required to disclose any ongoing integrity-related investigations to the Prime Minister.
4: You will recall several times the media asking both Leader of Opposition and the Prime Minister, have you spoken to your team? Both of them said they have spoken, and insofar as they know, so you suppress that statement insofar as, that is an admission that there is a limitation where they have to wait to see if members of Parliament under investigation will volunteer. JAMP is saying the Prime Minister should be an exception precisely for this. We have a situation where 5 years at least Dr. Wheatley has been under investigation, and I'm imagining that he chose not to share that with the Prime Minister in 2020 and in 2025. And now the Prime Minister is faced with a situation where he now, after fresh out of appointing a minister, has to be, and we hope, is looking at the issue of removing him from office. That creates a bifurcation of the process that we can avoid if a Prime Minister were to be told.
3: Ms. Calder says the seriousness of the Integrity Commission's recommendation that Dr. Wheatley face charges, including illicit enrichment, warrants an immediate and credible response from the government.
4: It would be unfortunate if Mr. Wheatley's failure to voluntarily resign in the face that what Jamaica is looking at is easily the most serious anti-corruption report that we have received in 25 years. The provision or the definition of illicit enrichment didn't start with the Integrity Commissions Act in 2017. It's coming from the Corruption Prevention Act of 2001. And from then until now, there has not been one public official that has been put before the court for what is the worst offense in the anti-corruption framework, which is illicit enrichment. So there's only two things available, I believe, to the government: that they encourage Dr. Wheatley to do the right thing, or that they encourage the Prime Minister to do the right thing. Either of those should end up with Mr. Wheatley being removed from the cabinet.
3: Executive Director of Jamaica Accountability Meter Portal, Jeanette Calder. Prime Minister Dr. Andrew Holness has expressed confidence in Cabinet Minister Dr. Andrew Wheatley, who faces 4 criminal charges. Dr. Holness, who was speaking yesterday on Nationwide News Network, said he was unaware of the Integrity Commission's investigation when he reappointed Dr. Wheatley last year.
5: So you will recall that Minister Wheatley at the time resigned in the Petrodrome affair. And after the 2020 election, I did not reappoint him because those matters were not yet resolved. Those matters were since resolved, and therefore he was cleared to be reappointed. I was totally unaware of any report or any investigation. I am not aware of investigations that are ongoing. It seems to me that the PMP would know more about investigations ongoing than I do.
3: Dr. Holness said he would have a discussion with Dr. Wheatley on the Integrity Commission's recommendation that he face criminal charges.

0: my PC, Lord Jesus. My PC infected waiting. Let me see this.
1: We've all quit something before, like when you tried to learn Spanish until you learned you couldn't roll your R's, or when you promised to hoop every weekend until you got clowned about that air ball. Some things in life are just easy to quit, but quitting cigars isn't. The high levels of nicotine in cigars make it hard to quit.
0: Let me apologize, but that, you know, in the computer, something has to hear. You tell me something, my PC, something. So, what, I get back the news, I come right back in a minute or two. Good morning. Let me apologize.
2: Is this my double shot?
0: About that again, we are get it back in a minute. Yeah, good morning.
2: The cashback you've earned at the end of your...
0: Good morning to you and yours. Good morning.
2: The cashback you've earned at the end of your first year?
0: Good morning. Remember, go over YouTube and write in where you're listening from. And as we come back, we are giving away some Lexi this morning. Remember, you have to pay for the shipping. But nobody goes to...
3: See terms at discover.com/creditcard.
4: UNC outpace the current allocation to adequately address them. He says there is no way to deal with the 400 municipal roads in the constituency.
5: We are given $3 million per annum to fix roads at the municipal level. Thanks to Comrade Swede, who saw it fit to increase the EAF so we can do a little bit more. The projection from NWA is that it takes $50 million to fix 1 kilometer of road. For me to fix, let's take Chisholmabe, which is in poor state. With the allocation, it's going to take me 15 years to fix Chisholmabe.
4: Member of Parliament for St. Andrew East Central, Dennis Gordon. He was addressing party faithful during a division conference recently. And finally, Antigua and Barbuda Prime Minister Gaston Brown has renewed his push for the creation of a regional airline serving the Organization of Eastern Caribbean States. Prime Minister Brown urged fellow heads of government to back the initiative and move past what he described as resistance from lower-level officials. Brown said improved air connectivity is essential if the region is to deepen economic integration, facilitate trade, and strengthen ties among OECS member states and the wider Caribbean. And now to end this newscast, the main points. Prime Minister Dr. Andrew Holness expresses confidence in Dr. Wheatley, who faces 4 criminal charges. UTEC Students Union Council express further opposition to a tuition increase proposed by the university. MP for St. Andrew East Central calls for increase in the allocation for road repairs. Antigua and Barbuda Prime Minister renews push for the creation of a regional airline serving the Organization of Eastern Caribbean States. That's the 6 o'clock news. Join us again for news at 7. It's now 10 minutes after 6.
0: Good morning. Hello, good morning.
6: Good morning, Brother Gary.
0: Good morning, young lady. How are you doing, Mama?
6: Not good. How are you?
0: I am great. And how the body I treat you?
6: I forgive God, thanks, man. I forgive God, thanks.
0: All right, go ahead, girl.
6: Hallelujah. Good morning, Kevin. Read your little screen. Lord, we just want to thank you for another day. We want to thank you for who you are, God. We want to thank you, Lord Jesus, that you never fail us. Even when we fail you, you never fail us. We just want to thank you this morning. Lord, we put Brother Gary and Sister Sarah before you this morning, Lord. We thank you for them, Lord Jesus. You have taken them this far, mighty God. You have started a great work with them, and you are able to complete it to the end. Lord, we pray for strength, Lord. Oh, God, we pray that you will remove fear and doubt and confusion, oh, God. And, Lord, we pray that you will give them that peace that passes all human understanding. Lord Jesus, this morning, back every force of darkness, as a plot of the enemy, oh God, this morning, Lord. We pray, oh God, send your battalion of angels, oh God, to war against the adversary, oh God, over them, over the decision that you want them to make this morning. Father, we pray, Lord, for a Caribbean rage on the whole. Oh God, Caribbean rage this morning. We pray for the other presenters this morning, Lord. Oh, cover them, Lord, as they pour out daily, pour back into them. Mighty God, make ways for them. Open up doors to them, Lord. Mighty God, most of all, Lord God, keep them under your wings, Lord. Deliver them, Lord Jesus. Mighty God, we pray, Lord, that you will guide the way. Lord, we know that the enemy don't like what's going on. But Lord Jesus, as long as we are in the vessel, oh God, we can smile at the storm. This morning, Lord, we pray for strength. Oh God, this morning, mighty God, favor come from you, Lord. We thank you for favor. Lord Jesus, this morning we pray, Lord, for the

know you before it's too late. Don't let me near cry. Lord Jesus, you tell us all your word that tomorrow is that promise to no man. Today's the day of salvation. Harden not their heart, Lord. Help, Lord Jesus, this morning. Oh, God, remember those who are sick. You're a healer. Oh, God, remember those this morning, Lord. Oh, God, who are fearful, confused. Oh, God, touch them. Oh, God, renew some mind this morning. Harden.

violence Lord. Oh God, intervene this morning. Oh God, we pray this morning for the children, Lord, the teenagers. Oh God, the young adults, we cry out on their behalf this morning. And we ask you for help, Lord. We ask you to have mercy upon them, Lord. Oh God, don't let the enemy sin them like wheat. But this morning, Lord, we pray, Lord, that you would direct their path.

Lord, we pray for those looking for job. Oh God, open up opportunity. Oh God, we pray you will qualify the unqualified. We pray this morning, Lord, that your will be done in your precious holy name.

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How would you like to listen to some very good gospel music 24/7? 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

0: you up again, Brian. Can you just let the lady pray? What you have against Brian?
1: Okay. I'm glad somebody said, because we have to say it.
0: Good morning, Brother Gary. Can you just let the lady pray?
1: All right. So, thank you, Sister Erica, for saying. God, I'm going to tell you some more real people listen to the radio. If you hear anything we offend the IDM or anything we create an issue, every day we have woolly for new people. Every day we have a woolly for new people. And the one that we along, sometimes them forgot. But the lady we pray, she is, I'm going to say, I'm not like call her. She's a blue sticker lady. So she don't know the time, but she's a blessed to me. Let me tell you, say, girl, I've been a blessing all the years, me know her. So what happened? When you reach 5 minutes, me just press one little button. You have time in and she will hear it. And I thought she knows her time come. So when you hear me press this up, not me I do. And does she more have know, say, girl, your time up. Because I'm a girl, I'm a mother and I'm a friend now. I'm a sister, I'm a mother, I'm a girl. She's been a blessed. I can't call her handicap. Because if I call her, so she will vex. Because she in our wheelchair, but girl, rank and emote hot. One hell of a girl. But she's a blessing to me. And that's how I give her work for though. I keep her busy. And some of the one about to feel like I not disrespect is how she know. How she know in her time up. You understand? So Sister Erica, send me a text and say me apologize. Good morning, my dear. How would that call my dear? You can't with the old man them, you know. When the old man them, when they good man them, they say, my dear. You don't say the old foot them, you know, the old one they wear. Yeah. Any what? Yeah, good morning. So, may I go back and play to Barry Saman? Because I get this question since we turn 24 hour gospel. They want to know what is gospel. What we look at as gospel. Somebody asked me that yesterday, my brethren. I mean, I talk about a man that donate every year for the past 5 years. For we start Teletan in donating 15 or in 2 grand every year, female man and wife. And he said, just one. He said, me have brethren me invite to the radio, but me tell him they are gospel. And me explain to him, say, just tell him, man, say, anything we are big up Jesus. Depends on the program. Everybody play different music. We will find out if we slip in some song, but anything we are big up Jesus. And there's something there. Good morning, good morning, good morning. And as we say, we just try our best. We jump back that one in the morning, yeah. When you get ready to figure out work, some people are coming from work, some people are going to work, and that's what we do. We have an app. And I just want the world to know, if you support me, a two things me own here, so. One, me own the app. It's called Caribbean Radio HD. And we own the website, CaribbeanRadioHD4.com. Everything else is either borrow or lease. All the radio them we depend lease. We don't own them. Yeah, all of the HD they we depend, we don't own none. They are all lease. So I try my best to promote the one we own. We, in case them we take it back from me, because things happen in our life, you know. And we just want to make sure they know, say, they cannot take away the app and the website. So that's how we push it up. Stop talking about me. I love you. You long mouth. See her there? She's there everywhere now. And she teach me about TikTok. She named God Style. See her there? And she teach me about TikTok. Let me close you this one day. One day, I got to bring some out flyer. She said, I bring some flyer come here. Because she have one boss wheelchair. One wheelchair can go fast like her. She and her husband. Before her husband passed away. Because I told them part. And I'm the only one they invite to their house. And me alone can't go there. So bam, I'm about to not COVID now. I got their house not COVID now. And bam, she said she had given some flyer for me from the radio. And you know, I'm going to offer you my money, ladies and gentlemen. I first somebody diss me. I'm about a wheelchair somebody, you know. She said, where are you? Take me for come around, where are you go with that? I tell her some more money. Back up with your money, man. I can give more than that too. As a matter of fact, it's a 50 year. And she get. Come here, give her 20, you know. She said, hold this for lunch, we are your wife, man. See, 50, yeah. How are you do you eat that? You think, and here I know. You think me a PMP for nothing. Me have my money. The rent, we are get $20. I tell them, I want the money. Me say, God, you know, God put me in your life to support you. I mean, I support you till me die. And before the husband did, the husband said, make sure you support Brother Gary, you know. I saw the husband tell her, good morning, God's plan. Drop that one here again. God's tired, good morning. She teach me about TikTok. And she made me depend. You know, you have some people come in your life, ladies and gentlemen. Let me say if you know that. Do you know you have some people come in your life, they don't come in your life to tear down? They don't come in to elevate you? Do you guys know that? Let me say if you know that. Ladies, you have some people come in your life, they are here to help you. You have some people come to compete with you. You have some people come to fight you. You have some people come to tear down. And you have some people who come to help you. Especially when you're in a business as a Jamaican. Because everybody see what you are doing, you know. And they see the glory, you know, but they don't know the story, you know. Behind the glory, you know. So thank God for the people that God bring come here. Let me say this, that one here for now.
2: What a friend we have in Jesus.
1: I've been around this business, man.
2: Sins and griefs too.
1: I used to tell my wife about some reason. I mean, I said, babes, I have over 40 broadcaster. And it's not, I know 10 of them there for see Brother Gary go up. Some of them is just here for feed of black time. Some of them is here for see we go up. And me can't point out at least 10. Can you see what last lot of us is? How I lie never my wife, you know? A brother Aaron, I was talking to. It's brother Aaron me I talk to. And he must say to me, say, my yacht, I can't get this here, I can't do that. And I say, my yacht, let me say this to you. You are chuck there, I'm ready. I know what I can do for me, can't do. I'm not going to overstretch myself. He said, but my youth, you work too much, you know. People out there want to help you, you know. Me, I said, but them come with. When they help you, you can't say nothing. They want to chat to you anywhere. And to me sexy, I mean, look good, they going to want me. And me, if you say back up, you know, where I do. Come here, depend on that. So, me, I tell brother, me, I say, youth, me not get up and just run up in a thing. So, me, I have to make sure, say, me can't do it myself. Let's not again, if you are doing something you can't do it yourself, just be careful. Me learned this from a man one day. He said to me, say, I never want to open a Jamaican restaurant. But two things. A Jamaican restaurant is not a Jamaican restaurant until you have a Jamaican chef. That's one. That's what me believe in. You know, I figure so. A Jamaican restaurant is not a Jamaican restaurant until you have a Jamaican chef. And then, when you get a Jamaican chef, you are in this space. You know, I them little thing I learned as a youth, you know. You see me, I do radio. Anyhow, me couldn't do radio, but I mash up long time. Anyhow, me never great. Anyhow, me never the man where God met me, you know. That radio flop long time. So me said to the man, Brother G, make sure if you work one thing or if you do this, make sure you can do it. When you work at Jamaican restaurant, ask the restaurant owner them. Guess what then the first 6 months or 1 year after? Then go work, a girl come in and say, you ready? Your 40 years good enough? Oh, you met them boy there work your out already. Come married to me and make me give you papers and you work one Jamaican restaurant now for your own. No? And you did not know it's two different.

enough time got to reach us say now. One time I start one chucking business, me have 14. No, me no want over there. Maybe me have 10 or 12 box chuck. Name Simit Delivery. And them tell me I tell you now. You think this is about your chat? You think that's where I love me try? But really was my life, you know. Me have 10 box chuck there called Simit Delivery. And here you know, so the man start to, when the man said in there, Miami, then they are like Orlando. I'm realizing it now work out. I'm say, you know what? Me just get rid of all of them. And get 2 and trailer head. And me start work for Home Depot. 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And me see say that still now work out. I'm say, you know what? Let me go put me all of my time and effort in a radio here, sir. I'm just want to encourage somebody. And everybody else to jump around here and make noise is here to help you. Some people is a part of the crew who come to tear you down, but they come in a disguise. So me have over 40 broadcaster on the radio. And me tell myself, say me have 10. I mean, if me there are 10. Me have 10, well, one for see me go up to the next level. Good morning. At least 10. When me know how to see me go up to 11. Some of them come with their own issue. So because me identify that, me tell myself, sir, I don't allow your issue to be my problem. Honest.

I tell you guys, do you know, since we started radio, you know, say I have more than 15 radio stations open. And for what we used to do. He's

0: no. Ladies and gentlemen, I yesterday me animal a boss I use animal I say yo, if you do this and if you do that, I say brother. Right now I'm here to call a shot there. Cause you have to know where you are though. You have to know who is for you. You have to know who's with you. Cause let me say this to you, ladies and gentlemen, if you don't use the word of God and live by it, you are going to look like an idiot. But this one day, them for know. Remember. So these are the type of things that I'm looking into my life and I look and I try to elevate myself and elevate others. Some people are just here for the fish and bread. Everybody see to Jesus. Everybody, some anybody did come for say Jesus. Then it's come for the fish and bread. When that done.
1: So he was diagnosed with diabetes in his eye, and he had to get, because I told you he had a diabetes in his eye, and it's like he doesn't have to get no shots somewhere in his eye. And I think I spoke to you the other day, the eye formula has been helping him a lot. He had to keep getting shots because his eye was leaking. And then that happened like last September, and then he kept taking the eye formula consistently. When he went back in October, he didn't want to take another shot because he had gotten like 3 rounds already. So then he just, by a leap of faith, he said, I don't want no more shots. I'm going to keep taking the eye formula to see what happened. When he went back in January and they test him again, she said to him, whatever you're doing, keep doing it. You don't need any more shots. So he's done 2 appointments since then, and his appointments has gone longer. Like he doesn't go back every month anymore. He go back every couple months. And every time he goes back, she tells him to keep doing what you're doing. So here I am trying to get the eye formula because, you know, it's expensive, but hey.
0: And it's no joke. Good morning.
2: All right. There you go. The eye formula. Once again, my name is David Anneke. I am back here for BioLife Health and Wellness. And we have products genuinely that can help you with your eyes. And Brother Gary, how are you feeling this morning, man? You good?
0: 1,000,000,000% great. Ready to go till 10 o'clock. Can't wait to
2: start. All right.
0: I'm ready to hit this road. Running.
2: How was the radio thing?
0: 100%. I think
2: the promotion, the marketing. How is it?
0: It's going great. How is it on your side?
2: Oh man, it's going.
0: So guess
2: it's
0: what?
2: It's going.
0: And I think it have its days, but for me, it's everything at the same thing every day. I tell myself, say me, I give myself next 6 months of doing the running and start up some new thing.
2: Come on, what
0: about
2: work going on?
0: I was just saying it look wild, but anyway, let's talk about your life. Come on, you tell me, sir.
2: All right,
0: talk
2: true that,
0: time.
2: True that. But this is the man, this push me after. All right, that's the reason we need to do like a once a month meeting, see that we can't catch up. But anyway, my life for this, people. No, wake up, man. Come on. All right, so listen up. 20 people got the bio cleanse this morning. If you missed out on it because you weren't listening to Brother Gary, we're going to do 20 more bottles of the bio cleanse. All right, free. Now listen up, people. Big and serious. One, you're going to pick up this small shipping and handling. It's not much, all right? As a matter of fact, I'll even pick up part of the shipping and handling powder. Yeah, I promise you. I will even drop the price on the shipping and handling. I will pick up part of it. Me, squeeze, I pick up part of it. So everybody get a bio cleanse absolutely free. That's one. Two, the eye formula. You hear the lady say it. It's expensive. Here, Magodo. Magodo take off this morning 50% off of the eye formula. 50% off of the giant formula, and this, the BioLife Plus Supreme, the multi-purpose product, and the Alpha Plus Green, may I take off 50% off of those also. So, you have no reason not to get a product to take care of your health. You have no reason to wait until your doctor tells you, boy, you're having a metformin, I do it, you know. A metformin, I go mash up your lung, your liver, and especially your kidney. Do you know how much people call me right now and ask me if I have kidney formula? Yes, we do. But people don't wait until their drugs, they mash you up. Now, once again, as we say, I'm not to listen to the doctor, but yo, big and serious, make sure say you take something to maintain your organs and maintain your health. Or you will visit the grave earlier than you should. All right? And stop talking foolishness about, well, me have to go dead one day. Come on, that is foolishness. You're fooling yourself. Stop it. You have educated people here who are telling you black people are dying quicker than white people. Why? Because you don't take care of yourself. You don't invest in your health. We are here not like some fly-by-night entity on Brother Gary Morning Show. We are here to give you information that's going to make you live longer, to see your kids, to see your grandkids, to enjoy what God gave you, life. So if your department farming, if your A1C is not the sixes, the sevens, the eight, nine, ten, a lady called me the other day, if you want a 14, myself, go to the hospital. 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Brother Gary's back to you, man. Talk to you soon.
0: Welcome back, ladies and gentlemen. My conversation this morning is to help you, you, and you. Don't underlook what the enemy have planned. Minister Karen, it was a blessing to meet you, girl. Put a faith to the name now.

myself and I will tell anybody this. My job is hard like yours. It's just different aspect. I want to say good morning, good morning. Mr. Grant, good morning. Christian Destiny Church.

want to say good morning to Mr. and Mrs. Grant. Good morning to the Grant family. Christian Destiny Church in Port St. Lucie. Good morning. Hey, Pastor Grant, I'm going to pull up at that one if you're not charging. Good morning, sir. Don't forget, July 18th, Port St. Lucie Worship Center comes alive. Yeah. But make that until weekend, no? Yo, this weekend going to be rough for Caribbean Radio.

0: Sister Walters, good morning, baby. Sister Walters? Sister Walters, good morning.
1: And I love the songs. I love the songs.
0: I'm going to pull it up back for you, my mother. I'm going to pull it up back for you.
1: Thank you, boss. Thank you.
0: I love you, baby. I love you, mother. One more time for you. One more time for you again. Ladies and gentlemen, you don't even understand. Can I tell you the truth about my life? My wife said to me a couple days ago. So let me go on a little rundown. We should probably keep memorial first. A year time. Yesterday we got on the go sign. You didn't hear you. You send some time, but we didn't hear you. Let me go see why. Hello, good morning.
2: Brother Gary.
0: Good morning, sir.
2: Good morning, sir. Good morning. You Caribbean Radio is live all over the globe. Big up for what you are doing, sir.
0: Good
2: big
0: morning.
2: Up, big
0: good
2: up morning. Caribbean beauty.
0: Good morning.
2: Big up Caribbean beauty. You are doing a awesome job. Power in your tongue. Power in your tongue.
0: Thank you, sir. Good morning. Thank you, Mr. and Mrs. Grant. Can I play this song for somebody who loves Jesus and knows that the struggling is real, but you're not let go Jesus? I want to encourage you this morning. Hold on to your relationship with Jesus, you know.

0: stadium.
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0: Too much, man. Make the song play now. Can I get somebody just call Brother Gay and say, Brother Gay, you chat too much. Make the song play now, please. Jesus! What a man can't chat? You name full bottom. I could say that, right? That a way, Jimmy, can't say that. Because when you're a little boy and you chat, mommy, you sister Garfield, yo, you know, say from a barn, you can't chat. You know, say from a barn, my mother asked Zeke, I can't call Vance right now, I'm Vance, I'm going to say Garfield, for your little mommy, you sister Garfield, you name full bottom. When time, in time, mommy cook a piece of chicken back, she got to a will away plate and say, Garfield and I am no more the chicken butter in here. Carly doesn't give me a chicken butter. When chicken butter cook, me take out the chicken back in and look for your chicken butter in and suck out that. Hello, good morning.
1: Brother Gary.
0: Good morning.
1: Good morning, Brother Gary.
0: Good morning.
1: Could you let the music play, please, sir?
0: All right, thank you. All right.

0: bless you, man. May all peace bless you, man. Hello, good morning.
1: Good morning, Brother Gary. Good morning.
0: Good morning.
1: Your mouth does not get to it, so like Lego B.
0: Let me name four bottom. Don't talk it to it. Yes, it's true. Hello, good morning.
2: Good morning, Brother Hello. Gary.
0: Good morning, Brother Collins. How are you? But that one on the brother. Morning, Brother Collins.
2: I'm standing in the storm. You know, storms don't last long. Love
0: Thank you,
2: man.
0: My brother. Thank you, sir. I love you, man. Thank you. You made my day. Thank you. Brother Errol.
3: Yes, sir.
0: Yeah, where's something?
3: You're live or I may have said the wrong thing. You're live or it's a replay?
0: I know your age is there. It's easy
3: it
0: for you.
3: It has to do with it, boss.
0: It has to do with it, Brother Errol.
3: What's it got to do with it?
0: When you go up on the YouTube, we tell it live.
3: I don't know them so far. I don't look for it.
0: Yo! Welcome to the AIDS group. It's a serious something. It's not that easy. Me will send the link to you. You press the link here. Me will send the link and you press
3: No, I'm going to put YouTube, brother.
0: So why do you think I'm not live? Why me say that you feel like I'm not live?
3: Me don't know, because the song that we have played, the AI song that we have played, yeah. It's pretty, you know?
0: So, hold on. Brother Errol, let me... All right. And guess what I know say that you want to say? All right. So let me stop this song. Let me stop the song.
3: Well,
0: you don't talk, me talk. Kaitori can't talk.
3: No, go on chat.
0: No,
3: go on,
0: I'm
3: chat.
0: Just allowing you as the listener to talk. And
3: all right,
0: talk.
3: Well, we don't talk. I'll listen.
0: All right. Whenever time you get a woman where you love, do you look at her every day?
3: No.
0: Well, that's where you're going to lose. That's where you lose. Next question.
3: All right.
0: When you're done, when you have a truck driving job where you love, you go there every day?
3: No. Take a break sometime.
0: All right. That's one. Do you talk to Jesus every day?
3: I do.
0: So this song is a song, let me tell myself, sir. For your information, I never played yesterday. Yesterday I played American genre. Today is more reggae genre. So if you're listening yesterday, I realize that we never played that yesterday.
3: All right.
0: So what
3: All
0: happened?
3: Right. Well, so you're live.
0: When
3: the
0: I
3: answer is you're live.
0: When I sang nice, I always find a time when I play them. Like if you do a song with you. When you do a song with you, don't you see me play it often?
3: Well, who do a song with them?
0: When you do the song with you with the girl, when you play it often.
3: Mind your cosmetics on the radio.
0: What
3: you say?
0: When you play a song with the girl, what do you hear? When you record the song with the girl.
3: Oh, that song there.
0: Did I play it after?
3: Did I play it, yes.
0: Right.

encourage my heart. The AI song them bless me. You know why? Cause no guy now call me and tell me say me only a play Ricky song, me only a play Pablo song, me only a play Jerry song. Because me don't need to play nobody song because nobody no do for this a radio station. Yeah. The artist them, the only artist do for the station yeah, is Kevin Downswell and Second Chance and Bridget Blucher. Everybody else is business as usual. So I will play these songs as me feel like. Drop it again one more time.

0: What is Christian Destiny address? Put it up for me now, please. What a friend. What a friend. What a friend. Good play. That's for my start.
1: You know, back in Costa Rica, we grew up hearing that song there. But now it's nicer.
0: Talk it to it. It makes it so like you are wine. Talk it to it. I can't say that.
1: It is so nice, like you could eat it.
0: Good morning. No, serious. When you believe in Jesus Christ, and you know him guide you, him direct you, him put you, him, let me tell you, let me go and testimony what happened to me yesterday. But I lie, me, I pulled up for you again. Let me tell you what happened to me yesterday, no man. How not tell me this if I never play a song for Jesus? I go and play it every day, but the Errol. And if you want to beg, you can beg and kiss me when I'm dead. Because I keep memorial fest every year, the same time. I don't know about the company call me and my wife and say, can you come down by the office and come and look at these dates, because Memorial Fest does not fall on the same date next year. And I say, yeah. My wife, even on the phone, I say, give me the phone. And the man said, she said, okay, we're on our way down there. We'll come down there. I went down there yesterday. Ladies and gentlemen, do you know some Memorial Fest? For those who travel every year to Memorial Fest now keep on the. My sister Carmen, and let me look for one lady. Let me call her and tell her. That lady, is she there? Brother Errol, I mean, you're a man take off on your vacation at 8 time. Big up all

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Let me see if I find Sister Anne Marie and call her and tell her. And look at thing, me say the man call me and my wife and me go down there. My wife say, babes, you know, say me never know if it's true. Ladies and gentlemen, Big Ten, come here. I bet you Big Ten never know neither. Memorial Fest next year. Did you guys know say Memorial Fest is the 20th, if the 31st next year? I bet you never know that. And the company car we have said must come and come get change the date, because Memorial Fest is

0: not going to be on that same day. 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We book it this year already, you know. The man said, I notice you guys book the 22nd. But I don't think Memorial Fest will be on that weekend. Hello? Hello? Let me see if me find a lady and call her. Because, good morning, Miss Brown. Good morning, Brother Gary. You say this last week. So what? Come in. Me didn't know, but me never know. So yesterday, me go sign the contract. Come in. Me think a lie. The man tell me between you know. Me think a lie. Me tell. Let me call a lady and tell her. And tell her, I say, I'm Brother Larry. Because Brother Larry's wife are there every year. No, you know. No, can't tell her nothing, you know. She come and enjoy herself, you know. So Brother Larry look on the ticket and different for next year. For all of who I look on the ticket. Let me say, me find a lady and the man tell her, I say, buy a ticket different for next year. What should they? Yes, me call her and tell her, say, Memorial Fest move next year. Ladies and gentlemen, for all those who are coming in for Memorial Fest move.
1: Thank you. That's a birthday gift from me.
0: Let me pull up on that song, yeah. So those who are looking forward for Memorial Fest date is going to be the last Monday. Yeah, it's the end of the month. Because normally at that time, my wife leave for vacation. So we go up yesterday, they go sign over the contract and put we deposit it every year. It's going to be May 31st next year. I never know. I see it. May 31st, I light as Memorial Day. I never know. Me have it the second to last week. Tell me, say God no good. So everybody who normally buy a ticket every year for that time, change the product ticket this year. Me know about next year. Good morning. Good morning. See, but I love you, say you never know. You never know. What a day. Don't forget the barbecue is this Sunday. The concert is this Saturday. So you know, say dog, everybody and their mama. Good morning.

0: the entertainer them. And every church around in our Brooklyn, Bronx, Queens, start to put on some gospel show, you know. And the singer them, then water out the singer them, that people not even want to go to a concert. Because, and then the singer them come in like, say, them not have no brain, and just take any little bootleg church, some church where them not have no God.
1: True.
0: Them just want the money and them go sing. Until people just say, you know, I'm going to go to a concert there, because I see that singer here too much time, them. You know.
1: Thank you for
0: yeah, man, time. So... A whole lot of things, Mr. People, follow you about.
1: No, see?
0: Yeah, man, and it's not a joke thing.
1: Brother
0: I've
1: Michael.
0: Been around here for a long
1: Brother
0: time.
1: Michael, I'm glad, sir. Brother thing. Michael.
0: Yeah, man, a whole heap of people, Mr. Come around.
1: I think a brother Errol that real like that youth, yeah. And I think a brother Errol, but for the man nowadays, they're a hypocrite. Not saying you're a hypocrite, no, brother Errol. It's like what brother Michael can talk a real thing. Brother Errol offended everybody saying can't talk a real thing. Brother Michael not tell nobody nothing. Him having boss, and him happy, and him all right. Brother Michael, we can't tell you. Brother Errol, they are know a real thing, you know. If brother Errol come back and tell me the truth, enough people not chat to him, you know. But because I'm a hypocrite when he's ready, him depend two sides and come like gay. I could say that. Him switch in and switch out when he's ready. Brother Errol know the truth. But because he's a friend of everybody and their mother, Brother Michael not give a rat's car and the boy can't tell him nothing. Brother Michael have been won a money and he won a life. Where Brother Michael has said it's a reality.

truth. If me and him are talking, say it to me, you know. But he now say it public. Because him and everybody a friend. Brother, everybody coming like condom. Everybody use it and dash it when they're ready. And it have purpose. I'm a general. I'm a G. You didn't know I'm a G. Brother Michael, thank you for coming back into my life. For talking truth. Why you think me not doing a concert yet? Why did me and my wife lie down? And I said, babes, me going to do something different. And she said, what are you going to do? Me said, me going to do what? Me going to do something different. Me going to do something different. She said, what? Me say, me want to do something different because the thing played out. Right now, me don't want to do my birthday because everybody concert out. Everybody does blag out. And the American artist, them are charged. Yo, may I bring Linda Randall? May I bring Linda Randall for Gospel and the Greens? And you know much for your concert with Linda Randall? Over 70.

0: and I'm a discount price. I mean, I'm not part of a bin she, because she can't be going to everybody. So somebody say, so memory, yo, so Brother Gary and Monday are Saturday. Now kiss me teeth for you. Sure. I'm not going to ask me for full question. They are too long in the man. Me and Twin have a full question, listen, man. Sure, me kiss me.
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0: I'm a full question, you see. I'm a smart woman. Let me ask her. So, Brother Gary, is it on the Monday, not the Saturday? Kiss me teeth. I'm not answering you. I'm not answering you. I'm not answering you, man. Let me go talk to Mr. Adam Andler. Hey, do me a favor, everybody on the TikTok, me I beg you one favor this morning. Everybody on

0: You see up there, pan allow the pan TikTok, Caribbean Radio HD. 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Please, me a beg you know. 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We have a brand new app. Hello, good morning.
1: Morning, boss.
0: Morning.

0: Yes, everything good. Let me take care.
1: What do you mean? Send so my two friends then back up, two old foot. Talk it through. Don't worry, brother Michael. I said, look, I chew my talk. Talk it through.
0: That's fuck.
1: Yeah.
0: True.
1: Brother Danny, why did you make it up in me say, mm-hmm. What am I going to do for my birthday? I don't want to do a boat ride. Boat ride played out. Boat ride come like a condom. Everybody just get it. And put it on and take it off and dash away. When they're done. I'm saying, what am I going to do? I said to my wife last. When I tell me, said to mama, I said, I didn't even cope with nothing. I said to my wife, say, Dave, what can I do? She said, let's.

0: We can have an idea where you're talking.
1: No, me just, I don't know what to do. Memorial Fest next year. Say yes, memory, look on the ticket then. Memorial Fest part 5 on it. The last week instead of the first, instead of the second, the last week. You see, you know that, right?
0: Yeah, may I listen to you? May I listen to you?
1: Somebody said, him look like him love mix up. Anointed by God. Galang, boy, your business. You look a PMP, yo. Yeah, so Memorial Fest 5 on the Monday next year. So
0: all right. What you at about? Remember me at PMP?
1: Me no. I'm better era. This is a better era PMP, right? You know that's a better era PMP. You know that, right?
0: Really?
1: You never know?
0: No, sir.
1: Why you think you didn't get along, sir?
2: Brother Gary, you too.
1: I think you didn't get along, sir. He is PMP by birth. He look like a PMP marga in Langa Marga. And he look like a PMP.
0: This man, he be having a body of you know, and he must say, yo. Remember to me get old, you know. Remember me old, you know.
1: Oh, so, God.
0: Finally, you accept it, right?
1: No, I want to get a boy. I'm not yet, but he does have two more when he's ready. He more, you know,
0: Yeah.
1: Anyway, may I talk to Mr. Adam Andler. Thank you very much. I love you. Whatever you do, you believe in Jesus Christ. Don't. But again, you still a ball. When you hear about Jesus, you still a ball?
0: Sometimes when the Holy Spirit, when you're not meant to reach me, that's me not speaking tongues, you know. When you're not meant to reach me, that's all your tears run. You know,
1: oh, you just ball. Oh, yeah. All right. God bless you, sir. I love you. And may the Lord continue. When you got to Jamaica, I was asked that last night.
0: August
1: what year? Well, somebody asked me last night. I said to somebody, say, let's go for Jamaica for my birthday. God didn't want to go on cruise. And I said, I'm tired. I'm not going on no cruise. She said, Jesus Christ, Jamaica again? I said, yes. She said, the only way I would go is Daniel go there, Jamaica. So I asked her public, can you please text me until when you go to Jamaica? And let's not go in. Let's not go in. Talk to the public. I'm not going to be there earlier. I'm not going to be there earlier. I'm big dirty ghetto. I punished her. So I could know that. All right. Don't talk. No, good morning. Good morning to everybody.

0: morning. How are you?
1: Good morning, brother Gary.
0: Let me move this. Good morning, sir. How are you this morning?
1: I'm good. How am I sounding? Loud and clear?
0: Great. And how is the day so far?
1: I mean, we're just getting started. I got my workout in, and I have a case on today and a case on tomorrow. I got a crazy case tomorrow. It's a guy, he's driving down the road. He's got the green light. All of a sudden, boom, a car smashes into him. That car had the red light. It was a police vehicle responding to an emergency. And the way it works in New York is that the police, they are permitted to go through a red light. They are permitted to go through a stop sign. They are permitted to speed. They are permitted to go down the wrong way of a one-way street. But they can't do it with a disregard for human life, meaning they have to at least follow some sort of rules to make sure that while they're performing their police duties, which are extremely important functions, they need to do it with some sort of regard for human life, for safety. That means either slowing down, you know, you have the red light, so you slow down, look both ways, then you go. Or you stop, look both ways. This car just blasted right through the red light. And we know that because we got video camera footage showing the police just passing right through. Unbelievable. And this guy's messed up. I mean, he had to have a surgery to his neck. That's how bad it is. So big, big cases this week. But you know, Brother Gary, that I'm up for the task. You know that I'm going to bring those cases home. And you know that I'm going to get big, big money for those people.
0: Wow. You have never sounded like this since I met you. I have never heard you say, I am going to get big. I have never heard you say that.
1: Squeeze says I'm too modest on the radio. Listen, if you want me, you know, to play that part, I'm the freaking man. I am the man. I will get so much money for you if your case, you know, is worthy of that dollar figure. I'm the million-dollar man. You want me to be cocky? Yeah, money, money, money. Let's get it. I'm telling you, I've done it before. I'll do it again. You know, when I walk in that courtroom, we mean business. And I think everybody at this point of my 22-plus year career knows that. And ladies and gentlemen, you've been hearing me on the radio, Carib Marine Radio, one way or another since September of 2005. So you know who I am. You know what I do. If you have a case, if you've got injuries, if we can prove somebody else is at fault, let's get that money. We'll get it together.
0: And give me a number for you, please.
1: It's 855-232-6108. 855-232-6108. That's 855-232-6108.
0: And let me ask you a question. Ladies and gentlemen, if you are living in New York, New Jersey, or Connecticut, and

0: club and they get hit in the face with a buckle. And I'm like, I think you should call. And then the person say, oh, I'm leaving back to St. Kitts, but somebody gave me say, call before you leave.
1: Yeah.
0: And I don't, when somebody's a visitor here, is it the same way to do a case?
1: The short answer is yes. You have the same rights of recovery as anybody else. The difference is sometimes logistically it could be a little bit more complex if you are not here present in New York and New Jersey. Actually, COVID changed that because even a lot of the court proceedings are done remotely. So you could technically do it by way of FaceTime or WhatsApp video or Zoom. But there are things that need to be done here locally, here and there. So it's very, very fact specific. I will say that. But the good news is you don't have to overthink it. I will tell you what we can and cannot do for you in those situations. The phone call is free. The consultation is free. Information is power. You have nothing to lose, everything to gain. Give me a call. I promise you. I promise you. I will not ever laugh at you on the phone. If you ask a silly question or you have a silly situation that you're just not sure of, I will not laugh at you over the phone. What I will do is I will give you my honest opinion. I will hang up the phone and then I will start laughing with my staff. We will make fun of you after we hang up. I will never do that while I'm on the phone with you.
0: Ladies and gentlemen, put

0: 6108. It's one of the most busiest time up there in New York, New Jersey. Everybody drive out their car now. Would you say that, sir? Everybody.
1: Absolutely. Busy time. People are out and about, traveling on vacation, leaving New York, coming to New York. It's very, very busy right now. And people are outside working, especially on those construction sites. The days are longer now because the days are, your work day is longer because the day is longer. So a lot of things happening. You know, just have the number saved.
0: And let's do the number, the both of us together. You ready?
1: It's 855-232-6108.
0: Let's
1: 855-232-6108. That's the number for yours truly. Oh, I'm sorry. You know what? I messed this up. Can we do that one more time? I'm sorry.
0: I know.
1: Yeah. I
0: feel like you are doing something else. You're not focusing on me.
1: No, I was just texting my paralegal. I just thought of a case. You know, my brain's all over the place. I never stop working. And you just said something that reminded me that I need to tell my paralegal to do something, so I just text her. So my apologies. I was distracted.
0: All right, let's go. I know you too much. When you are in it, I can get it. I feel it.
1: My wife is the same way. She'll be talking to me, and then she'll be like, Adam, she'll start snapping, and she'll know my brain. I guess she'll see my brain, you know, going somewhere else, or my eyes. You got my number, man. I'm telling you. But you know what? You care about me. You care about me.
0: I'm laughing, right? The reason why I'm talking to my wife sometimes. I think there's a rules for wife, and it doesn't matter who they are, they have it. I'm talking to her. She said, can you bring your brains back here?
1: Yeah.
0: Because they know when your brains is not here. They know it. But I know, look why you wasn't here, because I know you said this number with so much effort. And before, I'm getting it. Let's start over again. Before you do the number, if somebody meets an accident, do they have to give you money before you start helping them?
1: No, the phone call is free. The consultation is free. There's no money out of pocket whatsoever. Even retaining my legal services, no money out of pocket. So you literally, I say this often, there are very, very few instances in life in which there is nothing but upside. You have absolutely nothing to lose and everything to gain by giving me a call.
0: The phone number, let's start it. Let me start it. 855.
1: I'm locked in right now. I just want to let you know I'm locked in.

0: got it, buddy.
1: Thank you very much. Have a great day. Let's do it again tomorrow morning, same time, same place, right here at the Better Game Morning Show. I love you, man. Thank you for doing what you're doing and taking care of these Caribbean island people all over New York, New Jersey, and Connecticut. Thank you.
0: My pleasure. Thank you.
1: I believe in Jesus Christ, and I believe in what I do.

0: Good morning. Never vote for them yet. When go on the next cruise, we are going to call it.
1: The friend we have in Jesus.
0: I don't understand what you're saying, Pastor Grant.

go on our next cruise, we are going to call into this station. I would love that. My wife loved cruise, but I hate cruise. Like, coming for Christmas, she wanted to do a cruise. I mean, I said, my girl, nope. I hate cruise. I swear, me hate cruise. I would do a 3-day, but over that, I hate it. I don't know why I take the food at the same dirty food every day. Not change. When I go to Jamaica, you get real food. So let me tell you the truth. I have this boat. I talked to them yesterday and them say yes, them can't give me the date for next year, Mother's Day. And because in a month, me say I could not say me do something for Mother's Day next year. Me I put together a wicked concert for Mother's Day. But me I do it on a boat. Me say I could not say the boat ride took it all cost at least. Right now me there 180 to nearly 200. And you know, and you get yeah. And is that a boat me I go up and is a yacht? This time I couldn't know that it's a yacht. Good morning.

I need to take, and Shante, more hear from you, hear what you think. I want to take one, five call more and take upon this. Please. If a secular man sing a song with Jesus in a it, do you call that gospel? Let me play one song I'm going to hear. Let me play one song. Because like when I have Pastor Grant to listen, I'll go back and play that song in a minute. But more I hear from Uno. Hear the number. I really want to hear from Uno.

So I want to ask you, may I open the phone line right now? 305-654-7944. Who do you call that a gospel song? Not for my clarity, because I know it's a gospel song already. I know me, I think, I know me, part of my art there, I know me, I want.

7944. You can also call me on WhatsApp, 305-305-6494. Two number. I'm asking you, Uno.

654-7944. Me have 10 line. When it 10 line full, me will stop announcing number. Play this song again. See it here. Let me play it again. Good morning.

0: Burton Farm. Hello, good morning.
1: Good morning, Brother Gary.
0: Good morning, young lady. How are you?
1: I am good, thank you.
0: And
1: that's one of my number one singers. So, yes, I do consider that kind of gospel just by listening to the word.
0: Thank you very much, baby. Hello, good morning. 305-654-7944. I want to know when we look at these songs as. Good morning. Hello, good morning.
2: So
0: hello, good morning.
2: My blessings are on top.
0: Hello, good morning.
3: Hello, good morning. Can you hear me?
0: Good morning, ma'am. How are you?
3: I'm doing okay. I love the song, and I totally believe that that's a gospel song. And I think one of the things that's most important is don't forget that Jesus loves the sinners, right? The gospel is for everybody. And don't forget the story about the leprous, right? Everybody who got healed, only one came back to tell of the story. So I definitely believe it's a gospel song. And people, normally everyday people, Christian or sinner, can tell of the gospel. So, yeah.
0: Thank you. 305-654-7944. Good morning.
4: Good morning, Brother Gary. Big up the song and big up yourself, man. We can't go judge the outside, the man. I say, thank you, Lord. So what we are going to criticize him for?
0: Nobody that's never said nobody criticize nobody, man. I don't love the cover of a truck, so, man. You know, see, you couldn't ride us, Evangelist Morgan. You couldn't ride us. You love jumping off a horse too much. Good morning.
5: Morning, Brother Gary.
0: Good morning, young lady.
5: I say yes, that song can definitely be in the mix because the Bible says, let everything that has breath praise the Lord.
0: Oh, not some things, everything.
5: Everything. And if we don't praise them, the rocks will cry out. And the creation declares his handiwork.
0: Wow.
5: Glory to God. So
0: wow.
5: if we not going to do it, you must find some other way to get some glory. So
0: to
5: everything
0: God be the
5: that
0: glory.
5: Has breath, my brother.
0: Hello, good morning. Let me go to our next call. Hello, good morning.
6: Morning, Brother G, Jamaican Mama. It's
0: good
6: a
0: morning.
6: Gospel song, Brother G. We are not the one to judge. Jesus Christ is the one to judge.
0: All right. God bless. Good morning.
7: Thank you, John. I thank you, John.
0: So let me play one more song. Let me play one more. Hold on. Let me play one more.
8: This is good.
0: No, I want to play one more. Yes, I'm going to like this. I want to hear from you now. Please. I want to hear. Let me ask you now. If this is a gospel song.
8: God is the greatest.

0: Hey, good morning.
1: Goodbye. Right time. Gospel all the way.
0: One more time for you again. One more time. Just asking the question. I want to know what we, this new generation now, what do we call gospel music? What do we call gospel music? Is it the word or the person who sing it? It become gospel. How does it become? And somehow it's struggling with us right now. I say, hey, Brother G. Ali, where? Just ask, you know. 305-654-7944. 305-654-7944. I need to hear from our people. What do we call, how do we identify a gospel song? Think about it.

0: Thanks a lot.
1: Good morning.
2: Good morning, brother Gary again. Man, you're lifting up the Caribbean radio, man. Gospel music. Any music that's pertaining to the word of Jesus Christ of Nazareth, it is in the category of gospel music.
1: Thank you, sir. And that's what we're often doing, because we reach a part in our life when it comes to Jesus. We want to separate Jesus from some people. And we know the God that me serve, him there for everybody. Hello, good morning.
3: Hello. Good morning.
4: Hello?
1: Hi, good morning.
4: Good morning, Brother Gary.
1: Good morning, young lady. Hello?
3: Yes. This is Pastor Grant.
1: Can you guys turn off one of the something in the background? Good morning, Pastor Onodo.
3: We're doing good, man. Doing good. I just kind of want to chime in. I think, in terms of gospel, you know, God meets people at different stages and places in their lives. And as long as the words are geared toward Christ and uplifting Him, it is gospel music, regardless of who's singing. The intent is what's important. And if the intent is to reach an audience that I believe that want to be empowered and encouraged, and I feel like the

0: and with the variety in how you do it to reach so many people across different places or stages in life. And you know, you've been a tremendous blessing to this nation and to this world. And we thank you so much for what you're doing.
1: And I want to say thank you to you. Ladies and gentlemen, this is Pastor Grant. And again, one more time, let me say congratulations to your beginning. And I don't know if anybody tell you, but me, I got to tell you because I've been in that. When you're starting something, it's the hardest part of the race.
0: Yes, yes.
1: And the greatest thing about you, you know, start by yourself. You have one of the most carry load person in your life. Because them carry load better than we, you know. Let me tell you. Ladies and gentlemen, when you're going to do something, and you start something, make sure you have one woman beside you. Because them can carry load better than we.
0: True, man. It's true.
1: And give me the address of your church again one more time, please, sir.
0: Yes, New Destiny Christian Church. We're at 1251 Southwest California Boulevard. We're having service in the Oklahoma K to A school right there, California and Savonia.
1: What time church start?
0: Service starts at 10 a.m. Please come out and fellowship with us. We'd love to see you in the place.
1: Thank you very much, sir. And in a minute, we'll talk to my good sponsor. It's not the new generation that has problem with it. It's the hypocrites. Hello, good morning. Wow.
2: Morning, Brother
1: G. Morning, Mr. King.
2: Yes, it is gospel song. You know, the other day you asked a question and too many people did not answer you. But to be honest with you, Brother G, more secular people who think gospel song is more uplifting more than the people who say they are Christian based on the word and what they put in and what they speak in. You know what I mean? It's more uplifting, Brother G. And this is why, honestly, I tell Brother G, you have food you get, I don't listen to them because, and this is there. I cannot say, hey, do this and do that. That is their opinion because they said it that claim no one who sings gospel who is secular. And this is why I don't listen to them.
1: Thank you. And hello, good morning.

0: You know, call your show for purpose. But what I'm saying, you're saying about the gospel song and the whoever sing it, right? Yeah. None of us know what of the disciples write the Bible, and we still read the Bible and believe in the Bible. So just like how God gave those men inspiration to write the Bible, that's how he gives we, you know, on earth inspiration to sing songs. So once it's uplifting him, I think you should just go ahead and play some tune and don't listen to what people have to say, because everybody have an opinion.
1: Thank you, my boss. I'm rate that. Back in town. Good morning. And the reason I'm come with this conversation, I'm done going to walk back the phone line. I soon come all over the pan wall. I'm going to come, hold on. I'm going to talk to my sponsor and come right back. And then we'll do this.
2: I want to honestly tell everyone about this product. Oh, my God. I'm alive. I'm in New Jersey right now. I couldn't walk this morning. I took that thing. Oh, my God. I'm alive and well again. This thing is excellent. You hear me? It's not no joke. It's real, real, real, real. I walk again, and I'm doing good. I'm in New Jersey right now shopping. Oh, God. Yes, it's good. I have to order some more. Today, I couldn't walk. I couldn't stand up. And I take this thing. I was all alive and well. I took a teaspoon of it, and I was back walking like nothing ever happened to me. I couldn't believe it. It's like a miracle. I said, what is this? This thing is for real, for real. I didn't believe this thing at all. Believe in me. Honest to God. God is my judge. This thing is real. You hear me? I'm going to order me some more. I don't want to never let it go.
1: Oh, you mean? Good morning.
3: Top of the morning.
1: We're up at top in there. We're up at top, me Charlie. Good morning, sir. How you do? We have new food this morning. Yeah.
3: Hey, me say, this morning right now, Brother G, me have to look out for everybody, because me say, I wear out my reason with this morning. Me have to, you know, say, Tuesday, and then I say, yo, you know, you have to look out for the people them this morning as well. And I'm like, yeah. So what do you think me to do for them? They must say, yeah, you can do what you want to do. So I'm like,
1: what?
3: You know, that's the worst thing I can tell.
1: What?
3: Man, Brother G, you know what I mean?
1: What? Do what you want to do?
3: Do what we want to do.
1: Well, make we go do it then, no? You ready?
3: Yo, so, matter of fact, make all our people them all listen right now. Ladies and gentlemen, make sure you get your phones ready, all right? If you're not drive, make sure you pull over, all right? Because we're about to do something crazy at BioLite Health and Wellness that we haven't done in months. So people, if you have diabetes, hypertension, cholesterol, fibroid, prostate, lupus, cancer, any form of medical condition, it doesn't matter, because do remember that we have a certified nutritionist that's on-site. We always recommend that you speak with them. They will not only point in the right direction where our line of products are concerned, but they will guide you along the way as well. We not just give you the products and say, take it and go on. No. We want to make sure you know, put them on your shelf and then call it cobweb. You understand where I come from? So, with that being said and this in mind, the warehouse said we're supposed to look out for each and everyone. And I Tuesday to the name. So, we normally do 2-3 Tuesdays, all right? 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I'm going to say, when I say 50 people, I'm going to look out for 50 people and 50 people only. You will be able to get any 2 BioLife products of your choice for only $99. 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And listen carefully. When I say $99, that simply means if you want the cleanser, if you want the joint formula, any product of your choice. 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

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I may try to give you an easy one, you know, call me and tell me St. Elizabeth or same time now in our Ocho Rios. 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And by the way, it is Westmoreland. All right? 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

0: 1979. Mr. Ariada, tell me, what is the capital of Jamaica? Did you, can you imagine? May I give any two BioLife products for only $99 this morning? But you have to tell me, what is the capital of Jamaica, people? And it's a very simple and easy question. But you can't tell me, say, you know the answer. Pick up the phone, dial the number now. Matter of fact, yo, yeah, what am I going to do? Brother G, we have a spice it up, all right? We are make it, if they to the first 20 people, we are give them, we are give them an extra, we are give them a cleanser night for free, too, all right? Yeah, man. So, I give them a cleanser and a this for free, too. So, not only me I give them two BioLife products for $99, but if they ask for a cleanser, I'll give them a cleanser as well. But they have to tell me, what is the capital of Jamaica? The number to call is 844-276-4279. That's 844-276-4279. Mr. Pick up the phone and just call me now. Tell me, what is the capital of Jamaica? Yeah, I get two BioLife products for $99. And just because somebody just called a while ago and said, oh, Charius, after me tell him, say it's not. Somebody else said, Montego Bay. All right? I have to say, no. All right? So, if you ask for a cleanser, ladies and gentlemen, I'll also give you a cleanser for free. Brother G, ring the number there for me. But they understand what I'm going to say. Two, we'll give them for $99. And if they ask for the cleanser, then we'll get it too. All right?
1: All right. 844-276-4279. 844-276-4279. Good morning. We're having a little discussion. And it's not just the first. We want to remind you things, yeah. Blessing Susie, good morning.

0: Sister Sonia on Caribbean Radio HD4.com. Everything you people hear, the name God in everybody. Run with it like people think every word God spoke to the real God. You all are going on as if God is food. I don't understand what Sister Sonia said. And no, I read good, so I know I'm through the backers. Good morning. Everything you people hear, me not understand it. Sister Sona voice to me, because I know me not good pan reading now. I know I misunderstand it.
1: You know, who like me. It's a good song, but I wouldn't say it's a gospel song. I would say it's more like a testimony. Yeah, I wouldn't say it's a gospel song at all. It's not gospel music to me, but it's a really good song.
0: Me not understand. You don't understand what I'll hear you say.
1: Good morning, Brother Gary. That's a good song, but I wouldn't say it's a gospel song. I would say it's more like a testimony. Yeah, I wouldn't say it's a gospel song at all. It's not gospel music to me, but it's a really good song.
2: Brother Gary, good morning. Listen, my decision is not finished, and this is your time.

0: what stop so?
1: People that are not sick, they don't need a doctor. So these people are sinning. They're sinning to Jesus, right?
0: And good morning.
1: The word, a word that they hear somewhere or they read in the Bible. And sometimes they hear it from their grandparents and they turn it now into a song, right? And it is the empire.
0: Good morning. And these are, and again, let me say this to you. I was on a radio one day and I was playing one George Nooks in Jamaica. I'm going to ask God to cover these youth out there who love the gospel and I sing it and tell them to continue singing.
2: Morning.
0: Hello, good morning.
2: Good morning, Brother Gary.
0: Good morning, Mama. How you do?
2: I'm okay. To answer the question, the answer is yes. I classify it as a gospel song. And somebody would say, okay, it's not a gospel song, it's like a testimony. But come on. Sandra Brooks said, I found the answer down on my knees. People classify that as a gospel song. That's a testimony to her.
0: Wow.
2: So for me,
0: wow.
2: Yes, it's a gospel song.
0: Wow. That's deep.
2: Yeah, so it doesn't matter, like the person, people gonna look on Carter because he is who he is. But that doesn't mean, say, him song can't reach people.
0: I like that reason there. That one, the deep. That one, let me ask somebody if this is a gospel song. I want to ask somebody if this, thank you very much. What time is it? 8:40 now, let me guess there. 8:40 now, let me guess there. Where's my guest? You're supposed to have a guest at 8:40. Don't. Somebody help me know if this is a

Good. It's definitely gospel, especially in the new era. So I would classify that as a gospel song. Love it.

0: It's your preference.
1: Well, I just commented this one only.
0: So you're saying now, comment. Can we having a discussion, and the discussion, okay. Never play two kind of song, and may okay. One of you know which one is a gospel song.
1: I like the words. Okay, hear about it. I like the words of cartel song.
0: Yeah.
1: I'll go with the words. The words are good.
0: But?
1: Tell I'm me just going to leave it right there.
0: So me must go think where I think at the rest now.
1: No. Do not think what I'm not thinking. I
0: right, but if
1: we're
0: having a conversation.
1: I know you do.
0: And I'm asking a question. I'm not talking about the person. Forget about your new cartel because I'm going to blow your mind today.
1: Because I do not know cartel.
0: You don't know your new wife's name. And
1: yes,
0: I
1: love this
0: the girl
1: song that he come out with.
0: All right, and that's all I want from you. And
1: okay.
0: You're great.
1: You pull it out of me.
0: Dinamas!
1: All right, thank
0: and
1: you.
0: The lady was

Good morning, good morning. We're going to come back to our conversation right after this. Let me say good morning to one of my great, great, great, great, great, great friend. Good morning, sir. How are you? Hold on. Let me turn on this thing. Hold on a minute. Let me turn on this thing.

0: I want to say good morning to everybody all over the city, wherever you are. Mr. Andrew Goodmo. And good morning, sir. How are you?
1: Hey, I'm doing great, Brother Gary. How's it going, man?
0: Man,
1: good to be back here.
0: I know. They have you running all over, right?
1: Oh, nonstop, man. Nonstop. But thankfully, I was able to take a little vacation for my birthday with my wife.
0: For real?
1: Hang out with my kids for Father's Day. It was a good last week.
0: Wow. That means you have a full time birthday, Father's Day, everything.
1: Yep. But it also means having to come back to a lot of work. We're back to work. We're doing really well. We've, my team, myself and my assistant, who's actually my wife, within our law firm, my little team has settled over $7 million, recovered over $7 million just this year in the first 6 months.
0: Hold on. You know what? Let me start over. Tell my people who you are.
1: Oh, that's
0: this
1: right.
0: This money will mess. And they don't know how to get...
1: You know, I've been here so many times, I totally forget. We keep getting new listeners.
0: Every day. Just keeps
1: growing. My name is Andrew Beloy. I'm a personal injury car accident attorney for the Eberst Law Firm. I grew up here in Stuart, Florida, Palm City, Port St. Lucie. I now live in Port St. Lucie. Brother Gary is actually my neighbor. Just a couple houses down, right down the street. So,
0: yes.
1: Same neighborhood. And we're very... very tight-knit law firm, but we work throughout the entire state. We're really good people. Our kids go to school here. I went to school here. My parents are here. And the biggest thing is that we make sure to take care of our clients. I give every single client of mine my personal cell phone number.
0: So that's what blow my mind when it comes to you. You separate yourself from everybody.
1: Yep.
0: Give out your, ladies and gentlemen, if you are in Florida, anywhere in Florida, as a matter of fact, when I bring this company on Eberst, I change it. If you are passing through, if you are coming to Florida, if you're going to any vacation spot in Florida, because this is the spot,
1: yep,
0: put this number in your phone right now, and you're meeting an accident. If you don't have this number, you're gonna lose a lot. Give me your cell phone number. I need your cell phone. This is crazy. He's giving out his cell phone number. Go ahead, sir.
1: Yep, it's 772-480-0923. And that's 772-480-0923. And I have people, some of the listeners hit me up on WhatsApp too. You know, I get those messages as well. But that's the phone that my wife calls me on, that my dad, my mom, my sister calls me on. So that's the same number. If you ever have any questions or anything like that,

0: there's no charge, there's no consultation. If you were ever in an accident and you need help, I'm here to help you. And we're very, very good at what we do.
1: Ladies and gentlemen, put this number in your phone, just dial it. If you live in Florida, if you don't live in Florida, you're coming on vacation. I get this question last week, and let me say this, it doesn't work. If you come into Florida and you're meeting an accident here, you have to use an attorney from Florida. And I learned that last week.
0: Yep. 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So if you're coming here from Texas, New York, Georgia, Alabama, anywhere, or even, you know, visiting from out of the country, and you get into an accident here, you are still entitled to money for the injuries you suffered, for any medical treatment you need. It wasn't your fault that you got in the accident, so why should you have to pay for it? And the law here says that if the other side has caused you injuries, you can recover. And many times people have insurance policies that you can go after, right? But then there's also times where people don't have insurance or they don't have enough. And that's why I preach that whenever you go get car insurance, even now if you have it, you got to call them and ask for UM insurance. Uninsured, underinsured motorist coverage.
1: I'm going to let you explain that, but let me give out this number one more time. 772-480-0923. As you guys hear me talk about them every day, they are not just an advertiser on this radio show. They are family. They want to be a part of what we do. We want them here. And any accident, as any damage to your body or to your car, call Andrew. Let him tell you. I'm going to recommend you to somebody else or something else. You need this number. Again, 772-480-0923. Put it in your phone. Send it. Just dial the number and just hang up and dial it and just say, call, right beside it, say, call John. That's how I have it in my phone. Call John in my phone?
0: Yeah, John Ebers, man. 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He is the biggest aspiration that I want to see as a business guy and someone who actually cares about his clients, right? You know, so 1-800-CALL-JOHN, the Ebers Law Firm, John Ebers, Larry Ebers, amazing guys. Larry Ebers and my kids go to Catholic school, so, you know, we're Catholic community. We believe in God. We believe that being a good person and doing the right thing is the way you get ahead in life, right?
1: And I believe so. And I, let me ask you, if somebody is here and they're on vacation, driving to Orlando, coming to Miami, driving to Orlando, and they're meeting an accident, and they're not a citizen, can they call you?
0: Yep, you do not have to be a citizen to recover for injuries that you've sustained. And I've had, frankly, actually, I just had someone who came here illegally and did not have papers. This was about a couple years ago. And they were picking fruit in the back of a backyard. And they went into a tree and there were hidden phone lines.
1: Wow.
0: And we ended up suing FPL and the homeowner. And we ended up getting a good result out of it that everyone was satisfied with. And that person was not a resident. So it just goes to show you that, you know, when you're here, you're entitled to money if you're hurt by someone else's negligence, right? And then it just goes into the facts of the case, and we're able to explain that to you. It's just like you go to the doctor, and the doctor starts telling you, oh, you have this wrong with you, that wrong with you. Well, I didn't go to medical school. I have no clue whether he's right or wrong, but I trust him, right? In this sense, a lot of people don't know the law. They don't know contracts, which is their policy of insurance. They read all the words, but do they really know what it means? Do they really know what they should be doing? And that's what we're here to do to help.
1: Ladies and gentlemen, 772-480-0923. 772-480-0923. 772-480-0923. I am in Vero Beach. Everybody, it doesn't matter where. Vero Beach is a part of Florida.
0: Anywhere in Florida. I have cases in Tallahassee all the way down to Key West. I travel. And again, the best thing about this is you don't pay me. You don't have to pay me. I am not paid unless I recover for you. So what happens is when you're in an accident, the first thing you got to do is make sure that you call the police so that way they can document it and report it. You got to make sure you take photographs. And then after that, go to the doctor. But do not call the insurance company first.
1: I was going to ask you that question.
0: Do not. Because they ask you to pay them every month.
1: Yeah.
0: But then when it's time for them to pay you, they don't want to. That's why I have a job.
1: So, all right, I'm coming down the road and I'm meeting an accident. Ladies and gentlemen, this question is serious to me and to you guys. Anywhere you are, so long as you plan to stop by Florida for a couple, if you plan to rent a car in Florida when you come here, put this number in your phone. If you plan to go in the Uber, put this number in your phone. Am I wrong or right?
0: Yep, I've got a couple Uber cases right now. Uber, Lyft.
1: Yes.
0: Yep.
1: So long as a matter of fact,
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0: 480-0923. And again, listen, guys, it's I'm here to help you. And the only way that we ever make money for the firm is if we do right by you and make sure that you guys recover what you need and what you're entitled to. When you're in an accident, you got to make sure the first thing you do is make sure everyone's okay, pull off to the side of the road, call the police. Then you take pictures of the damage so that way it's documented and we can make sure that we have that as evidence. And then after that, you give me a call, 772-480-0923. I don't care what time it is. And if I'm sleeping, I'm going to call you right when I wake up. But if I'm awake, I'm most likely going to answer or call you right back.
1: I'm going to ask you my final question because I know everybody, family, put this number in your phone. I know some of you listening in Vero Beach, Fort Pierce. Ladies and gentlemen, I have good news for you. Anywhere you're listening, so long as you plan to, if you live in Florida, you need this number. If you plan to visit to any one of Brother Gary event, which are hundreds of you guys do it every minute, I need to put this number in your phone. If you rent a car, if you work, anything you do in Florida, it can be a case. Don't you assume it's not a case. 772-480-0923. 772-480-0923. I have a friend of mine. His son was in an accident. I don't know if he called. I told him to call and see because you guys are making some history move. I tell him that. I said, listen, try Ebers, man. They make things happen that never supposed to happen.
0: Yep.
1: If someone's in an accident and from here down can't move and the driver didn't have any insurance.
0: Yep. So that's the biggest thing in Florida is that there's a lot of people driving without insurance.
1: Wow.
0: And what you're able to do is you're able to get extra insurance when you go and get your own auto insurance.
1: Oh.
0: This is called UM insurance. UM insurance, uninsured, underinsured motorist coverage. So if you get that extra premium, which I have, my family has, actually my dad has, and he was just in an accident, what happened is someone caused an accident and they didn't have insurance, right? But my dad had a policy of insurance where he had $500,000 in UM insurance, and he paid an extra $100 a month for that, right? But what happens is now we're able to go after his insurance. And my dad just had neck surgery. He's about to have back surgery in 3 weeks. It's going to be hundreds of thousands of dollars in medical bills. He's going to be in pain for the rest of his life. If he didn't have this insurance, he would get nothing. But now I'm going to get him the $500,000 to be able to pay his medical bills and take care of him.
1: Ladies and gentlemen, put this number in your phone. Put this number in your phone. This is going to be your Florida number. This is going to be your visa when you come to Florida. 772-480-0923. Remember, today, call your insurance company. I have a friend who is losing. His son can't move.
0: Yep, it's sad.
1: It's sad. Get this insurance. Don't cost you a couple dollars more. Protect yourself. We're going to talk about this insurance. Hey, I'm going to talk to somebody because I need your ear every day.
0: Yeah, it's like life insurance, but, you know, the likeliness of you dying, knock on wood, is a lot less than the likeliness of you getting in an accident and then the person not having insurance.
1: Somebody just text me, Brother Gary, this is the kind of show you want on your program every day. And I told Andrea, I don't want him one day anymore. I want him every, at least for 10 minutes. For 10 minutes every day, he can sit on his porch. We're going to talk about that.
0: Yeah, I'm
1: thank
0: good.
1: You. We're going to talk about that. Where you come in Monday to Friday, every day, just for 5 minutes.
0: Yeah, hey, listen, you know, I'll post up. I can chime in on my iPad, and we can
1: course.
0: Do it there. Yeah.
1: Right, and that big yard in the back, yeah. You can be from right there.
0: I got my deer and my dog. That's perfect.
1: Oh, ladies and gentlemen, we're going to do some more. No, this is real. UM Insurance. Go and call your insurance company today.
0: Yeah, listen, I'm here to help, guys. So if you ever need anything, you have any questions, feel free to call me. I'm very available. I've done very high-profile multi-million-dollar cases, but I also grew up from nothing. So I'm right here with you. I'm from here. I'm here to help. You call me. I'll answer.
1: Thank you very much, sir. We talk later on. Ladies and gentlemen, that was my good friend from Ebers Law Firm. Put it on your phone right now. 772-480-0923. Let's talk to Sister Marjorie and come right back. Sister Marjorie?
4: Morning, my brother. Happy Tuesday. How you doing?
1: Same to you, baby. Go ahead, Mama. It's all yours.
4: Good morning, everyone. My name is Sister Marjorie, and the company this morning that I represent is called Assure for Life. This company has been around for 77 years, and I've been with them for the past 7 years. They provide a wonderful protection plan. As a matter of fact, it's the best protection plan around the world because I've seen them in operation, and they also have an A-plus rating with the BBB. So if you are in the state of Florida, New York, North and South Carolina, and California, it is only $75 per month. All other states is $85. And what that does, when you lose a loved one, it, whether from here in the U.S. or Jamaica or any coverage area, Assure for Life stands in the gap. And you don't have to take any money out of your pocket. You just want to call Sister Marjorie at 860-989-6303. The coverage you'll be getting is burial, shipping of your loved one from here to Jamaica, airfare tickets for you as the plan holder, grief counseling, even the death certificate is paid for. Assure for Life assists with the planning. As a matter of fact, in as little as 15 minutes, somebody will on the phone with you to start the planning and to help you to get through the process. Call Sister Marjorie right now, 860-989-6303. Even if you already have a plan for yourself already, get Assure for Life, because if you do the math, it's only $11 to $12 per person. It is very much unbelievable, but it's true. Go on their website and you will see for yourself assureforlife.com, or you could call up the BBB, Better Business Bureau, and ask them about this great company. They are here to help you and to walk you through everything, and to also give you that grief counseling and to stand by you in the event you lose a loved one. We don't know when it's going to happen, but we need to be prepared and to make sure that we are covered and we don't have to go

0: 9 6 3 0 3 8 6 0 9 8 9 6 3 0 3. And the first 5 callers that call me right now, I am going to make you get 30% off when you sign up. 860-989-6303. Thank you so much, Brother G. Have a wonderful and blessed day.
1: Thank you very much, Sister Marjorie. Get the number one more time again.

0: three. Thank you, Brother G.
1: Thank you very much, ma'am. Good morning. Good morning, ladies and gentlemen. Let me get this one ready. Good morning to you.
2: Great God Almighty, I want to thank you so much.
1: In around 2 minutes, I'll be talking to Mr. Jim.

0: months ago, I saw this gentleman somewhere, and I said to myself, I would love to have a conversation. And ladies and gentlemen, I'm not joking. I was saying to myself, I would love to have a conversation with him and his direction, where he's going, because our job with this radio station is just to highlight good people. And good people come from all parts of life. Worse if you are living in Port St. Lucie. You will see all different kind of people here, because that's the community that's where I live in. And I thank God that today I get a call. Yesterday I get a call to speak to him. Good morning, sir. How are you?
1: Good morning, Brother G. God bless you.
0: I like what you say. Listen, when somebody call me Brother G, that's personal. That means we are cool.
1: Yeah.
0: Good morning.
1: Yeah.
0: Let me say this. A couple weeks ago, I saw you at, I think it was the event.
1: Yep.
0: At Kyle G.
1: Yep.
0: And I said, I would love to talk to him one day.
1: You did? You came over and said hello?
0: You know what I mean?
1: Yeah, I do.
0: And when I get the call yesterday, I said, God, I love you.
1: Well, you know what? God puts us all in some places to be together, to do good things, and to spread the word, right?
0: And listen, man, I love what you are doing. I love who you are. Like, I love
1: I appreciate that.
0: You are. And when I heard I'm going to talk to you yesterday, and tell my people who you are before we do anything. Let's talk about who you are.
1: Good question. My name is Jim Norton. I am running for Port St. Lucie City Council District 3. Currently, Council Member Anthony Bonna serves in that seat, and he is going to be your next state representative, and I've been asked to step up and to fill some pretty big shoes and to help keep Port St. Lucie moving forward.
0: Wow. So, ladies and gentlemen, all right, describe me. All right, so what I want to ask you,
1: yeah,
0: the position you are filling, is it something you're new to? What is it? Give me an example. Give me an idea.
1: It's a great question, and it's not something I'm new to, but I'm humbled and honored to have been able to serve as a city commissioner previously for two terms in the city of Weston, and that was back probably close to 10 years ago, 15 years ago, when I was first elected. So I have that experience of being in that position, knowing what to do, knowing the challenges that we face, knowing how to navigate some of the issues that face our city, because many cities face the same issues, taxes, traffic, things like that.
0: Oh.
1: I've already done there, been there, done that, so I'm ready to go on day one.
0: I like that.
1: So to speak. Now, certainly, I also have the educational acumen as well. I have an MBA. I've run businesses. I have my own business, and very, very successful. And certainly want to take that business acumen and transition that to help, again, keep our taxes low and provide the best services we can for all of our residents of Port St. Lucie.
0: And let me ask you a question. When is the election? Because we need to know.
1: The election is actually August 18th. It's a primary election, so it's real important that everybody get out to vote. Your voice needs to be heard. You need to make sure that you have individuals in that seat, in that, especially the cities, because those are most closest to the residents and the taxpayers. The most are affected by what decisions are made at the city level. So August 18th, it's a primary. It's a nonpartisan race, so everybody gets to vote, which I love.
0: Oh, I like that.
1: Yeah.
0: Ladies and gentlemen, August 18th is a very important day. It's good. It's my birthday, sir. And don't forget it.
1: You see that?
0: It's my birthday.
1: We're celebrating your birthday, Brother G.
0: So I'm coming to celebrate with you.
1: Absolutely.
0: And I'm happy that you come. So when I go to the poll, I will see your name. Explain to the people.
1: Yes, you will. You're going to see a ballot of different representatives for different seats, but under the city seats, you're going to see it's for mayor and two council seats. I'm District 3. You'll see my name there, Jim Norton. You just have to bubble the box, and we're set to go.
0: And I want people to know that you are the better guy. Let me be honest. Why you think that you are in what you do? Because Weston is a hard city.
1: Hey, it's
0: and if you've been in it before,
1: right?
0: I need people to know that it's not just a city.
1: Right.
0: Weston is not just normal.
1: Right.
0: And if you've been there before, go ahead.
1: Yeah.
0: Explain to my people.
1: Hey, well, here's where we're at. The city of Port St. Lucie, although is only 65 years young, We are at a crossroads. We're at a fork in the road. We can go one or two directions. And your question is really, really valid in that experience matters right now. The decisions we make need to take us into the next 50 to 100 years because, unfortunately, bad decisions were made, 25, 35 years ago that have put us in a situation where we're playing catch-up. Now we're in a situation where we have plans, we have strategic plans, we have a lot of growth, we have a lot of issues facing our city in the future with that growth, but also with that growth comes a lot of positive things. So you need somebody who has the experience, who's done it before, who's made those tough decisions, who in times when there are some needs to cut back, you know what to do without being a detriment to your city, without cutting back on the safety issues, without making sure we're clean, making sure it's a beautiful city and continuing to move forward to grow, to be a great place to live, work, and raise a family. Again, as I said before, it's all about experience. I've been a city commissioner before. I currently sit on the chair of the Planning and Zoning Committee, so I know where all the bodies are buried, so to speak.
0: Well, I want to say something to you. When I remember 15 years ago when Western was the Western.
1: Yeah.
0: That city grows so fast. When people talking about Pembroke Pines now, Western was the fastest city in that area.
1: Right, and in fact, you, that's a good point. What happened was people said, oh, Weston, that's like in the middle of nowhere, all the way out west by the Everglades. Now it's the center of attention in Broward County and in South Florida. You've got I-75 there, you've got the Sawgrass, you've got connections to 595 to get east, west, north, south. So, and it's a city that people wanted to live, work, raise a family, and invest in their business and bring more businesses there. And that's what I want to do here.
0: I have a question that if there's a priority tax reform pass.
1: Yeah.
0: And so they pass a tax reform.
1: Sure.
0: Why are you a better prepared than your opponent?
1: Well, it's a great question because no one knows what's going to happen. Everybody wants tax reform. I'm a tax reform proponent, but you need somebody in that position who has the business acumen, who has the educational background, like an MBA, who understands the numbers, who's able to make sure we navigate through the course moving forward to make sure we continue to make our city safe, clean, and beautiful. And I'm better positioned because I've been there and I've done that.
0: Yeah.
1: I'm going to go back to my experience in the city of Weston. We had a similar situation where we had some tough financial times and we had to make some tough decisions, but we didn't want to do it at the detriment of our city. You don't act like a city that's I think our mayor said, that's in going down. You want to make sure you continue to move forward, and that's what I want to bring. And again, I bring that business background as well. Unfortunately, my opponent, he has a bankruptcy and he's been foreclosed on. I've run businesses, I've sold businesses. The business I sold is still in business today. And I'm very, very successful, and I want to bring that success to the city to continue to make sure that we provide the best, highest quality services to all of our residents at the lowest possible, rate.
0: My audience is listening to you. Ladies and gentlemen, those who are listening to 103.1 HD3, 97.9 HD3, live in Port St. Lucie. Let me say this to you, and why I'm going to use this question. Mm-hmm. It's one of the most plaguing. In Jamaica, we said plague. Plague means that it's every move you make, you hear that question.
1: Sure.
0: This city is growing too fast.
1: Right.
0: It's growing fast where it bring me here.
1: Yep.
0: That means I'm a part of the growth.
1: Hey. Yep.
0: You are a part of Western.
1: Yep.
0: How are you going to address these concerns?
1: Yeah, let me go back first. I'm part of that growth too.
0: Wow.
1: I came to this city and I fell in love with Port St. Lucie. And I fell in love not only because what it is, but what it's going to be. It's going to be a thriving city in the future. But let's go back, like I said, 25, 30 years ago, these builders, they were given entitlements by previous city councils. And you can't do that again. We got to make sure that we don't do that again and that we hold the current developers accountable to make sure they build the infrastructure. Like I said, I chair the Planning and Zoning Board, so I see it every day. I live it every week. When we make these decisions and we have developers come in front of us to get these, you know, certain variances and things changed for their betterment. But what I do and what we do as a city council and a zoning board is we tell these developers, okay, if you want this, you need to help us with that. And that is the infrastructure that needs to be put in place because 30 years ago, they didn't do that. But I'm going to hold their feet to the fire, and we're going to collaborate together to make sure that we do those things that help traffic, that help keep our streets safe, and also to make sure our residents have a way to get around town without being, put at a disadvantage.
0: Ladies and gentlemen, August 18th, put this on your calendar. It's going to be right here in our city. Everybody need to go out. It's a major date for everybody. And his name is Jim, N-O-R-T-O-N. When you go to the poll and election date, and remember, you have to be 18. Everybody who is 18,
1: you have to be a registered voter. Registered voter. Anybody 18 and older can register to vote as long as you live in the city of Port St. Lucie. So get out there now. Get to, you know, go online. The supervisor of elections, make sure you are registered to vote.
0: I think one of these fine week, I'm going to ask if I could get somebody from the election department.
1: That's a good idea. Especially now.
0: Yes. Yeah. I think, because let me be honest with you.
1: Yeah.
0: When I just moved here, I didn't know I have to have a license.
1: Yeah.
0: I did not know.
1: Yeah.
0: I did not know that I have to transfer over my license.
1: Sure.
0: So that's one of the questions I know.
1: Absolutely. And you bought a house, right?
0: Yes.
1: So you have to be homesteaded as well. Yeah, so if your house.
0: No, my wife have everything.
1: Yeah.
0: But I didn't transfer my license.
1: Right.
0: So when I pull up at the place, they said not the day at election.
1: Right.
0: I went and she said, for you to vote, you have to have a Florida license.
1: Sure.
0: And I'm like, I didn't know that.
1: Yeah.
0: So I would love, I'm just gonna try to get.
1: And you have to be registered to vote.
0: See, a whole heap of stuff.
1: Yeah, that's a great idea. You should get the supervisor of elections out here soon. You know, that's.
0: I'm going to talk to the mayor and see if we could get that person and announce it when she's coming in,
1: sure.
0: Because I know a lot of people would love to have her to.
1: Yep.
0: That's a whole heap of stuff.
1: Yep. Absolutely. Let me run. Give me 1 second, Brother G.
0: Of course.
1: I want to go back to that property.
0: Yeah.
1: Property tax reform is critical for everybody. Look, you know, we all see the growth. We all see the housing assessments going up, and we really need some form of property tax reform. So our friends, families, neighbors, you know, they have a place to live and they can continue to call home without being, you know, taxed out of their house. Especially, you know, like my mother, who's a retiree living on a fixed income. You know, you need to make sure that, you know, they can continue to afford their house. They can afford the house, they just can't afford sometimes the taxes and insurance.
0: Yeah.
1: Right? That's what it's all about.
0: My God.
1: Yep.
0: Ladies and gentlemen, August 18th.
1: Yep.
0: I'm going to start changing my words now. You have to be 18 and register.
1: Yes.
0: That's something new. I just get it.
1: Yep.
0: I think by living here, you qualify. And District 3, Jim Norton, I'm asking everybody to, he already experienced. One of the worst, one of the major things this city is going through, he already lived it. If you are coming from Western in any part of government, you know what Western was.
1: Absolutely. I want to make sure that Port St. Lucie, in a similar way, is like Western, where it's the preferred city to live, work, raise a family, have a business, bring businesses in, and to retire in as well.
0: Wow.
1: Makes sense?
0: 100%.
1: Yeah.
0: And I love what you are. Ladies and gentlemen, I'm going to have him here before August 18th again, because what he's doing, I'm asking our community, listen to Caribbean Radio, please go out there and support. He's here to help to make this city a better city. We need in every form of help we can, because this city has been growing left, right, and center. You are in the city.
1: Yep.
0: And the main thing now, it's growing.
1: Yep. We want to make sure it grows in the right way. You know, there's a right way to do it.
0: Uh-oh.
1: There's a wrong way to do it.
0: Uh-oh. There we go.
1: I've been there. I've seen there. I've done that. I'm ready. I'm not learning on the job. I've lived it. I've done it. I'm ready to go on day one. I've been to all the council meetings for the last year and a half. Been to the budget workshops. the community summits. I've been, you know, face to face with the people who come to me and say, I need you, you know, I need some help. I need some relief. And that's what I'm here to do. I'm here to make sure that I listen and provide for the residents what they want.
0: Ladies and gentlemen, August 18th, remember you have to register to vote. If you don't register, don't pull up. And remember, look for Jim Norton in District 3, and he's here to help this community. Mr. Norton, thank you so much.
1: Thank you, Brother Jim.
0: And we're going to talk one more time again before election.
1: I hope so.
0: And of course, listen, I pray for you, and you are here.
1: God bless you.
0: And we need everybody who can help make this city, because there's a load. There's a big load. Everybody's coming here. And trust me, they're coming.
1: They're coming. They want to be here.
0: They want to be here.
1: You know, it's not a place people want to be here now. This is a safe, beautiful city. That's what they want.
0: I have 3 persons text me this morning from Boston. Brother Gary, one of them said, you are the one who are telling me about Port St. Lucie. One text me yesterday and said she get approved for a loan in Port St. Lucie.
1: Yep.
0: So they are coming.
1: Yeah.
0: And I tell them every day, if you move to Port St. Lucie, I'm guarantee you're going to get 20 more years in your life.
1: Absolutely.
0: Because of the weather, because of the environment, there's next door to Jamaica, the people here are good. It's just a place to live.
1: It is. It's a beautiful, you know, you used to have a stigma to Port St. Lucie, and I'm not going to say what it was.
0: Yeah.
1: But when you come to Port St. Lucie now, you're in Port St. Lucky. I want to make sure we go from the stigma to the standard.
0: Wow.
1: Doesn't that make sense?
0: Wow. Make 100%. And I want you to take this in serious. When your boss elevate you to do something,
1: right,
0: it's because they see it. And I know what you are doing because they know you can do it.
1: Right.
0: And I'm rooting for you. When you win, I'm going to come and check you and say, hey, man, you are doing good.
1: Yep. And I'll come on and talk about what's going on in the city with you, just like the
0: Okay, mayor. Now we're talking.
1: Yeah.
0: Thank you, sir.
1: Because you know what? It's not just about my district. It's about the entire city. This is an at-large vote. Everybody gets to vote for every seat. So I want to make sure everybody knows that, yeah, I'm concerned about things that are going on in my area, but I'm concerned more about what's going on and how we can elevate all of Port St. Lucie. You know what they say to that old saying, rising tides raise all ships?
0: Yes, sir.
1: That's what we want to do.
0: I love it. Ladies and gentlemen, the city of Port St. Lucie, August 18th, District 3, Mr. Jim Norton, support what he's supporting. He's a part of the growth.
1: Yep.
0: He's here to make the Lord light. Help, let Lord light.
1: Yep.
0: Thank you very much, sir.
1: Thank you.
0: We talk again one of these days. Keep it locked. We'll be right back after this, ladies and gentlemen.
1: God bless you, Brother G.
0: Thank you, sir. Good morning.
2: Oh, great.

0: And I wanted to chime in then. I had some difficulty getting the number, but I got it, and here I am.
1: As a new listener, is it me didn't say it often, or because I want to blame myself? Who didn't say it? Is it you didn't catch it, or I didn't say it often?
0: I'm not going to do the blame game. I think that it's my responsibility to find the number. Whatever you are interested in, you are to pursue it. And so I pursued it until I got it.
1: Thank you.
0: And here we are.
1: Well, all right. So, all right. Let's talk. Let's get you involved. And I want to say welcome to. And how is it so far since you started listening? How is it?
0: It's been amazing.
1: Wow. Thank you.
0: Love your program. Never chimed in. I am never home. In the mornings, I work very early, so it's my off day, and I decided to run some hair and listen to, bring my tablet with me and plug it into my radio, because I don't even have the radio dial, the local, the time is not there, but it's a reason why I chimed in this morning, and I am encouraged to hear the listeners participating, different people coming on, giving information and guidance.
1: All right.
0: About different things that we can benefit from.
1: So all right, so let's get to the conversation. So here I play some music, and what would you call

0: sitting on the road knocking a pan. Back in the day, in the biblical days, we didn't have the technology, or we were not
1: privileged. Hold a minute, don't move. Hold a minute. I have a sponsor, and daytime is 9:30. Hold a minute, don't move. Promise me you're not going to move. Please. Let me talk to them for 3 minutes and get back to you. Give me a minute. I'll be right back.
2: I keep hearing about this fire life, but I'm very skeptical. I'm never a person who jump on things like that. Sometimes it takes me years to do something. So I used to wake up in the morning. I have headache, a little pain. That's it. But I mean, I was practically, I was actually in, I'm good, in good health. I eat healthy and I take care of myself. But for some reason, I'm getting it. So anyway, I got fire life thing. I didn't tell my husband about it. So I think it worked for me. Instantly, I get a week into taking this thing. I just get up out of the bed, jump out of the bed, make the bed. I don't feel any aches or pains. I have no problem with headaches anymore, nothing.
3: But a lady from your country tell me try this by her life and she bring me a whole half bottle, boss. I'm telling you the truth, I just stay in the house. Because this thing had me walking around like twice a 19-year-old. You know, I don't know, and I need to try the man of serious, so, I want to tell you, this BioLife thing is great stuff. This BioLife is real great, boss.
1: Oh, you mean? Hello, good morning.
4: In there, hello, good morning. In the middle of the morning.
1: Yeah. Zen man, may I beg you something for my little thing, for 10 people, please? Before you go, just tell me I beg you for 10 people, and then you go do your thing. May I beg for 10 people?
4: All right.
1: The lady I went new, may I make sure she the 10, and may I make sure she get the number, and may I beg you the 3 product for $199. That's a 10 people. Do me, I beg you.
4: 3 product for $199 for 10 people. Brother G, you hear me some money. Yo, Bridget, what I'm seeing is $199 thing from with you and you're squeezing. But a million then, man, a million break all rules and everything. They want to put them in there, put them. But today, listen to what me I say.
1: Yeah.
4: You say 3 to $199, me I kick off $99 after that. All right, me I go pay it for them. You see the first 50 people I call right now.
1: Go ahead with me here. Go ahead with me here. Let me write it down. $5,000
4: dinner. Yeah, that's $5,000 me I come out of my pocket with. You hear me I say? I'm giving them 3 products. Them pay $99, me pay $99.

What the sister Anita say, you never give me nothing yet. Yesterday, Miss Bailey said, yeah, you look at my other boy, you know, give me nothing. 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I say, all right, no worry yourself, man. 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I'm giving every single individual 3 products for $99. 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Zen Mark and the warehouse go in a problem. All right? And me and him go in a hot water. Yeah, what you need for the door, people? You have to call me and give me another name for Dukuno, please. I'm a favorite trivia that I'm a grandmother. Yeah, grandma. They have to tell me another name for Dukuno. If them can tell me another name for Dukuno, the Jamaican spice Caribbean dumpling where we tie in a banana leaf and we don't string and then boil it for 45 minutes. Yes. Tell me another name for Dukuno this morning and you will get 3 products for $99. Not $199.

1-800-875-5479. 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

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Them pay $99 now. That deal that I've never done before.

0: Good morning. And let me go back and talk to the sister. Let me drop that tune and come right back. And me just want to tell her, may I make sure she gets one of them product there now? May I make sure she gets something?
1: My blessings are on top.
2: Thank you, Father.
0: So the question I asked this morning, and let me say this though, when it comes to Caribbean people, we are the queen and king of knowing who Jesus wants in his kingdom.
3: King of things right.
0: Let me say it again. Jamaican people,
1: God Almighty.
0: We are

me now come in Saturday. And like I say, me just remember, let me know if you can come in film earlier before your show. Yeah, for that 1 hour there, early. Let me know. Send me a text now if you know you can come in film this week, yeah.

0: Jackie. We reach 100,000 like this morning. Thank you to everybody on the ticking who ticking with me. Big up all the old people on Instagram. Ma'am, I want to tell you publicly, if I could give you a gift, I would give you a gift for having more patience than anybody else. Good morning. You have more patience than Brother Gary. So let's get back to the conversation of what is gospel music. It's 9:40. So what would you recommend? What do you think it's gospel music? Go ahead, ma'am. Sorry about that.
1: That's okay.
0: Thank you.
1: What I would love to recommend is if we would read Psalms 150.
0: Well, let me write this down.
1: And it

0: specific way, it does not resonate. I want.
1: Hey, let me say something to you. What's your first name, by the way? What's your first name? Can I ask you? Is it okay?
0: Yes, it is okay. The first name is Yvette.
1: Sister Yvette, let me say this to you. Yesterday, Sunday, me and my wife was home. And this argument, listen, I think most of us, Lord forgive me if I'm wrong, are going to end up in a trouble because of what the word they just use, what the word they use, like old Tandy, whatever the name, or go again, you just use a word, look while.
0: We're modern, we become so modern.
1: One next word, like you say, we used to the same, Pastor Kelly, we used to the same thing over and over. What the word the name?
0: Custom.
1: Hold on the man, another word there. Man, I used the word yesterday. What happened? She cook. Pastor Ellie, where the word? Pastor Kelly, like when you used to the same thing over and over, and because the old time way of doing it, when the word go again, you just use the word look well, no, Sister Yvette. But anyway, somebody got to write the word in. The word in. My wife was talking yesterday, and she said to me, say, I'm disappointed, but let me tell you what happened. She cook curry cow foot.

0: do you cook? And yeah, to me, she said, BMs, I think, what the word they use? And if she listen, she give me the word yesterday, tradition. She said, BMs, tradition just kill me look while. Tradition kill your little lunch, your little dinner. I say, my girl, me say, listen, the pot the burning fire and the pot don't cook in. I say, when me taste the cow food, I say, Jesus, are we had the cow food, Jesus? Hold on, the sister. Hold on there. Hello, good morning.
1: Yeah, tradition, brother.
0: Tradition. Me say, my wife cook the curry, cow food. It's sitting thick like a jello. And me say, yes, Jesus. And me say, me lie down. Me go into the kitchen and go like a game fowl. And everybody.

0: Tradition just kill me, look. Tradition wow. just kill me. Because me don't see me a cook white rice for a Sunday.
1: Uh-huh.
0: And when the lady just said, Sister Yvette just said, I want to talk to everybody this morning about tradition.
1: Uh-huh.
0: Tradition is a serious something.
1: Uh-huh.
0: Because we used to the song, slow, and we used to it somewhere. And we used to the people, we used to sing it around this big hat, and they are all.

0: Everybody feel Jesus. And when you feel Jesus, we are going to express in our way how that Jesus they feel to them. Am I wrong, Sister Yvette? Am I wrong or right?
1: You're absolutely right. It doesn't matter where you are. If we notice how music, how God creates music, and how music resonates with us wherever we are. If we have traveled, we can hear different music, and it's a reason why we can relate to music. It doesn't matter if we're grieving, if we're happy, if we're uncertain. It doesn't matter your mood.
0: I love this lady. I love this lady.
1: We can relate to music. We're accustomed to music.
0: Sister Yvette, I'm going to say something to you. Sister Yvette, all my life, you know, who is my best rapper? I don't understand this music, but you know who I love? Who I play? Let me tell you, you're going to shock. I don't even know him. One of the

0: let me tell you, you're going to shock. I don't even know him. One of the dirtiest mouth in rapping, his name is DMX.
1: Okay, and I heard up to my...
0: The reason why I love DMX, every album of DMX do, input three prior, I give God glory.
1: There you go.
0: Look at Steve Harvey. Steve Harvey was the dirtiest mouth in a comedy. Every second word in cuss bad word. What if TDGX never give him an opportunity?
1: That's right.
0: I was saying to somebody a couple weeks ago, I said, I would do a comedy show. The only way I would do a comedy show if me get major hype. If I do a comedy show for Brother Gary, I would do a gospel comedy show if me get major hype. And the person said, but Fimo Dutty. I look and me say, listen, the problem with us, we not give nobody an opportunity to talk about Jesus in one different way.
1: That's correct. We have minimized him to our customs, what we're used
0: yes.
1: to, and he has to work in that mode. But we
0: for
1: have
0: me?
1: To throw the box away.
0: One of my friend named Flavor, give me wife. My wife hear one cassette with me one day, and ma'am, me call Flavor and say, "Ma, you dash with that cassette, the man. Look at my mouth, dirty man. Ma'am, if you hear me mouth, which part me go up on that woman and which part me go up over here, so I want me tell the girl them video. My mouth in a dance hall was the... Me used to be the girl them.

0: skin out, off it turn over, off it wine up pan, off it sit on pan, off it turn up pan, and look what God do.
1: That's God, that's our God. He loves us with an everlasting love, and he pursues us. We were born with our personalities.
0: Girl, off his skin out, off it turn over, off it wine up pan, off it sit on pan, off it turn up pan, and look what God do.
1: That's God, that's our God. He loves us with an everlasting love, and he pursues us. We were born with our personalities.

0: a minute. 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Let me hook you up with my wife, and she will go through with you right now. Hold a minute. Not you. Hold a minute. Let me hook you up. And Sister Yvette, you made my day today. You made my day. And I want to tell you, hold a minute. My friend is talking to you from up there, so hold a minute. Richard, go ahead and explain to her right now, sir. Go ahead, sir. Yes, Miss Yvette, you made my day today. We just want people to know that the way how people see God, I saw them sing about God.
1: Yes, yes.
0: I saw we talk about God, or we see God.
1: Yes, absolutely.
0: And what church you go to? You go to a church?
1: Oh, I go to anywhere that serves God.
0: Girl, I like you. I like you already.
1: It's not a building thing with me.
0: I like you already. Lord Jesus, we love you already. You're going to be a part of Caribbean already for the day of your life. You're not going anywhere. We need to get you a radio in your house. Write down my cell phone number and get you a radio where you can listen in your house. You have a pen?
1: And where my dad can listen. My dad is going to be 102 years old in October.
0: Oh, my God. So everybody can listen.
1: He would love to have that radio. Absolutely.
0: Where is he located? He live with you?
1: Yes, we're in Boca Raton, Florida.
0: All right. Send me a text with my number. You have Alexa in your house? You have Alexa?
1: Yes, I do.
0: Yeah, man. When you go home, just tell Alexa to play Caribbean with the HD. Yes, you don't need no radio then. You both say. When you go home, just say to her, say, enable skill. As you reach home, you call me. Yeah, let me give you my cell phone.

0: 6494.
1: 6494.
0: Yeah, repeat the number. Yeah, repeat the number. Make me show you the devil now black with this man. Repeat the number for me.
1: It's 305-305-6494.
0: Yes, text me, and I'm going to tell you how to get Alexa and your when you're going. Just all you have to simply call her name and tell her to enable skill, Caribbean Radio HD, and you listen non-stop. 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
1: Yes, that's what I'm listening to that on my tablet. I discovered your program because of Reverend Saint Hope. I used to listen to Reverend Saint Hope when he was with a different radio station, and I reconnected with him. So it's the first morning that I am able to listen to radio because I am generally at work. Well, I want to tell you that you make me very proud.
0: Well, he's on every day, 12 to 2, and we have a full. Don't you stop. Thank you. Share it to your friends and family, and I'm going to send the app where you can give to everybody.

Bless your sis. Bless you. Rev, you get a number. You get a little strokes there, so Rev. If, yeah, me like that. Ladies and gentlemen, you don't know how many people want to find a station like this. But on somehow sit down and we not tell your friend them. Somehow we sit down and we not tell your friend them. Tell your friend them about the radio. Send them the link. Share the link with them. And also see them happy. Too much of us sit down

0: I know, you're right, you know, going forward. Good morning. Hello, good morning.
1: Good morning, Bro G.
0: Good morning, sir. How are you?
1: I am wonderful, thank you, man. Just a little bit upset with Zenmar because now everybody is calling me saying they want three products for $99. I just got off the phone with Gwendolyn, your friend.
0: Yes, sir.
1: It's pure cussing. She live at Port St. Lucie. I'm pure cussing, Shaggy, me.
0: I don't know Aaron, about so like somebody live at Port St. Lucie. Port St. Lucie people different, and Boca people different, and
1: oh
0: Palm
1: God.
0: Beach people different.
1: Jesus.
0: Yeah, let me say this to you. Right now, me I look a venue in a Palm Beach where me can't keep my prayers house. Me I get a new venue now.
1: About time.
0: Yeah, me I get back a venue. Get back a venue. Me I talk to one realtor and they hook up a nice venue for me.

0: where me can. I went to the city yesterday and then give me a venue where me can keep 300 people in there, but me can't do that. You only can hold 300. Because the big place that me use now available. Come on, do it the last Friday every month.
1: Eh?
0: No. The last Friday every month, me want to keep a praise house. And
1: back to basics.
0: My youth, me say me I do it. And you know who me at who you help me get? Why you think you help me get Major Hype? For your gospel comedy show.
1: Yeah, I can talk to him.
0: I would love to have him. That's my next, that's the only way I look keep a if I keep a gospel comedy show right now. For my birthday. Tomorrow morning, August. If me get Major Hype.
1: You can't get him back.
0: No, my youth, Major Hype not easy to get. It's like how Steve Harvey, it's like how T.D. Jakes secure Steve Harvey the dirtiest mouth in a. Don't Steve Harvey the dirtiest mouth?
1: Yes, he does. He can get that way, whatever it is.
0: And see T.D. Jakes put in life in career on the block and bring him.
1: Wow.
0: So me decide to mind more and bring Major Hype.
1: Nah, you can bring him, man. Trust me. It will be a good twist.
0: Brother, me say me tell him, man. Me tell myself and me tell my wife. I would love to do a comedy show with Major Hype for my birthday.
1: That would not work.
0: So can I leave it on you to get me to get it? If me say if Major Hype call me, me know see you make the link.
1: I'll make the link.
0: All right, do me a favor, and everybody will buy today. I get a ticket. No. Because Major Hype. That would be history, don't a gospel comedy show with Major Hype a star. History.
1: Yep, that would be definitely history.
0: Performing live, me have two singer and three comedian, and it over.
1: Done. Boss.
0: Why you? They are begging something for it. Just to close it.
1: You know, do anything with Oliver Samuels.
0: So you not gonna host it, man.
1: All right. There you go.
0: But me have to get Major Hype date first. If
1: no
0: I even,
1: problem.
0: So hear me, I beg you, this
1: I'm
0: man is
1: I'm a link. If I reach out to him, I'll be done.
0: Hear me, I beg you. Just because I'm here, you're cool and you like me. Are you begging nine times last it now? Please. For cheap product.
1: But that's what I've called to tell you. I'm going to do it one more time for the last time ever because, ladies and gentlemen, we cannot survive on $99 for three buy live products. It's impossible. All right? So, listen. It's crazy. All right? Denmar did it, so I'm going to do it again. All right?
0: I love you. Thank you. Because somebody just text me and say, why I can't get you, the 844 number is not. What's going on with that number, sir?
1: I haven't the foggiest idea. But we decide that we're going to discontinue using that one and use the 800 one. It come true when it's ready, but the 800 one is the one we're using.
0: All right, go ahead.
1: All right, so ladies and gentlemen, you will be able to get any three MyLife products that can help you with your diabetes, blood pressure, cholesterol, joint health, eye health, ultra memory. 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

if you listened last week, you would have heard who won Artist of the Week. So let me just repeat. It was a very, very good show. And the winner was Ian Reed, also known as Gospel Kid. So he will be moving on to the next round, which they'll vie for Artist of the Month. And those three artists are Ian Reed, Dwayne Brown, and Michael Lawson. It's gonna be a showdown. Stay tuned, guys.

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We'll have your song reviewed and we will definitely enter you for On Central Stage, where you battle with other artists and get some votes. And if you win Artist of the Week, you'll move on to Artist of the Month, and the Artist of the Month receive an exclusive interview and a gift courtesy of KSATS. Yes, so go ahead and send your songs, all right? And these songs doesn't have to be all posh and prom. You know, you can always just record your song on a rhythm, sound clear and loud and nice and everything, and it's gospel. Send it all over. Just send it all.

A beautiful day, a day right after the PEP results came out. One day after, and I tell you, it is a tense feeling for some. Some are very happy, some are very sad. They wish they had worked harder. Some are satisfied. Whatever you're feeling today, it's a beautiful day to give God thanks. And congratulations for all those passes for the PEP exams and for all those who went to their get to go to their school of choice. Congratulations. And don't worry, it is a beautiful day. It is a beautiful day.

It is now time. It is that time of the morning where I play your artist them and no one for ear them. So we're gonna start off with week number one winner, and that's June month, right? Week number one winner was Michael Lawson, and his song is Jaja Nam Play. Oh, remember? Hey, remember Jaja Nam Play? No, guys,

All right, Jaja, now I'm playing. And guys, me no want to play with Michael Last Voting. All right, so that's artist number one with Jaja now play. We're moving quite along to Dwayne Brown, Give Him Glory.

Give Him Glory. That was Dwayne Brown, and I like them so far. I remember them from week one and then week two. And then we're going to move on to week three, Artists of the Week. And

0: Oh, what a day. Me tell you, when the tables turn, Ian Reed. I tell you, that was a good one. They're all good. But no matter how good them be, you guys got to vote for them to win. Alrighty? So they're looking forward for your participation. And the phone number to vote is 876-347-4201. I will repeat now. 876-347-4201. You can go ahead and send us a WhatsApp message. 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But if, well, when I come offline, you cannot call again until tomorrow when I'm back, 9 to 10, right? So just leave a voice message or a text message. Just tell me artist number one, artist number two, artist number three, or if you know their names, that's good too. 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So don't worry, just send us a message at 876-347-4201. And we must give special thanks again to our sponsor, Prestige Phone Accessories.
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0: 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So we're going to continue with some wonderful vibe right about now. And remember, guys, vote, vote,

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All right, so we do this all over again tomorrow at 9 a.m. to 10 a.m. where we highlight these artists on Central Stage. And remember to submit your songs. 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Submit your songs. You have a chance of winning.

Just give me Jesus. Give me Jesus. Give me Jesus. Give me Jesus. Yes, I tell you. All right. So this is time where I say, take care, tadu, later, walk good to all our listeners, our Central 96.3 FM Jamaica family, Adoration Gospel FM over there in New York, International Bread of Life Ministries, and Church Without Walls Global, and of course, the Big Bad Radio, Caribbean Radio HD, the Big Bad Caribbean Radio HD. Listeners, thank you so much for listening. It was a good show. It was a good show. See you again tomorrow at 9. For them, for you guys, it will be 10 to 11. For us, it's 9 to

0: Dear Saints, are you in studio? Dear Saints, are you in studio?
1: In my mind.
0: Oh, I would have called her one man in that instant. How are you doing? How are you doing? It was a wonderful weekend. So my husband is a very good father. Big up one ginger bread man, panda up all day, every day. Yeah, so I make sure I cook a nice meal for him, you know, and I make sure, say, I pamper him, I give him a massage, yes, I ask him what movie you want to watch, I carry water, come give him, I say you want something to drink, every minute I ask him if you want something to drink, I say you want fruit, you want apple, you want grape, he must have said, I want to do that, but it was Father's Day, so you know, so you have to take care of the good father, damn.

0: 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I read my Bible.
1: And?
0: I watch Netflix a little bit.
1: Mm-hmm.
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1: Wow.
0: For all that one news, you can check it out.
1: I'll do that. I'll do just that. All right. All ready.
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0: Hey there, my friend. Where are you heading to now?
1: Well, I'm heading to Church Without Walls. Have you ever heard about Church Without Walls?
0: Church Without Walls? What's that?
1: A place to worship. A place to give thanks unto the Lord. A place to be exalted, where you can be lifted up.
0: Really? 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
0: Well, I think I might take that opportunity and listen to Church Without Walls this Sunday. 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

listen. You know what, these days, I'm just going to come on up in here, and I'm just going to sing this for myself. I won't even play the theme, man. I won't even play it. I'm just going to come on out and just bust a tune. I think I may do that one day. I don't know. I know sometimes I will just get all somewhere. But let me say good morning to you. Good morning. And of course, this is Central 96.3 FM Jamaica. Good morning to you. Adoration Gospel FM in New York. Good morning. Central 96 family. Good morning. Yes, International Bread of Life Ministries, Church Without Walls Global. Good morning.

And why I can say that is because you are alive and well. You are still here. Did I say that? So you are well. It doesn't matter if you have pains in your body. Things are not working out according to your plan. And all these things are happening. You have life. And once there is life, there is hope. So yes, you are well. You are well. We speak positivity. We speak life. Okay, so you are indeed well. Let me also say good morning to Brother Gary and Sister

Good morning to you, ma'am. Good morning. Hello. Una, all right, Lux. All right. So coming up at 10:15, I must tell you, we're going to be having our weather update coming up.

back. I love the fact that people are calling in and asking questions. I do hope that you'll be able to, soon enough, we'll be able to do a one-on-one interaction with her where you can ask your question and she'll be able to answer you. We're working on that as we speak. So, you know, we have her coming on with the league on the Legal Edge. And then at 11, we'll

trivias in today's show as well. I feel a little trivia vibe. All right? But I may do that as well as I may not. Alrighty, so let's get with this quickly. Now it is Tuesday launch. When we talk about Tuesday,

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How about that? Focusing on just three deliberate wins creates a compounding

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That's number three. 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Prioritize movement. A 20 minute walk can do, or hydration to sustain your energy levels. So while you are at it doing all that you're doing, move about and get things done. All right. Tuesday morning affirmation. Here we go. And this is where we're going to close it off for you. Repeat this to set the tone for your day. I survived the Monday rush, and today I have the clarity and energy to crush my goals. I am capable, focused, and in control of my

0: This is how we start our mornings, or this is how we set the tone. I know that you have started. It's after 10 here in Jamaica. It's after 11 there in, you know, the United States, and, you know, different time zones. But even if you have already started, as I said before, and you're not able to you know, you'll find that you are off balance and your energy is all over the place and, you know, shifting. This is something that you can focus on challenging or channeling your energy in a different form. All right? So that's where I leave it for you today. Also, before I go any further, gotta say a big congratulations to all our students on their PEP passes. We know there's a whole heap of excitement going to school now, a bag of excitement, and everybody chatting up who passed for this school, who passed for that school, who passed for that school. And there are some yet that, you know, you wanted, you desired a particular school, you didn't get to go there. That's not the one that you passed for, you know, like your, you know, top school, but, you know, you did it anyhow, and I'm so happy for you. And again, I'm saying congratulations. I'm so excited, and I want to know what Maypen Primary. I'm going to reach out to the teacher to find out. Those students who came did the interview the other day, and they were pretty much on they were a part of the debate team, and they're, you know, they're grade six moving on. I want to know which school they passed to go to. So I'm going to reach out to Maypen Primary to investigate that matter. But anyhow, congratulations to all our students. Big up on yourself. And I pray that you will remain focused moving forward for the next school. All right. So, of course, let's get with the weather update right about now. Right now. So, of course. Okay, so it is June 23rd. 2026. A ridge and low-level jet stream across Jamaica. The ridge and low-level jet stream are projected to remain through today. A trough is then expected to move into the vicinity of the island by Wednesday morning, before both the ridge and low-level jet stream quickly rebuild on Thursday. 24-hour forecast this morning, mainly sunny, becoming windy along southern coastal areas. This afternoon, isolated showers across sections of western parishes, elsewhere partly cloudy, windy across some southern parishes. Tonight, partly cloudy. Maximum temperature expected for Kingston today, 33 degrees Celsius. Maximum temperature expected for Montego Bay, 33 degrees Celsius. Maximum temperature expected for Maypen Clarendon, 35 degrees Celsius. And for Mandeville, 33 degrees Celsius. 3 days forecast starting tomorrow, Wednesday. Isolated showers across sections of northern parishes, otherwise partly cloudy morning. Windy, scattered afternoon and evening showers and thunderstorms across western and central parishes. Thursday and Friday, partly cloudy across eastern parishes, otherwise mostly sunny mornings. Isolated showers across western parishes, otherwise partly cloudy and windy afternoons. Other current regional weather feature. A Saharan air layer plume across the central Caribbean. A tropical wave across the southwestern Caribbean. And that wraps it up for your weather update right here on Central 96.3 FM Jamaica.
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0: know if you are ready to shout, if you are ready to praise. I kind of feel like I want to just go on off with myself a little bit today. Today is Tuesday. Okay, so we were cool and calm as it yesterday. Cool and calm. We call it capacity. That's what it said. Cool and capacity. I guess, yeah. Hallelujah. We were like that yesterday.
1: Come on.
0: So I took it quite nice and easy. So today I go on bad day. I know Alexi can't say, you know, anything. I'm blaming Lexi. Yeah, Lexi Queen B.
2: Tell me if you're ready.
0: Fine, so she come like super gentle of boost people up. I don't know what could cause that. What could cause that?
2: Let me know you're ready.
0: Hey guys, coming up at 10:30 is the Legal Edge. And of course, you know, the Legal Edge with our one and only lawyer, the excited Natalia.

0: way to kick things off. Hallelujah. I tell ya. Hallelujah. Says we are standing by for Natalia.
1: Hallelujah.
0: On the Legal Edge.
1: Come on, say hallelujah.
0: And of course, you do know the Legal Edge is brought to you by

0: I tell you. All right. It's time for us to talk with Natalia Weber-Smith. Of course, The Legal Edge. It's The Legal Edge. And again, Legal Edge brought to you by The Title Watch, protecting your property needs with ease. And of course, we have our very own, the lady, Mrs. Natalia Weber-Smith. Good morning.
1: Good morning.
0: Hear that high pitch. What you saying to me?
1: Not at all. That's a buckle.
0: Okay. All right.
1: Good morning, everyone. Bless you. Good morning. I hope that

No, so well, allegedly, because I'm not sure of all the details, which is the first point I want to make. So apparently there's a community of persons who would have been living on some acres of property, as what we would, Jamaicans would term squatters or adverse possessors, persons who would have just been living there without permission, without permission.

a little information. So pretty much this legal owner allegedly shows up and is now demolishing properties. You would have seen the video. Yes, yes, yes, yes. So we saw, like, you know,

it is not, it's a very dangerous, because I read some of the comments and I was just appalled. I was like, you know, it is so sad when I see these comments, because it just really says to me that Jamaicans are still at that place of a lack of knowledge. I can remember

your property should be demolished, etc. And someone made a comment to say that it's only in Jamaica people can just go and live on people's property and just get it. And I was sitting there saying, and I said to myself, that is so, it's so evident that that person has no clue about the laws in different countries. Squatting and squatters' rights.

What I would want to say, the colonialism that brought down those laws. So those laws are were in UK, and they are still in existence in the United Kingdom. They are still in existence in America. These are laws that are all over. So the thing I think that happens with Jamaica is that persons tend to go on the raw land and build up, etc. But squatting in America it's not so easy in the US, for example. Let's say for example in the US. You can't just go on a land and build like that because the lands are so highly regulated. You have to do this business building code and that building code.

the game, the building code of the plot, and the building code, and the building, and you have to go down to the building department, and you have to go to the building department to get this approval, and you have to get every step of the way. So it's highly regulated, so it's very difficult for people to just build. In Jamaica, we don't, our systems are in place where our municipal corporations are responsible for that, but I can say to you, it's not as regulated as it is in America, and I can probably say maybe due to even the very resources, the limited

caught in your house. I've seen the news. I've heard it. I've read. People, go and read. Go and read. There are times when people, persons have done very dangerous things because people have decided to just go in their homes and start to collect mail and become a squatter, and they can't get them out. And it's, the persons have to be paying mortgage, and some of them even lose.

when you make a comment like that, it makes it very, it makes me question, like, what do you really know? What do you really know? Read, Jamaicans, read. You don't even have to go far. Just tap in on Google. Do-do-do-do-do. Well, everybody knows ChatGPT. Do-do-do-do-do. See if you can find out some information. And these, and ChatGPT, Google, of course, you have to check the sources, but they'll lead you to some reputable information. They'll lead you to Gleaner articles. They'll lead you to books. They'll lead you to laws in other countries. They can lead you to the websites of various countries in the world and their laws concerning squatting. Read, read, ask questions, but don't make assumptions, because it's not true. It's not only Jamaica. Many Caribbean countries do have these laws. It's not anything that is brand new. It's just that I think what's happening in Jamaica, it's coming to the forefront. The government wants to now ensure that titling is a priority. They also want to make sure that the properties are better regulated. They want a better infrastructure. They want to do so. It's coming to the forefront. This is not nothing new. This is not nothing new. In 2001, I want to say it's 2001, they created LAMP, which is LAMP. That's a lot of people knew about. I'm hopes many Jamaicans probably know about it by now. Where they were trying to do the whole thing with getting.

which is why I'm not going to put an opinion on it because I don't have all the facts. Since I saw the news, I think it was Friday, I've been trying to get some more information. They said there's a matter going on in court, etc. So I am doing my own research to look it up before I really make a true, you know, impartial opinion, you know, on what is happening. I cannot.

0: know how difficult it is for persons. Sometimes they don't have anywhere to live. And homelessness is very real in Jamaica. Homelessness, I see they are now putting mental illness. Thanks to Miss Camille Buchanan. I love what she's doing for mental illness. Somebody need to come forward now with homelessness. Homelessness. Well, maybe that is a venture I should take on, right? Right, dear sir?
1: But, yes.
0: But homelessness?
1: Yes.
0: No, but it's true. You know, Jamaica, the homelessness is a very real thing. It's a very real. So a lot of people that we see on the road, I would say, mad man and madman, they're not really crazy. They're not really mentally ill, you know. Not all of them are. Some of them just don't have anywhere to live. They're just homeless. It's not mental illness, it's just homelessness, and they can't do any better based on what would have happened. And you and I can tell you some of

there is no, there's no way we can know what happens tomorrow. Many of us as Jamaicans, we have the job, but we don't have nothing in our savings. We don't have anything can keep us for a year.

discussion, but that is not, when we talk about, when you state the facts, you are not necessarily backing something. Sometimes you just have to say the law as it is. You have to say the law as it is. And I'm one that I'm sure people will say that I'm the one that, one of them was supporting.

don't agree with don't mean it's illegal. So we cannot agree, no, it's not illegal. So to say that someone deserves it without getting everything together, because you can't, from that clip, there are so many questions to ask. So many questions. If there's a matter in court, what are the pleadings? What are the, what, you know, what is the version of the story in the court? What is happening? What happened with this on over the years? What did he take steps? What happened? You know, there's a whole discussion that a little part that the mayor had stated that there is a, that he would have given notices or something to that effect. Are we able to confirm these things? What does that mean? What did he do? What actions taken? But I saw some valid questions where persons asked, really and truly, how did it take so long? How did it take so long? How did it take so long for all of this to come to the forefront? How? So we have to end.

concrete house, board house, whatever. If someone says they're there for 22 years, you don't know when this concrete house started building. And as far as I'm concerned, based on the homes that I saw, they look very unfinished. And you and I know that Jamaicans are very skilled. So some of us, it's not just about the concrete, though. They got the material, but a lot of men in Jamaica.

nor this and nor that. They literally build their houses on their own. So that home may look big, may look like a big old house they built, but trust me, it took the whole 22 years, or it took the last 10 years of the 22 years. We don't know. We don't know. So how do we make an assumption? How do we jump to conclusion? How do we, you know, speak about people like this when we don't know the facts? Because if it is that you are intending to be

The body not there, man. I go and take care of it, man. I go and, you know, and you might be there when you look 12 years past, 13 years. This person don't come here and go and do your thing. And you start to put in your two, like a foundation, build up whatever. This year you buy 100 blocks, next year you buy 100 blocks. As a matter of fact, I can tell you that's how a

And we and them say, all right, we're gonna do the decking or we're gonna do the whatever, and you just run a pot, and the community men just come and help, and when they're building their house, you go and help. Nobody don't really pay like that. It happens. I mean, they're paid working, but a lot of them

fellow Jamaicans doing Jamaicans like this? It's we should be our brothers, our brothers keeper. You know, you don't know the facts, you know, shut up. You don't have to, you don't have to comment. You don't have to be, you know, rude. You don't have to be disrespectful.

period where rental and you can go rent and, you know. So Jamaica Kingston, where a lot of people know, and Jamaica Montego Bay is very different from Jamaica, parts of St. Elizabeth, parts of Trelawney, some parts of Manchester. It's not all of Jamaica don't look like Kingston. As a matter of fact, Kingston is very peculiar. Kingston, the Portmore kind of thing. You have places that are very, very, very rural. And with that, a lot of persons are, the opportunities are different. I'm not going to say the opportunities are not there. The opportunities are different. And the

We don't know what the court has issued. We don't know if it was something that he got the stop order, ignored it, or he didn't get a stop order and he's just, you know, working that it's my property. We don't know. The news didn't state it, and I am yet to see the court documents, but I'm trying to find out how and who and, you know,

what we're saying, and if you don't know, just wait. Wait for more information, because you and I know that sometimes the news will be reported, but not all the facts were reported at the time. And I can tell you that there are great numbers of there's a great number of facts that were missing for me, because I was, there were questions that I wanted to ask. So if I am asking, then it means that the story, you know, the story as we know it,

what are they in court for? Based on what the lady who was interviewed said, who has been there 22 years, she was actually pleading for help, which makes me wonder if she has an attorney, because it could be that some persons were taken

we can just speak and be, oh, we just use our mouths. But I can say to you that your mouth can still bring, give you trouble, can bring in a trouble if you don't, you know, be careful. And these are things that can come back to haunt you, because as I said, we just don't know. It might not be you. It may be a family member. It may be a church sister. It may be someone that you just know about. And when it comes closer to home, or this is something that is now happening to you, you may very well have a different experience. And that community in St. Anne is just one

their own thing. They can watch it themselves and do them thing and get people to go at their land office and etc. But if it's private lands that someone has already bought the interests already from the government, government is not going to check on it. It's not government land. And because of adverse possession too, government is not allowed

land. It is not the government's responsibility when you buy a piece of land that the mayor must go and tell them to come off the land. Think about it. Every property, every piece of land in their community, they must know who own it and go and protect it and make sure it's John's land and not Mary who is living on it.

0: their risk, their benefit, and they are taking the risk. And I'm going to say, in this case, if it is that they did not obtain that land legally, then they will have to face a consequence. But if it is that they did obtain this property legally, as in through adverse possession, and the 12 years passed, then they should be able to obtain that property. Let us get the facts before we come down on a decision.
1: There's a question, Natalia.
0: Yes.
1: There's a question. Yes. I don't know if it is in line with what you're talking about now, that much, but the question says, someone left their cousin living in a house and migrated, yeah, but they sold the

0: property and did not notify the cousin in the house. The new owner came and told them to leave immediately. Is that right? Should he give them a formal notice, or is he not responsible for that? The cousin oversees to change her number, so the cousin here don't know what to do, and she is asking if the how she can go about getting, because the person, they don't have anywhere to go now, what they can do to get help in that manner. What would you say?
1: It would be important for me to find out how long they've been there. That those number of years count, you know. And this person who is coming back, if they serve, if it is that this, they have not met the legal number of years for dispossession, so 12 continuous years, and in this case it sounds like permission was given, so it probably would not even count. Once the owner, the legal owner, comes back, the legal owner has all authority.
0: No, the legal owner sold the property. The cousin overseas sold the property to someone else, and the person is now asked. So the person now wants the place. So they're telling them to leave immediately. So the thing is, they're saying that they don't get any notification that the property was going to be sold or anything like that. Okay.
1: I understand now. I think I may have misunderstood when you first said it. So the new owner that the cousin oversees, so the cousin basically sell it behind them back.
0: Right.
1: Oh, got you. So that is a situation now where that third party, really and truly, would be the owner of that property. Mm-hmm. They have the authority to come in, but not with force, and they must give proper notice. So they will have to serve a proper notice. And if you don't leave, they're not allowed to throw you outside of the road.
0: But that's what the person is doing now.
1: That is illegal. That is an illegal eviction. You cannot do that. You must take it to the courts and seek redress through the courts. The courts will eventually make the decision. And if there's supposed to be something where, you know, they may give them a little more time, or they may decide on what is what, they have to take them to court. Jamaicans, stop doing that. It is illegal eviction. It's not okay. In that case, this particular person

police not come in your yard and just say, yo, we have to lift up. No, it's wrong. As a matter of fact, police officers are not supposed to be in civil matters. So police should not be coming to remove people out of house like that, because that's a civil matter. Unless that particular incident escalated, let's say they started arguing and there's no threat and violence, and you know, then

between civilians, between two Jamaicans. If they start fighting, war and cussing, and then yes. But if not, you ought to ensure, and even when the police

0: that.
1: I hope this information given will help her in this matter, because she's based on the understanding I got from the individual who wrote the question, the person there insisting that they get out now, and she's broken and crying because she has nowhere to go. So I'm
0: hopeful. That's not how it works. And you know what, to be very honest with you, even someone who is buying, that person who came and purchased the property, mm-hmm. they should have known that there's somebody there, and their attorney probably should have explained to them that they'll have to go through that process of recovery.
1: If they had gone through an attorney, if they had gone, because there's the crazy things that are happening, I tell you.
0: Yes, that's true.
1: All right.
0: That is very true.
1: We are out of time.
0: Yes.
1: We're out of time.
0: So we will definitely speak next week if the Lord permits. Mm-hmm. And I just want to let you know that Title Watch will be officially launching in August. And for situations like these, persons will be able to get a unique way of protecting their property.
1: Awesome.
0: Where Title Watch would be able to help you. Yes.
1: Awesome.
0: So you can go to www.mytitlewatch.com. and look at what is to come. And when we officially launch in August, you'd be the first one to know and be able to view those services as well as enjoy the benefits. So we'll talk a little bit more maybe next week about it.
1: Yes.
0: And what it is and that kind of thing. And you all take care. It was really nice talking to you. We happen to fly by quick though.
1: Very quick. Very, very quickly.
0: Take care.
1: All right. So take care.
0: Take care. Blessings. Yes. All right. The best. Bye-bye.
1: Alrighty. Wow. The voice there of Mrs. Natalia Weber-Smith on The Legal Edge. And of course, The Legal Edge is brought to you by Title Watch, protecting your property needs with ease.
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All right. We are back, and this is what I need to tell you a little bit of now. Remember, we have what is called To Know is to Know. So, important historical facts about architecture in Jamaica. Gonna give you a little bit of history here. Same as the Caribbean is a melting pot of islands, so too is Jamaica, this time with its architecture. From Spanish verandas introduced to structures propped up with British pillar, and the top examples of modern design. Jamaica's skylines are vast and varied, to say the least. Here we go through a timeline of Jamaica's architecture and where to look up some of the best pieces. All right, so they have something there, but I'm going to jump all the way down to one that I wanted to talk about, the Edinburgh Castle. All right, and the Edinburgh Castle is in St. Anne. So if you didn't know that, now you know it. It is in St. Anne, and it is at the center of Jamaica. Edinburgh Castle is an interesting building in its own right. But adding to its intrigue is the fact that it was built by Jamaica's earliest recorded serial killer, Louis Hutchinson. The estate features a ruined house with two circular towers and features on Jamaica's list of National Heritage Site. Some of you remember that, right? Looking at the picture, I think I've been there a couple of years ago when I was when I was much smaller. I don't think I've been back to that location. So you can look that up. So if you didn't know, now you know. That is what we're looking at for To Know is to Know. And that is Edinburgh Castle. Talking about the architectures, the structures, the buildings. Right? And of course, Edinburgh Castle is one of them, the one of the interesting castles or building in its own right, of course. That is To Know is to Know. Coming up at 12, you know, it's Jamming 5. So yeah, let's keep it going for you. Saying good morning if you're just joining in. Good morning to you wherever you are. Good morning to you. Thank you for coming in. Thank you for joining. We go all the way up until

Jai Kingston coming at you with praises unto Jah. Do you have a praise that you want to give out? You want to let out? I think today is a day of praise and thanksgiving unto our Master, our King, our reason for living.

This should be played at high volume. High volume. High volume.

All right. Yep. All right. It's now 11:30. I have not said good morning to Auntie Dar. Good morning, Auntie Dar. Good morning, Auntie Chong. Good morning, Kiva. Good morning, Tia. Good morning to Matthew. Good morning, Bones. Good morning, Original Bamboo Man. Good morning, Brother Leonard. Good morning. Bones, Brother Leonard. I did say Bamboo Man. Who is me? I miss Daddy Mondo, Evangelist Morgan. Who else am I missing now? I need some help. I don't want to miss anyone. Let me say good morning to my part namesake, because your name is spelled D-E. Mine is spelled D-A. Delia. You're Delia. I'm Dahlia. So good morning, Delia. Who else now? Let me see. Who else that I haven't made mention of. Look here, I don't know all the names of me, Tina. Sister Parchment, good morning to you, Auntie Parchment. Good morning, let me see now. Lloyd Larmond, good morning to you. Let me see again now. Brother Mark, good morning to you. Yes, all right, everybody, good morning. I trust you are doing well. You are

Simsima, good morning. What? Simsima, can I... Simsima, what's wrong with you? What's wrong with you, Simsima? All right. Simsima, morning. Let me see what else is going on. I don't know who has

the lady who don't give me her name. There's a lady who don't give me her name, you know. I don't know why she not giving me her name yet. She don't ready to give me her name. But anyhow, good morning to you. Good morning, Evangelist Carr. Good morning, Lady Maxwell. I know it's afternoon over there for you ladies, but afternoon and good morning out here. I don't know. I hope I'm not missing anybody that would normally call and say something. All right. It is now, let me see here. Oh yeah, reminding you that coming up at Miss Maggie. Miss Maggie, Sister Bev. Lord have mercy. Thank you, y'all, Simsima. You know the names, Simsima. All right. I think I heard her yesterday. And Claire, yes, Claire out of Far Manchester. I've not heard from Claire in a while since I've started. I heard from Claire, must be about one or two times. I don't hear from Claire again since then. Claire out of Far Manchester. Claire was always one of my peeps from then, you know. I've not heard.

get on with it of some more songs that we're going to be playing for you. With me says you're writing up the list, you know. Who else coming with the list? Who else coming with the list? All right. And Marcia Seymour. Bolande. Oh, this is my good friend. All right. Marcia Seymour. We continue to pray, Marcia. We continue to pray. All right. Morning to you, Marcia Seymour. Auntie Joss. Yes, good morning, Auntie Joss. Auntie Joss, morning to you. All right. Let's go with this song. Which friend from Portmore is that? Remind me again. Ronald, you're talking about Ronald. I don't hear from Ronald. I don't know. Is it Ronald or Rando? Rando, me no know. I'm to Rando. Maybe because I've not been on TikTok for a while. Yeah, I have not been on TikTok. I may just try that for a couple of hours. I have not been on TikTok.

If there's ever a time that we need the Lord to help us to kill our flesh, it's now. To get rid of those desires that are not pleasing to Him. Can I tell you? We have so many desires out there that is against the will and the purpose of God concerning our lives. We're talking about the fleshly desires. The fleshly desires, my word. The other day I wrote on my status and I said, you know that the Lord will use you. And I paused the music to say this clearly. And I'm speaking where the church is concerned. That the Lord will use you to do just whatever He desires of you to do while you still abide in your flesh. Yeah, you do the things that you want to do. You're not living according to the word of God. You're not, and the Lord still uses you because guess what? You're a vessel. He will use you to do things. He will use you, and please don't come for me. Religious people, don't come for me. Listen to me carefully. Just before you come for me, listen to me carefully, okay? He will use you because He's the one who sanctifies. So He will sanctify a vessel to use, like right now, to minister a word, to do something if He sees where there should be a deliverance, or somebody needs deliverance, or somebody needs to hear a word, or somebody needs to get something from Him. He will do it. He will do whatever He sees fit to do. I can back up my conversation by saying, remember that the Word of God tells us that the gift and the call of the Lord is without repentance. So it means then, you not necessarily have to repent for the Lord to use you. However, we have a responsibility to repent. We have to take accountability for our sins. We have to take accountability for everything that we have done to displease Him. Nevertheless, He will use you. And in the end, He will refuse you. Again, I can back up my conversation by saying this. Remember that the word of the Lord tells us that upon the day of the Lord, when the time comes, He will say to you, depart from me, I know you not. He will say that. And then you're going to be like, Lord, Lord, then how do you think that will come about? Or do you think that was ever going to happen? You're going to be like, Lord, Lord,

November, that December, that. Did not I do all of this in your name? Yes, you did. Yes, you did it in his name, and he allowed you to do it because you are a vessel unto him that he will sanctify for his purpose. However, you're going to hear, depart from me, I don't know you. But then God, oh, you're going to say, depart from me, I don't know you. Yes, he's going to say, depart from me, I don't know you, because you did not take the opportunity or take accountability for the things that you have been doing. That is against the word of God. That is against the directions and the order that God wants you to go. You did not take accountability. You did not go and repent. So if you did not repent, the Bible then says that you shall likewise perish. Tell me if me a talk Bible, you know. Let me know if I'm talking Bible. And a lot of people will say, why? And this is something a couple years ago when I just gotten out of backsliding state. When I was a backslider and the Lord pulled me back to him, there's something that the Lord brought to me. And he allowed me to understand that there is a slight deception that we hold on to, that because we are anointed and because we are able to still preach when we commit a sin, and we are able to prophesy even though we sin, we are still able to do all these things even when we sin against God. And we know when we sin against God because we are not ignorant to the things of this world, the things that are in us. We are not ignorant. So the Lord have me to understand that people, because they still feel the anointed and they're still able to speak in tongues and they're still able to prophesy and they're still able to do all these things, feel within themselves that they are safe because the anointing or the gift is not being quieted. The gift is still gifting. You're still able to manifest. And so you don't feel any form of accountability because the anointing is still lingering. It is still there. And because you feel that way, you feel like you are safe. Let me say this to us as the body of Christ. Let us not be ignorant. The Bible says we are not ignorant, and so let us not be ignorant. Don't let us feel within ourselves that we can commit any form of sinful act and you are safe. You best believe you better repent. Be godly sorrowful for that which you are doing. You got to repent. You're not safe. Or else, if you don't do it, if you don't repent, if you don't take that moment and that time to go in before the Almighty God and say, God, it's okay. You see, there's something here with me having on me when I write. You see, the little hypocrisy, the little backbiting, the little lying, and the little dissing. Those little things that are there in me that is not of you. And if you don't ask the Lord to take them out, and if you don't stop, if you don't make it up in your mind to stop, he'll use you and refuse you. Because you did not repent. So I say to all of us, and notice I say us because I too need to hear this and have this sitting in my spirit, that except we repent, we too shall likewise perish. It's not me say it, is the word. May only I go with what the word say. So kill flesh now. Lord, here I am.

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0: Good afternoon and welcome to Jam in 5. Tears of joy as a Park Mountain's head girl named the top primary PEP student. In Santa Cruz, St. Elizabeth, when 11-year-old Josania Beadle received the news that she was the top primary student in this year's primary exit profile PEP exams, she was surprised at her achievement. And she was not alone, as her parents and teachers at Park Mountain Primary and Infant School here were equally amazed yet jubilant. It was an achievement celebrated, too, by the Ministry of Education as a testament to the resilience of students in the hurricane-ravaged parish, which is still recovering from last October's Hurricane Melissa. Josania is set to attend the iconic all-girls Hampton School in Malvern, St. Elizabeth. Also coming up, Wholeness at pains to explain a controversial TCN program. Prime Minister Dr. Andrew Wholeness has dismissed the talk that his Jamaica Labour Party JLP government bowed to pressure when it signed a Memorandum of Understanding MOU with the United States government to accept third country nationals' TCNs because it was afraid of being on the wrong side of U.S. President Donald Trump. Jamaica has been asked to do many things before, and we have not. We have made sure it complies with our laws, that it suits our political timeline, that it suits our interests, and that it is in the interest of our friends, said Wholeness. He was speaking Monday during an interview with the nationwide news journalist Cliff Hughes on Cliff Hughes Online. When Hughes asked if Wholeness was prepared to defend Jamaica in the same vein as former Prime Minister Michael Manley did in the 1970s, Wholeness said, "I'm not about to go on a pedestal of revolutionaries. I'm not a revolutionary. I've been sought to wear that mantle, the mantle I wear to protect Jamaica, not an ideological platform, which all the people who make those comments are. Ideologics stuck in the 70s and can't see what is in front of them." The controversial TCN program will see 25 illegal aliens being taken to Jamaica every 2 weeks en route to their country of origin. It is being implemented with the assistance of the International Organization for Migration. Also coming up, when the cubes speak, Jamaica's backgammon heart beats louder. Michael Chai outlasts Mark Roberts 11-9 in final, underlines game's growth. The boards clicked like small doors opening to new possibilities. For 2 days, from June 19 to June 20, the historic Jamaica Inn in Ocharias wasn't just a hotel. It was a battleground, a classroom, and a sanctuary. The 9th Jamaica Inn Foundation Backgammon Tournament rolled its dice for something bigger than a title, as proceeds went to raise awareness and funding of the White River Fish Sanctuary. Tournament director and the world's first professor of backgammon, Phil Simborg, has watched this story unfold for decades. He remembered finding Jamaica Inn by accident 50 years ago and never leaving. Now he watches the game he loves grow roots. It's getting better and better every year, Singberg said, eyes still on the finals. And that wraps it up for Jam in 5. News at 6 p.m. with Alexia King White.
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1: Oh, you're voting. 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
0: Text it to WhatsApp.
1: Yes, man. Text into the WhatsApp, all right?
0: Okay, big up.
1: All right. Because we don't want you to lose that vote, all right? 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

0: Is he your daddy? Oh my word. Let me see here. 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Good afternoon to you. Hello, good afternoon.
1: Hello, good afternoon. I thought I would like to speak to Duane.
0: Oh, I don't know who's Duane. This is the radio station you're calling, you know.
1: Okay, I'm sorry.
0: All right. Not a problem. That's
1: okay. Okay, bye-bye. Thanks.
0: All right. Is it your daddy? Imami daddy, oh. Who's singing that? Come on, open up your mouth and sing it, man. Imami daddy, oh. Lord of mercy. And I said, I'm looking at the text line here, you know. And a whole heap of I have to go through so much of the text to find my text. That people would text me because people are voting like crazy. And I am loving it. I am loving it. So, let's see now. Should I just take it back down a little bit or should I keep it going? I just need to know what to do now. All right, we have just a few. Well, a whole lot more time we have, you know. A whole lot more time we have. So, you tell me what you want me to do. You tell me. You text in, no one just tell me. Essence, keep the energy, keep it going. Or you want me to just shift it a little bit. You know, whatever you say is what I will work with, you know. You know? You know, you know, I like working, you know, we work together as a team. We make it happen because we're a family. Sister Joan. Oh, you do. All right. So, here we go. If you want me to keep it, then you have to just make me know. If you keep it, see where we are, just, you know, change the fact. Who is this now? Good afternoon to you.
2: Yes, good afternoon.
0: This
2: how
0: look
2: are you
0: like
2: today?
0: Auntie Chong, how are you, my darling? How are you? How have you been?
2: Well, thank God. I'm going on the road to deal with a very difficult situation that is draining my energy.
0: Oh, wow.
2: And I'm just calling to ask you to just play a song for me. It's called Lord, Please Fix the Unfixable.
0: From that song like my uncle song.
2: I know you said Lenny. Is Lenny his name?
0: Lenny Dawkins, yes. Lenroy Dawkins,
2: really?
0: Actually is his name,
2: oh,
0: but they call him Lenny.
2: I seem to be in love with Lenny's songs.
0: Yes, it's Lenny Dawkins.
2: My Lord, I didn't know that he was related to you. I love his song.
0: Yeah, he's my father's little brother.
2: Okay, Lord of mercy.
0: Yes,
2: and no wonder you're sounding so sweet on the radio. You have that musical voice.
0: I tell you, you know.
2: Yeah, man, you sound good. You're gone with your thing.
0: Thank you, Mama. Thank you. All right. The thing is, though, you know,
2: right?
0: I've had all his songs, and the computer that I had before, my baby threw water on it, so it damaged everything. So I lost all his songs. So you know who me go call forget
2: oh,
0: the song? You know.
2: No. Oh gosh.
0: You know who me go and call life. Forget the song? You know. I mean, no, him,
2: I
0: listen.
2: Of course. I asked him to play it one time, and he didn't remember that song. So. Maybe he can find it.
0: I know he's listening, so all him could just do is just email it to me. No one, no make me have to call him, you know? But him
2: all right. All right. Yeah, man, I just love that song. It speaks volume.
0: Yes.
2: Oh, God. So have a good day.
0: Yes, Mama.
2: I've been listening. Okay, good.
0: All right. That is Auntie Chong for you right there. All right. So until Uncle Wayne G send me the song. Uncle Wayne G, please to email me the uncle song. Please fix the unfixable. I know that song. So Uncle Wayne G, I know you're listening. And if he's not listening, somebody help me find him, please. So that him can send me the song via email so I can have it to play. Yes, Auntie Chong.
2: Sorry, that's what I'm saying. I was just wiping up my phone and it
0: he called me again. All right, never mind.
2: No, all right.
0: So, Let me see. Thank you, Sister Joan. Thank you. All right. So let me see now. I was petitioning Uncle Wayne G for the song. Uncle Wayne G, you know the song. Uncle Wayne G, you know you're listening. The song from Uncle Lenny Dawkins. Please fix the unfixable. I don't remember the title of it. Please fix the unfixable. Lord, please fix. I had all his songs, you know. As a matter of fact, Uncle Wayne G emailed me all of his songs. Please to email me all of his songs that so I can have them back. Please and thanks. Boy, you know. Uncle Wayne G. Please, sir, I am asking you nicely and kindly to help out a sister in need. There's a sister in need. All right. So here I'm going to go with this song now and then until I find the song that Auntie wants me to find for her. All right. Here we go.

I tell you. And I tell you, oh, Tadu, hey, yo. Hey, when them say 35 degrees Celsius in a normal Tadu, hello. Can I tell you how this sun militant out there? So whatever you do, make sure you are hydrated. 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I don't encourage ice water. No, sir. Room temperature water works best for you.

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0: But they prepare one next song yet, you know. But here we go. In the same tempo. Let's go with it. Oh, we have 5 minutes before we get to a break. Hallelujah, what a savior. Hello. You know, I almost say hallelujah. Me almost answer say hallelujah. You know, good afternoon to you. How are you?
1: Good afternoon, Sister Hayes. So how you do today?
0: I am.
1: You know, I feel better ask you how you do.
0: Me, all right.
1: Because you just are gone with yourself.
0: Not true.
1: You just are gone. Yes. You bless my soul today, man. You bless my soul. And I just call to big you up. Just call to say hi. And just continue, darling. Continue.
0: All right. I will definitely do that.
1: Love you, darling. Right. Love you.
0: Thank you, Mama.

Hey, my advice is not stay there. Come true, Essie, Angeline, Minto. Hello.

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All right, so you know we're taking it back again from the top. Gots to. Hey, good afternoon to you if you're just joining in. Hallelujah, what I say. Come on, the church.

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Come to, listen, I was told, know that I'm playing her song, that she was recently ordained pastor. So this is Pastor Marion Hall, you know. Congratulations, Pastor Marion Hall. My dear.

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0: 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Good afternoon to you.
2: Hello, SM.
0: Hey. Hello. How are you?
2: I'm good. I'm good. I'm just listening to you. Just burning up the place, man.
0: And the place already hot, you know. 35 degrees out of door, you know, man. You understand? I've got to try water and everything. You understand? Heat on top of heat, you know, brother. Hey, tell me something. Tell me something. Have you ever, maybe you've done it in your childhood days, you're eating something with well hot, you know, the time hot. Whatever you eat, have a lot of pepper in there. And then you drink soda.
2: It's a feeling on the stomach, you know.
0: But I'm talking about the whole entire heat.
2: Yeah.
0: And I think, but it's a combination that you can't really run from. Especially if you eat patty. You know, patty tend to carry this little spicy thing about it.
2: Yeah,
0: and when you eat, you have to eat, you have to drink with soda.
2: We used to enjoy doing it.
0: Yeah, with soda.
2: Doing it. Yeah,
0: and it's hot.
2: But after you become mature and, yes, and adult, you'll find out that it will damage your stomach.
0: Not true.
2: Yeah, it will damage your stomach.
0: Yeah, it's true. But, and then the thing is, you have to eat like that.
2: That's the way they always make a statement, you see. Anytime you come to America, if I especially eat two taste the party, I want
0: soda. Which one is soda in Wadamba like a falcon?
2: Yeah, when soda, yeah, soda went dark. But me know say you don't know them days there. Canada dry.
0: Which one?
2: Canada dry. One company name, so let's company that in again. It says the company that
0: no,
2: in
0: sir,
2: again.
0: They
2: just give it trouble.
0: So I know I've heard him sometimes saying that whenever he comes here, he have to eat two patty and drink a soda. I'm just trying to remember. I don't think it's ginger beer. Is it ginger beer?
2: Ginger ale. Canada dry.
0: Yes.
2: You don't know that. You probably you wouldn't know ginger ale, but you don't know Canada dry.
0: That's no, sir. I mean, I don't think me ban it. Me not say me not calling Uncle Wengie all, you know. But don't want nobody to think that I'm doing that. Me just never did ban at the time they would see him.
2: It's just an ash drink.
0: Yeah. Okay. It's a harsh drink. Well, more likely. But there's a combination. These things are there's a combo way that you eat something that you just it make no sense. You try patty if you're having patty, especially and a patty half a hat. I don't know who likes the patty when it is cold or when it's just warm.
2: No,
0: the patty half a hat.
2: The eat carry turn up the flavor.
0: Yeah. It's half a hat and you have to drink one soda with it. It's like you commit a crime doing it otherwise. Me no know.
2: No, it's not really. I understand what you're saying, but it's just the flavor.
0: I understand. Yeah, man, the flavor, man. Which other must eat combination we have out there? Other than patty and probably. You have one next one where you eat at that type of way they eat, and it's like if you eat it otherwise,
2: cocoa bread and patty nice.
0: Yeah, man, we know, but
2: bread,
0: I must.
2: And bread and butter. Probably, you know, back in the days, you have one thing named anchor butter, you know, when the bread hot, you know.
0: I know when the look at them, something.
2: The butter then I'm
0: are they is that a chiffon butter that you're using now? But the anchor butter they bad them there's for real.
2: Oh my,
0: they bad them when the bread at for real and you drop that pan it in them, brother. Jesus.
2: You know which
0: bread was like that. My father, when we used to come from church in the evenings, him would have stopped out at Captain Bakery and him take one bread from there. And me tell you, by the time the bread for reach a yard in our brother, it done, you know. Because, and in, and it's the one, you see, we don't, at that time, we never liked the cutting up of the bread, you know. We like when we break the bread, you know. And yeah, I mean, it yeah. was.
2: It's a difference.
0: Listen. Listen.
2: It's a difference.
0: Man. Yeah, man. Nice.
2: Gone are the days.
0: Yeah, for real.
2: Gone are the days. Everything nowadays just watered down. Honestly, everything just
0: like watered. Like when we were talking the other day, when it was raining, I said to you, I was saying that you can't eat rice in a rain. You have to eat dumpling. It's just a thing about dumpling that you must. It's like it, dumpling is a must. Dumpling and tin mackerel are the harder of the day yeah. when rain are fall.
2: Yeah, but essence, listen to me. You see, back in the days,
0: mm-hmm.
2: the rice and peas, they were the coconut.
0: Mm-hmm.
2: Let me tell you something, you know, darling. The coconut, you know, the mm-hmm. coconut juice, you know, when it rice cooked down, you know,
0: mm-hmm.
2: let me tell you something, you know. Everybody want to watch what the pot, you know. Because there's something about the rice and the pot bottom there.
0: The bun bun.
2: It's sweet, you don't need no meat.
0: No. Listen, anybody who can cook rice and peas and you know have to eat meat today, them have it down pat. Down pat. Oh dear, we lost him. What could have caused this? And we are having good conversation. No man, this not smell right. Don't smell right at all. What is that? Come the man.
1: But in my house there's a room that I have.
0: And the big nice rice and big. Look here, there are things that I mean, me stop eat rice like that. But I mean, me tell you, there are some foods out there that you call them the national foods. In Jamaica, it's a combination. You cannot, under any circumstances whatsoever, eat it differently from you just if it's not this way, it is no way at all.

you have a room in your house reserved for Jesus? No, sir. I don't know. Do you have a room? I have a room. I have a room, man. I have a room. You have a room? Yeah.

0: All right. 10 minutes before we are out of here. Look at that. Now, I am in between decisions in terms of what song I want to use to take the curtains down from the show. So, yeah, I've been like, eeny, meeny, miny, moe, catch a puppy by his toe. If you do not let him go, eeny, meeny, miny, moe, and the king and the queen say so. Anybody remember playing that? Oh, my God, some of these games. I remember some games, you know. You have 1, 2, 3, red light. 1, 2, 3, red light. Who remember that one? You have a whole lot more. You know, I'm going to do a walk down memory lane. Yeah, I think I'm going to do that one of these days. And we all take a walk down memory lane to the games that you used to play, and things that you used to say, and things that we used to eat. I think we're going to take a walk down memory lane one of these days. And we see how. Okay, fine. Okay. This is what I'm going to close with. I'm going to take down the curtains with this medley. Here we go.
1: Come on, everybody.
0: So I'm going to, So I want Sim Sima to tell me which day she wants us to go down memory lane. Sim Sima, I'm putting this on you. Tell me which day you want us to walk down memory lane.

this is how I take the curtains down. Oh, remember tomorrow, guys. Remember, tomorrow is Fasting Wednesday. We're going to get into the word. We're going to get into prayer. We're going to do it. Make sure you are on fasting with me, all right? And of course, I just want to say thank you guys for having me again and again and again to keep your company. And I thank you for keeping my company. You didn't have to, you know. You could have been otherwise minded. But you choose to stick it with me all the way up until this time. I am eternally grateful to you. So until we meet again, God's willing and His grace and mercy permits it. We'll see each other, we'll hear and talk with each other tomorrow. God's willing. So until then, from the studios of Central 96.3 FM Jamaica, gotta say goodbye.

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0: Patrick Lundy and Waymaker here on Inspirations with Liz Black, wrapping up this, this turnaround Tuesday. Can you stand it? June is almost over. What are you doing for 4th of July? Oh, we can talk about it, okay? Tomorrow on a...
1: Hold up!
0: Yup, hold up. Wait a minute. Wednesday. You know I got nothing but love for you. And until next time, go in peace. Grow in grace. Don't just go to church. Be the church.
2: Liz Black. Inspirations with Liz.
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This day and time, it's very sad to see how people have taken the great values off some things. As I look to the situation that exists in our society today, and see how young people are leaving the colleges, my mind went back to a lady who had struggled to send her son to school. She had a full-time job and she took on part-time work so that the boy could be the benefactor of some of the things she didn't have, and that was an education. And after he graduated from high school, it was a choice that her labor was not in vain. And as he left home going to college, in your mind, I want you to picture him in his Moyer suit, shine shoes, and a fine haircut, clean shave, as she was a religious mother. And she told him the struggles that I had to get you where you are. And when he first got to the university, each letter he would write back to his mother, he would say, "The Lord has kept me and I'm so glad." But as time went on, he seemingly forgot about God and he said less and less in his letters about the Lord Jesus Christ. And eventually he said absolutely nothing about him, and his mother became very concerned. And one day she got a letter that told her her son was coming home. And she was glad because she wanted to sit down and look him in the eyes and talk to him. And sure enough, at the scheduled time he did arrive, and when he got home, she was shocked. He didn't have that mohair suit on, he had dungarees on. His shoes weren't shine like they were when he left. As a matter of fact, he didn't have shoes on, he had sandals on. That fine haircut, it just went all out of perspective, and in place of that, his head looked wild, his face wasn't clean shaved, and there was a beard there, and she just didn't recognize her son, and she sat down and began to talk with him. And as she talked to him, she said, "Son, what is it has overcome you and you're just looking different and acting different and you didn't even write about God's goodness?" The boy said, "Mama, let me tell you something." He said, "You know, I went to school and I've become so scientific-minded now until I just can't believe in this God business." He said, "Tell me something, Mama. Can you touch God like you touch me?" With tears in her eyes, she said, "No, son." He said, "Mama, can you see God like you're looking at me?" She said, "No, son." He said, "Well, Mama, when you prove to me that there is a God, then I'll take the beard off, cut the hair, and go back to that Moyer super fine shoes." The mother got up and went to bed, and he went to bed. But before she got in bed, she got on her knees and had a talk with that man who helped her on the job to send the boy to college. And early in the morning, she heard him cry out with a pain of agony. And like any good mother would do, she jumped up and ran in his room and kneeled beside his bed and said, "Son, what's wrong with you?" He said, "Mama, oh, Ma, it hurts so bad." She said, "What, son?" He said, "I've got a toothache and the pain is moving all up and down my face." Right quick, God spoke to that good mother and she asked the boy a question. She said, "Son, can you see your toothache?" He said, "No, Mama." She said, "Can you reach out and touch the pain?" He said, "No, Mama." She said, "But how do you know that it's there?" He said, "Because I feel it moving up and down my face." She said, "Earlier this evening you asked me about God. I told you I couldn't see him and I told you that I couldn't touch him." She said, "But I know that God is there the same way you know that toothache is there, because every now and then I feel him moving on the outer of my heart." And for those of you today who have labored, worked, and toiled for your children, did the best you know how, don't give up. If they don't turn out to be just what you want them to be, keep pushing it into their head that God is, that he's still on the throne, that he sits high and looks low. You just look around you and you'll see signs and wonders in the land that proves beyond the shadow of a doubt that God is still moving. I know that he's moving because he's done so much in my life. That's why the choir can blend their voices together.

You see, Jesus is very easy. This song I'm putting together says, you don't have to jump no pews, run down no aisles, no tubes, run down your spine. But you know that you've been born again.

ain't no doubt in my mind. I know that I've been

Now Satan is a liar, and he wants to make us think we are paupers when he knows himself we are children of the king.

this earth, and he saw mankind, just as in the days of Noah, living in sin. But this time, there were wars, rumors of wars, famine and earthquakes in various places. Judgment was near. But there was a man living in the tropical paradise of Jamaica, in a place called Rima. And God called out to him. He said, "Calvin, today I appoint you and anoint you to be my disciple. So go therefore into all the world and preach my gospel." But me no want you preach it like no American preacher. Me no want you preach it like the Europeans. I want you to be bold. I want you to be a radical yadi. And as of this day, you'll be known as the Radical Prodigal.

presentation is rated KC, Kingdom Content. It is not suitable for persons with weak constitution. Only those who desire to change towards an accurate position.

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You may not see the end. You may be worried about tomorrow, wondering what's happening.

Yo. For God so loved the world that he gave his only begotten Son, that whosoever believe should not perish, but have everlasting life.

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0: very good evening to our listeners on air and online. 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I am Alexa King White, and today is Tuesday, June 23. Our headlines are brought to you by Staffton Enterprises. In local news, Portland motorists fined for offering a bribe to police officer. $1 million reward announced in JUTC bus fire investigation. 1,500 tourism workers benefit from $2 billion hurricane recovery program. In international, fan killed, 8 injured in World Cup viewing stampede in Jordan. Students charged after school fire killed 16 girls in Kenya. TV news anchor appeals for information on abducted mother. In sports, Douglas completes sprint double at national championships. Harbourview crowned KSAFA under 20 champions. England captain Stokes cleared following nightclub controversy. In weather, trough to bring increased shower activity on Wednesday. 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
0: 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Do stay with us for the news in detail.

Welcome back. And now the news in detail. We begin with the local news. A Portland motorist has been fined $50,000 after pleading guilty to offering a bribe to a police officer during a traffic stop in Port Antonio. Alty Walters appeared before the senior parish court judge Jacqueline Wilcott on Tuesday, where he admitted to offering a $5,000 bribe to a police officer while being charged for a traffic offense on West Street on May 22. The $5,000 note that was allegedly offered to the officer was presented in court as evidence. During sentencing, Judge Wilcott condemned the act but noted that Walters' guilty plea worked in his favor as it spared the court's time. Walters was charged under Section 14 of the Corruption Prevention Act and was fined $50,000 or 20 days hard labor if the fine was not paid. He subsequently paid the fine. The Jamaican Urban Transit Company, JUTC, is offering a $1 million reward for information leading to the identification of a man believed to be responsible for setting one of its buses.

powered vehicle is valued at approximately $200,000. At a press conference on Monday, the JUTC released surveillance footage showing a man allegedly igniting an object at the rear of the bus before quickly leaving the vehicle. The JUTC managing director, Owen Ellington, said the suspect is believed to be the same individual linked to the burning of another CN.

catastrophic consequences, noting that the bus was powered by compressed natural gas and was parked in a busy transportation center at the time. JUTC officials said no passengers were on board during either incident. The company said the suspect boarded the bus in downtown Kingston before traveling to Spanish Town, where the fire was allegedly set shortly after passengers disembarked. A police task force has been assigned to assist with the investigation, and members of the public with information are being urged to contact Crime Stop at 311 or the nearest police station. And finally, in local news, Tourism Minister Edmund Bartlett says approximately 1,500 tourism workers affected by Hurricane Melissa have received assistance under the government's $2 billion Tourism Housing Assistance Recovery Program, THARP. The program was established in December 2025 through the Tourism Enhancement Fund to help tourism workers rebuild and recover after the hurricane devastated sections of southwestern Jamaica last October. Speaking during the contribution to the sectional debate in the House of Representatives on Tuesday, Bartlett said beneficiaries received non-payable grants of $100,000 along with building materials to assist with repairing or rebuilding damaged homes. The program targeted workers in the hardest hit parishes of St. Elizabeth, Westmoreland, Hanover, St. James, and Trelawney, and was open to permanent and contract employees as well as self-employed tourism workers. Eligible beneficiaries included hotel workers, craft vendors, tour operators, attraction workers, red cap porters, and contract carriage operators. Bartlett said the ministry continues to review hundreds of additional applications. The minister also reported that the Tourism Enhancement Fund provided $275 million for post-hurricane cleanup activities in resort areas. The work included clearing debris, removing illegal dump sites, trimming vegetation, and improving key tourism roadways. That is it for local news. It is now time for

In international news, a football fan has died and 8 others were injured during a stampede at a public World Cup match viewing event in Jordan's capital, Amman. According to Jordan's state news agency, thousands of spectators had gathered at Hashmite Plaza early Tuesday to watch the World Cup match between Jordan and Algeria on giant screens. Authorities said that the growing crowd led to a crash that left 9 people injured. All were taken to hospital, where one of the victims succumbed to injuries. The incident occurred during what was a historic World Cup campaign for Jordan, which qualified for the tournament for the first time. Jordan's World Cup journey came to an end on Tuesday after a 2-1 defeat to Algeria. Officials have not yet released further details on the circumstances that led to the stampede. Kenyan prosecutors say a number of students will face murder charges in connection with a dormitory fire that killed 16 schoolgirls and injured more than 130 others in May. The blaze broke out shortly after midnight on May 28 at the Utumishi Girls School in Gilgil, about 100 kilometers north of Nairobi. The victims, aged between 15 and 18, died when fire engulfed the dormitory. Another 132 students were injured. 9 students were taken into custody following the tragedy and were initially arrested on arson-related allegations. In a statement on Tuesday, the director of public prosecutions said evidence gathered during the investigation supported criminal charges against some of the students. The suspects, who were all minors, are expected to appear in court and each face 16 counts of murder. Authorities have not disclosed how many students will ultimately be charged. The tragedy is one of several school fires reported in Kenya this year. The Kenyan Red Cross says at least 47 dormitory fires have been recorded across the country in 2026. The incidents have prompted concerns about school safety, while several boarding schools sending students home in an effort to prevent similar disasters. And finally, in international news, popular United States television host Savannah Guthrie has made an emotional public appeal for information about her mother, who was kidnapped earlier this year and is now feared dead. Guthrie, a presenter on NBC's Today program, told viewers on Tuesday that her family is living in constant agony as they continue searching for answers about the disappearance of her 84-year-old mother, Nancy Guthrie. The appeal follows reports that one of 2 notes sent to the family after the February 1 kidnapping indicated that the elderly woman had died shortly after being abducted. According to media reports, an early note demanded millions of dollars in Bitcoin for her safe return, while a second message claimed she was dead. Nancy Guthrie was kidnapped from her home in Tucson, where surveillance footage later showed a masked individual near the property. During her televised appeal, Savannah Guthrie urged anyone with information, no matter how small, to contact investigators. The family has previously offered a $1 million reward for information leading to Nancy Guthrie's recovery, while the Federal Bureau of Investigation has offered an additional reward. Authorities continue to investigate the case, which has attracted national attention across the United States. That was the international news. Coming up is a sports report brought to you by JC Grant Logistics and Travel.

the sprint double, winning both the under 20 girls 100 and 200 meters. Douglas, who leads the world junior ranking in both events, captured the 200 meter title in 22.56 seconds after winning the 100 meters earlier in the meet. Jamaica College Nathaniel Martin also secured a sprint double in the under 20 boys category, winning the 100 meters in 10.37 seconds and the 200 meters in 20.82 seconds, both personal best. Among other notable performances, Woolmer's Trust High School Tiana Marshall maintained her unbeaten run in the under 20 sprint hurdles, while Holland Technical's Danielle Dixon produced an upset victory in the under 20 girls 400 meters. The athletes are now turning their attention to the World Under 20 Championship.

Brazil in the final at the Uemura Bowl. Captain Tyreek Robinson scored both goals in the second half to lead Arborview to victory after a scoreless first half. Robinson opened the scoring when he powered home a header from close range before sealing the win in added time with a composed chip over the advancing goalkeeper. Arnett Gardens created several chances in the opening half but failed to find the breakthrough. Arborview improved significantly after the interval and controlled much of the second half. The match ended in controversy as Arnett Gardens had four players sent off late in

0: Coy Williams pointed to missed chances and indiscipline as key factors in the defeat. Robinson finished the season as the competition's leading scorer with 10 goals and was also named most valuable player of the final. And finally in sports, England cricket captain Ben Stokes and teammate Gus Atkinson have been cleared by the Sports Independent Regulator following an investigation into a nightclub incident after England's test victory over New Zealand earlier this month. The pair had already received written warnings from the England and Wales Cricket Board for breaching a team curfew and were left out of the second test. However, the cricket regulators say its investigation found insufficient evidence to establish that earlier player committed a regulatory breach and confirmed that no further action will be taken. The incident occurred after England's first test win when Stokes and Atkinson were present at a London nightclub where a team security official was reportedly struck by a rugby player. The matter had drawn renewed attention to England's team culture, which has faced scrutiny in recent years. Stokes and Atkinson are expected to return to England's decisive third test against New Zealand with the series level at 1-1. The sports report has been brought to you by JC Grants Logistics and Travel.
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Today's weather update. A ridge of high pressure and a low-level jet stream continue to influence weather conditions across Jamaica, bringing generally fair skies and windy conditions, particularly along southern coastal areas. The Meteorological Service says the two systems are expected to remain in place through today before a trough move into the vicinity of the island by Wednesday morning. The ridge and the jet stream are then forecast to quickly rebuild on Thursday. For tonight, isolated showers are expected across sections of western parishes, while other areas remain part cloudy, with maximum temperatures of 33 degrees Celsius in both Kingston and Montego Bay. Looking ahead, Wednesday is expected to bring isolated showers across northern parishes during the morning, followed by widely scattered showers and thunderstorms across western and central sections of the island during the afternoon and evening. By Thursday and Friday, eastern parishes should see partly cloudy conditions, while most other areas can expect sunny mornings followed by isolated afternoon showers in western parishes. Windy conditions are expected to continue, especially during the afternoons. Across the region, a Saharan hair layer plume remains over the central Caribbean, while a tropical wave is moving across the southwestern Caribbean Sea. That concludes the weather report. Now a recap of the headlines. In local news, Cortland motorist fined for offering bribe to police officer. $1 million reward announced in a JUTC bus fire investigation. 1,500 tourism workers benefit from $2 billion hurricane recovery program. In international, fan killed, 800 in World Cup viewing stampede in Jordan. Students charged after school fire killed 16 girls in Kenya. TV news anchor appeal for information on abducted mother. In sports, Douglas completes a sprint double at national championships. Arborview crown KSAFA under 20 champions. England captain Stokes cleared following nightclub controversy. In weather, troughs to bring increased shower activity on Wednesday. And that is it for the Central Evening News. I am Alexa King White. 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